0: Tun Ahmad Zaidi Idrus, that's about an 8-minute delay in your drive time in the area. Busy within the city centre, of course. Now, moving on to Kota Kinabalu, expect some heavy traffic heading towards the city centre as well, along Jalan Tuaran. That's about a 10-minute delay in your drive time. Jalan Tuaran bypass as well, about a 4-minute delay in your drive time. Currently, bumper-to-bumper along Jalan Bantan Minutod with a 13-minute delay. This is due to the amount of vehicles on the road, yeah? Aside from that, light traffic is expected along Jalan Tun Fuad Stevens, Jalan Lintas, and also Jalan Kolam. So that's the situation over there.
1: Okay, lovely. We're going to take a short break and come back because we have got a list of the most visited tourist, not destination, but spots, attraction in the world.
0: So stick around for that one.
1: We got the new ranking, and which will lead to our question to you today, lah.

0: Came back in 1987 from the album Whitney Houston. I want to dance with somebody who loves me, writing on tracks. Good morning, Malaysia. Double D and Otto.
1: Okay, so early this morning, we read one of the headlines that a record of 8 million ringgit was spent at the recently held Mata Fair Malacca's edition.
0: That's a lot.
1: By holiday. Mm-hmm. 8 million ringgit, just boom, on holidays. And then, while we're shifting through our show prep, we've got this list of the most visited top tourist attraction in the world. So these are places you go, like, you come to Malaysia, it's got to be the Twin Towers, right? Or the KL Tower.
0: Place to visit, yes.
1: I've got so many towers here. Okay. But we got the top 10 tourist attractions in the world. Shall we go down the list?
0: Okay.
1: And number 10, I don't know how to pronounce this, but it's Cojeira Boca de Onca.
0: Huh?
1: It's somewhere in Brazil. I don't know what it is. Okay? It's Cojeira Boca de Onca. In Bondoquena in Brazil.
0: Yeah, Brazil. Number 9, Sun Studio in Memphis, USA, of course.
1: And number 8, the Eiffel Tower in Paris, France.
0: Oh, definitely. Oh, mission. Number 7, Miniature Wonderland, Hamburg, Germany.
1: And then number 6, the Real Mary King's Close in Edinburgh, UK.
0: 5, Cayman Crystal Caves in Grand Canyon.
1: Grand Canyon, huh? Cayman lah.
0: Oh, Cayman. Oh, sorry.
1: Simply change.
0: Canyon, sorry.
1: Number 4, New York Empire State Building.
0: Number 3, Gardens by the Bay, Singapore.
1: You know where that is?
0: Yes, I've been there before. You've never?
1: Your passport has been stamped. The Basilica in Barcelona, Spain.
0: Barcelona. All right. And number 1, the Royal Yacht, Britannia, Edinburgh.
1: Really, UK. What about other, like, other places like the Taj Mahal? This is top 10 according to TripAdvisor's annual ranking, okay? Believe it or not.
0: Okay, that's TripAdvisor. How about Double D's advisor?
1: My Double D advisor? Probably
0: Taj Mahal, number 1.
1: I've never been to Taj Mahal. Mm. Even though I've been to India like numerous times, never been to Taj Mahal.
0: Why? It's too far away.
1: No, it's like not. Not. We just handle the South Club, bro. So now we got our VJ is the CM, bro. Talapati.
0: How long does it take, actually, from where you went, from the south to the north, to reach Taj Mahal? Long? Flight? You need a flight, or you just...
1: You can get on a train, you want to get on a bus, you can. But it all depends on how much time you're willing to spend for travel. Which brings us to our question today.
0: Yes.
1: If you could live anywhere on earth for a year, where would it be?
0: Yes. You're asking me now?
1: No. 03-2282-5491 or 03-2282-4746.
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1: And you can send us a voice note and a message to our WhatsApp hotline as well, 011-6279-9030, folks.
0: And this one is especially for Gerald. Dans les France,
1: Wave and flag. A wave and flag.
0: For the World Cup.

0: Doug and Shake, Barely Breathing, right here on Tracks W and Auto here. And we've asked you a question on X. If you could live anywhere on Earth for a year, where would it be? So, Carissa, where would that be?
1: Like, internally, I would love to live in Britain. I mean, I have done before, so I wouldn't mind continuing.
2: Okay, in Britain it is, all righty?
1: Yeah, but I also wouldn't mind living where I used to study, which was Cardiff, so yeah.
0: Okay.
1: Yeah. Right.
0: Thank you so much for calling.
1: Okay, bye.
0: Bye.
2: Britain. So, Otto, where would you live? Where would you pick?
3: France.
2: Why? There must be a reason why. See, like,
0: because it's only a year.
2: She studied, huh?
0: Because I said it's only for a year, right? So, for a year, I'll definitely.
2: How much of French can you speak? Don't say baguette.
0: Why? I cannot say baguette.
2: I know, I'll teach you French. You want me, you want me to teach you French right now?
0: Right, what?
2: Okay, are you ready?
0: Yes, let's do it.
2: I would like to buy.
0: Hamburger.
2: I would like to buy.
0: That's an accent, man.
2: Yes, you can be the Jack Luzo there, bro. And I'll be the Black Panther.
0: What is this, Naked Gun?
2: No! Why are you bringing Naked Gun? Naked Gun, forget. This is Pink Panther.
0: Oh, Pink Panther.
2: But then you are Jack Luzo.
0: Okay.
2: And I'll be the Black Panther.
0: All I know is, comment allez-vous, mademoiselle?
2: What else? Escargot?
0: Hermès. Escargot?
2: I don't know.
0: Never mind. But anyway, okay, we have. Mine is France. Yours is?
2: I haven't revealed my country yet.
0: Okay.
2: That's World Cup. Don't bring anything to the subject.
0: Carissa wants Britain.
2: Okay. She wants to live there. Don't sell her topic.
0: Oh, she wants to live there.
2: World Cup is World Cup. Oh, my goodness.
0: So anyway, the question is, if you could live anywhere on Earth, all right, cannot be somewhere else on the moon, for a year, where would it be? So mine is France.
2: What is this now? You know I was joking about this song earlier, right?
0: No, I'm not.
2: He actually played Sail Away, Arena Buffalo, Enya.
0: Let's go.
2: Good morning, Malaysia.

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0: a whole year in Labuan. I want to go to Labuan.
1: Okay.
0: Because I heard it's a very pretty place there. So I will spend a whole year at Labuan. That's me. Bye.
1: Thank you very much, Nawi, for that. So,
2: have you been to Labuan also?
1: No, I haven't.
2: I have been to Labuan twice. Nice place indeed.
1: Mm.
2: Seafood's good. Like, anyway, in East Malaysia, lah, Sabah, Sarawak, great. Lah. Seafood's good. Food's good there.
1: Now, is it because it's a chill lifestyle that's why you like it?
2: You may think it's a laid-back lifestyle, yes. But as you mentioned earlier today, development, sana pun ada traffic jam, bro.
1: Oh, ada?
2: Yeah, ada.
1: Okay.
2: And now, where would I like to live? So,
1: I
2: did some research of my own.
1: Aww.
2: And I've narrowed
1: from
2: down.
1: From the heart. It has to be from the heart. You don't
2: from the heart means I live in Cheras for the rest of my life, bro.
1: Okay.
2: Food heaven.
1: So, based on your research.
2: Based on my research. Okay. Anywhere on this planet.
1: Okay, what kind of research were you looking at?
2: First up, a place on Earth
1: that's
2: so beautiful
1: with
2: no natural disasters. That's a very important criteria, bro.
1: Oh.
2: Okay?
1: Okay.
2: And
1: where is that?
2: With
1: somewhere? No natural disasters?
2: God. It's Monaco.
1: Monaco?
2: Mm. But then with my paycheck, cannot live there, bro. They won't even allow me into the country. Monaco. They look at my watch like, eh, I cannot.
1: That's all?
2: But there's also the beautiful islands in the Mediterranean.
1: Mm.
2: Malta.
1: Okay.
2: But this one is...
1: Because?
2: No, forget about it. Forget the island. But this is the reason why I would like to live here. Number one, because of the food.
1: Okay.
2: We come from Malaysia. If I want to go live away from Malaysia, it's got to be the food and a place where they embrace spices.
1: Okay.
2: They got to have a whole lot of spices in your food. Nothing bland. Cannot.
1: So the food is important to you, right?
2: Very important.
1: It tastes almost similar to Malaysia's.
2: Correct.
1: Food. Okay, so it's...
2: So it's going to be somewhere North America.
1: Canada.
2: No,
1: they got food there also.
2: I
1: got spices as well from Malaysia. You can be the exporter.
2: So there's two places, either India or Venezuela.
1: Okay. Do I dare ask why Venezuela?
2: Because the most beautiful girls come from Venezuela.
1: Okay,
2: but also in India. Yep, not gonna discount that one. But yeah.
1: How about
2: maybe I'll get married now to just be happy. I have to put this criteria in this list.
1: I thought it's food first. But no.
2: So the way to a man's heart is through his stomach, right? So maybe the girls will cook for me. Okay, guys, I'll just play music.
1: No, it's okay. We shall not go there. You can cook.

0: things that I've got.
1: Benson Boone, Beautiful Things, 39 minutes past 8. Hope you're having a wonderful day. And Double D, already mentioned one place, which is Venezuela.
2: Venezuela, man.
1: Because of their chicas. Chiquitita, too.
2: That one is Eba. That's a different country altogether.
1: Oh, what? Greece.
2: Greece,
1: right.
2: Huh?
1: Right, no. They filmed in Greece, right?
2: They filmed it in Greece. You mean the movie?
1: Yes.
2: That is the movie. That's Mamma Mia.
1: Oh.
2: Otto. Just take your lizard and go somewhere, okay? Go for a holiday. You know, if you could spend a whole year on Earth, okay, not on a different planet, just one whole year, where would it be? I also like to go to a place where it's not too cold.
1: Okay.
2: Because I know I cannot handle cold.
1: I've got a list of places based on experiences, all right? So if you're into unique and culturally rich experiences, we have India, we have South Korea, Turkey, and Morocco. Now, if you want a budget-friendly and high-value place, Thailand, Vietnam, Mexico, and Hungary. Hungary, man.
2: Actually, I should live somewhere close to home. I think I'll go to Thailand.
1: Where part of Thailand?
2: In case I can come home, in case, you know, tak bayar bill.
1: What?
2: Got parcel delivery.
1: Everyone knows. If suddenly you just disappeared, this guy didn't pay his bill.
2: Which, please go pay bills against a brand new month in case you forgot.
1: Anyway, we want to know from you. Give us a call at 03-2282-5491 or 03-2282-4746 or WhatsApp it, your voice note to us as well. Yeah?
2: 011-6279-9030. Otto, when will you memorize the number?
1: I don't know.
2: You gotta do it soon, man.
1: I'm so looking forward to New Zealand. Hey, Switzerland, nature and adventure. That's one of the places I would like to go.
2: Okay.
1: Okay.
2: First, you need to leave the country.
1: Yeah.
2: That's when was the last time you went on a trip using your passport?
1: I shall not go there.
3: No!
2: He doesn't have a passport. Anna's already in the studio. I'm going to ask her, where would she spend a whole year?

0: Right, I'm reporting from a site where an impatient motorcyclist...
1: Who impatient?
0: Oh, okay. A genius decided to jump the red light and he paid for it.
1: I didn't pay anyone.
0: As I was saying, he jumped the red light. Now he's sitting in a pool of blood. So, what do you have to say?
1: Yeah, he should have stopped.
0: That's right, ladies and gentlemen. You heard it from the genius.
1: Oh, you're lucky I'm injured.
2: Yellow means slow down. Red means stop. Beat the red light and you just might end up like genius here. Stop on red. You can make a difference.

0: 48 minutes past 8. Good morning, Malaysia. Double D and Otto.
1: Hey, you know what? Christiana Chin sent us a message.
0: What's she say?
1: Good morning, Otto Lifestyle. And Double D, I don't know why she doesn't put it. Oh, she tags us up there. She calls you Otto Lifestyle. You change your name, Otto.
0: Okay.
1: I would choose, it'll be Penang. Nice beaches, historical building, famous streets, hawker food, etc. It'll be such a relaxing holiday. Imagine that. Where is Christiana from anyway? I don't know.
0: Tell us, all right? Leave a message over there. But we have Gerald give us a voice note, so let's take a listen.
2: Good morning, Didi and Otto. Good morning, Didi and Otto. Gerald here.
0: Yes.
2: The question was, where is the best place to live for a year, right? For me, I will choose Vienna, Austria. Reason? Yeah, it's kind of safe there. High quality healthcare, clean. Yep, that's my choice. Vienna, Austria.
0: All right, thank you very much, Gerald, for that. So we have Anna in the studio as well.
1: Anna, where did you go, Anna?
0: Where you want to go?
3: I mean, you guys already know this one, right?
0: Everyone
3: definitely will be the Middle East, one of the Middle East countries.
0: Now. One of it, is it?
1: Okay, finish. End of question.
0: That's it.
1: But Gerald would like to go to Austria in case he's trouble. Yeah, he's got the main man.
0: What kind of trouble is he going into?
1: Arnold Schwarzenegger will be there to sort him out.
0: Arnold, leave it to Arnold.
1: Alrighty.
0: Okay, so anyway, we have the news coming up at the top of the hour, and then followed by the special interview feature of the day. So stick around for that one, yeah?
1: If only there was no natural disasters, right? Then I'll just pick Hawaii, lah.
0: Why?
1: I don't know. It's just a beautiful island. Even any island.
0: Also for the chicas?
1: Forget about the chicas, okay? I'll give you a chicken. Go.

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Good morning and salam, Malaysia Madani. This is Stella with the main news at 9. The headlines: Rahma Madani sales program to be expanded weekly, and Mine Eyes to strengthen border control.

0: The government has agreed to expand the Rahma Madani sales program, PJRM, nationwide by increasing its frequency to a weekly basis to help ease the cost of living. Prime Minister Dato Sri Anwar Ibrahim said the initiative under the Ministry of Domestic Trade and Cost of Living targets 30,000 programs this year, with fixed locations and schedules to give buyers certainty on where goods are available. PJRM, which offers prices up to 30% lower than market rates, will be held in every state constituency, suburban areas, rural locations and selected villages.
1: Jualan Rahmah Madani ini setakat ini yang dikendalikan oleh Kementerian Pengguna itu telah berhasil mengurangkan harga sehingga ada yang 30% lebih murah ketimbang harga pasaran. 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
0: Dato Sri Anwar said this after receiving a briefing on the global supply crisis in Putrajaya yesterday. The Ministry of Domestic Trade and Cost of Living, KPDN, has introduced both online and physical registration channels for the subsidised diesel control system, SKDS, covering 23 categories of land transport vehicles in Sabah, Sarawak and Labuan. Minister Dato Armizan Muhammad Ali said applications can be made via the My Subsidy portal as well as at KPDN offices, branches and mobile counters in the three regions. Speaking in Sandakan, Sabah yesterday, he clarified that the system is currently for registration only and does not involve implementation yet. Mobile counters will also be deployed at outreach programs to assist rural applicants with limited internet access. He added that KPDN is also holding engagement sessions with stakeholders, including oil companies and transport associations, to ensure smooth implementation of the SKDS. Malaysia does not see energy supply or raw material shortages as a major risk to its semiconductor industry at this stage, supported by its status as a net gas exporter. Investment, Trade and Industry Minister Dato' Sri Johari Abdul Ghani said the country is a net importer of oil but has sufficient gas reserves to support industrial growth. He added that the issue is not currently a serious concern. Speaking at the launch of Semicon Southeast Asia 2026 in Kuala Lumpur, he said Malaysia exports most of its surplus gas but could use more domestically to support energy-intensive industries. On raw materials such as helium, he said supply remains manageable for now but could be affected by global tensions. In other news, the full implementation of the National Integrated Immigration System, MyNICE, at the country's entry points this September is expected to strengthen border control. Home Minister Dato' Sri Saifuddin Nasution Ismail said the system, which replaces MyIMMS, is being rolled out in stages and allows clearance via facial recognition, QR codes and passports. He said passenger clearance can be completed in 4 to 5 seconds, calling it a game changer that will help ease congestion at airports.
2: So itu besar maknanya. Sebab nanti kita akan dapati kita tak mau lagi berdepan keadaan airport congestion ataupun kesesakan sama ada pelepasan ataupun ketibaan. 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
0: Speaking in Sepang after inspecting operations at KLIA Terminal 1 yesterday, he said minor technical issues may occur during the transition but will be minimised, adding that security, especially baggage screening, remains a priority. More than 60 auto gates are already in operation under the system at KLIA1, improving passenger flow efficiency. Meanwhile, the Home Ministry is studying a proposal to equip Malaysian Border Control and Protection Agency, AKPS, personnel with electric stun guns or tasers as an initial step in providing weaponry. Dato' Sri Saifuddin said a policy decision has been made to arm AKPS personnel with implementation to follow soon as part of efforts to strengthen border security. The MyKLIA Monthly Travel Card, MTC, and My Putrajaya MTC introduced by Express Rail Link ERL for KLIA Express and KLIA Transit services aim to ease living costs and address global supply pressures. Transport Minister Anthony Loke said the My KLIA MTC is for workers at KLIA 1 and KLIA 2, while the My Putrajaya MTC is for the civil servants in Putrajaya and Cyberjaya. He said the initiative offers a more affordable, efficient and environmentally friendly commuting option for airport workers. The monthly passes are available from April 24th to July 1st. On another note, Loke said the Aerotrain service at KLIA is expected to resume 24-hour operations by the end of this month, pending approval from the relevant authorities. All required tests have been completed by Malaysia Airport Holdings Berhad, MAHB, with a full report now submitted to the Land Public Transport Agency, APAD, for assessment. He said the Aerotrain is currently operating but is paused for a few hours at night to allow maintenance and inspections. Coming up, Russian strikes kill 21, injure 70 in Ukraine. In world news, Russian attacks killed 21 people across Ukraine with at least 70 others wounded, as President Volodymyr Zelensky condemned Moscow's utter cynicism for carrying out strikes, while calling for a ceasefire ahead of its May 9 Victory Day celebrations. The attacks were the deadliest in weeks. Zelensky urged allies to condemn the strikes, calling for daily silence from attacks rather than temporary pauses for celebrations as Kyiv proposes a ceasefire starting May 6. Russia has pushed for a ceasefire during its May 9 commemorations, while Ukraine has rejected the timing amid continued attacks. President Donald Trump said Tuesday he is pausing the US military operation to escort ships through the Strait of Hormuz after just one day as Washington seeks a deal with Iran to end the West Asia conflict. The operation, dubbed Project Freedom, began on Monday to help vessels move through the strategic waterway amid rising tensions with Iran. Trump said on Truth Social the pause follows requests from the mediator Pakistan and other countries, adding that great progress has been made toward a final agreement with Tehran. He said the operation would be suspended briefly while negotiations continue through a blockade on Iran's ports remains in place. On to sports football. Selangor FC head coach Kim Pangon has urged his players to make full use of home advantage against Vietnam's Nam Dinh FC in tonight's ASEAN Club Championship semi-final first leg, stressing the importance of securing a positive result before the return fixture. He said a strong performance at the MBPJ Stadium would give the Red Giants a crucial edge heading into the second leg in Vietnam. The South Korean coach said preparations are going well and hopes the team carries confidence into the match. And finally, FIFA has invited the Iranian Football Federation to its headquarters for talks on the country's participation at this year's World Cup. Iran's Football Federation chief Mehdi Taj said the team's participation in the World Cup depends on receiving assurances from FIFA president Gianni Infantino, particularly regarding concerns over respect for Iranian officials and military institutions. He added that the team could withdraw from the tournament if such guarantees are not provided or if tensions escalate during the competition. The World Cup has faced uncertainty for Iran amid regional tensions following conflict in West Asia. And now a recap of the headlines. Rahma Madani's sales program to be expanded weekly, and Mine Eyes to strengthen border control. That was the news edited by Oliver During. Salam Malaysia Madani.

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1: That voice, iconic song, yes man, iconic voice indeed. If you're just tuning in, welcome to Tracks Morning Show, and we told you that today we're going to be having a special segment in the final hour show, because there's this running in the 18th season in conjunction with Hari Raya Haji, right?
2: Yes.
1: Otto?
2: Yes. So it's happening on the 13th, just like the promo said, 13th until the 27th,
1: yep.
2: Right?
1: The name of the program is Salam Baitullah Season 18. And joining us in the studio today, Otto, please, dipersilakan.
2: We have the producer of the show, Lorendra Fiona Bernard Baikan.
3: Yeah.
2: Thank you. Good morning.
1: Good morning, Fiona.
3: Good morning.
1: And the man behind this OST, that voice you heard at the end of the promo, he's no stranger to the music scene in Malaysia. I had the pleasure of knowing him, like, if I've been here for 26 years, that's how long I know this guy. Only before that, before he even started his career, like, they formed a group together from high school. My man, Lah. Welcome to the studio.
4: Morning, brother.
1: Well, right. For those of you that don't know, Lah Manini, the voice familiar. Yep, Voices of Euphonious, back then, VE. This is one member, but he's here. Yeah. They all gone their separate ways, and this has been another solo project of his. Welcome to Tracks FM, bro, after a long time.
4: Thank you so much.
3: 26 years,
4: nice meeting
3: years,
4: you again. Nice meeting you again.
1: Yes, bro.
4: 26 years, huh?
1: I got to ask you a question. I'm using dye for my beard. You sapu?
4: Oh, iya ke?
2: Still look young.
1: Tak ada lagi?
4: Belum lagi.
2: What is his secret?
1: Anyway, Fiona and Lah, you all are here to actually spread this word of joy, and of course, 18 season running.
3: 18 season.
1: And just in conjunction with Hari Raya Haji, Salam Baitullah has made its comeback. But this time around,
2: yeah, what's new about it?
1: That's the twist.
2: Yeah. So what is that? What's the twist about?
3: The twist is, for the first time for almost after 17 years, like you said, I'm so touched actually and so proud with my co-producer Rafida Kamaluddin, who come out with OST, the lyrics, the music, and bring out Lah Ahmad to be a part of our journey. And the OST actually carries the emotional soul of the program. Sometimes there are feelings that words cannot fully express. Kita tak boleh nak cakap dengan kata-kata, tapi yes, kita boleh mainkan dengan music itu sendiri, hanya dengan mendengar dan menghayati. Jadi untuk tahun ke-18, kita dapatkan Lah Ahmad dan bawa masuk sebagai sebahagian daripada Salam Baitullah itu sendiri.
2: Wow.
1: Okay.
2: So how do you feel about that?
1: How do you
2: that?
1: Translate that? She just went on Malay, like, okay, wait a minute. I think she lost the plot, but yeah, anyway, okay. 18 years running. This year, they've got this soundtrack, but your journey with them from before and now, I'm sure this idea had some feedback before you even embark, like, okay, we have never done this before.
3: Yeah.
1: But why now?
3: We do have music, actually. It's like only a music, like, jingle. So this time we wanted to bring something that can relate to every Malaysian. They like music, they like singer. So it's something new for Salam Baitullah. We step forward in how we tell stories. So we wanted to bring a fresh dimension, something to how we say that feels more intimate for me, actually, because I'm more to music. So this is my second time for Salam Baitullah. Before this, 2020, which is on the pandemic time, so not more that we can do.
2: Yeah.
3: So this year, after several times, RTM bringing new things, we think, why not? We want to be something like drama that's going on. So we wanted something that we can relate to Malaysian.
2: So what's the core in this? The core message in this?
3: We wanted to bring everyone to join Salam Baitullah, not only for Muslims, but those who like wanted to learn or wanted to know
1: yes.
3: about Salam Baitullah. So this is how we bring it out.
1: I mean, everything is knowledge. Religion is knowledge.
3: It's, yes.
1: It will not hurt anyone to know another person's religion. And this year, because apparently the program integrates elements like AI and CGI this season, what made you switch? Because some people are like conventional. We like the original way of storytelling, but we are in 2026.
3: Yeah, 2026. Let me read this one because this one is the fact. We use this technology, it's not for the visual appeal actually, but to deepen understanding and emotional connection. So these tools allow us to bring history, places and experience closer to the audience in a way that feel more alive, and especially for younger viewers. So I want to give one example.
1: Okay.
3: So in one of our episodes, we explore the journey of pilgrims who travel to Hajj by sea in the past.
2: Yep.
3: I think this one is 1996 or more back then.
2: Yeah.
3: Then through AI and CGI, we are able to recreate life on board the ship, from the open deck to the confined space below, based on the real story that been shared. So audience don't just hear about the journey, they begin to see it, feel it, the uncertainty, the endurance, the hope. And when that happens for us, the story can be feel.
2: So how accurate do you think this whole journey will be in terms of the visual effects of using CGI and AI?
3: We do our checklist. The research. So for AI and CGI, when we give the command to do the technology in whatsoever, it's like 98%.
2: Nice.
1: Accurate.
2: Like,
3: yes.
1: Okay.
2: So the introduction of the new segment called Istiqamah, right? So why was it important to highlight the journey after Hajj?
3: Istiqamah is like a part, a story of my life also, where we discuss with Rafida Kamaluddin. We wanted people to like learn from the past. Istiqamah, where we shared real story, real things that happened to those who did the Hajj, but real things doesn't happen in Mecca, right? Real things happen, or real, how we say,
1: experiences
3: happen when we come back to our home. So we wanted to know how they keep istiqamah, continuous
1: and istiqamah. When you got the phone call from Fiona and her producer and her team, like, hi, we'd like you to come on board and actually
2: join the project
1: and produce this OST. What your initial reaction to that?
5: Alhamdulillah, I was I think that you guys contacted me around somewhere last year.
3: Yeah, last year.
5: I think in October or November, somewhere around that. They were planning it way well ahead. So I was so honored, and I'm so very happy to sing this song, because as you know, it's been around for 18 years. So it's such an honor to be part of the program Salam Baitullah this time around as an OST appearance, and also not to just the program, but to the whole Hajj experience as well.
1: Yeah, because I feel like it's a calling, you know.
5: Yeah,
1: coming
5: definitely.
1: Up with a religious song and being part of the program, because I feel from this point on, that song is the OST. Mm-hmm. Season 19, 2020, bro, that song is going to be on.
5: Yeah, alhamdulillah. Yeah, that's so nice. That would be such an honor for me to be part, you know, even such a little small part, but it's so cool.
1: Okay. Otto, we're going to let Fiona go soon. We're going to ask her a few more questions before we say bye to her.
2: Yeah, I'm going to play this jingle by Salam Baitullah, right? So let's take a listen to it and see. Let's talk further about that once we take a listen to this. Yeah?
1: What jingle is this? This is the montage. When visuals are visual on screen. I thought that, because that was showing the montage, his voice, his song is on, and the visuals gonna be on. So this whole process of coming up with this whole season 18, how long did it take you guys to complete it?
3: 1 year.
1: Wow. So when last year's season was on, it takes a one whole year to come up with the following year's season.
3: Yes, the how we say the step.
2: The process. Pre-production.
3: The pre-production. Mm. It took us at least a year. Yeah. To complete everything.
2: And how many people are involved in this?
3: For the productions and the technical, more like 150.
2: Including the research. Yes. Those who do the research. Yes. Yeah, those involved.
3: Everyone are involved.
2: Can you say who else is involved? Like when it comes to the historical background, you need to do your research.
3: We do have Ustaz Hariri for Rela Haramain. Mm. He's the one who come out with the script, the research and everything. And we do have our co-producer, the management side. 150. Okay.
2: So what impact do you think that this Salabaitullah 2026 will have on our viewers?
3: Jihad yang terindah.
2: Wow.
1: That's this year's thing. And of course, millions of viewers, and this year's viewership is definitely going to skyrocket, because for the very first time, there's a soundtrack which the viewers and audience get to relate to this. So every time that they hear last song,
3: yes,
1: it's going to remind them of this season of Salam Baitullah.
3: True. That's why I really hope you guys spend more times with him to talk about more about the song.
1: I mean, he's a songwriter, composer, producer himself. Well, he has got too many accolades under his belt.
3: Yeah.
1: We can have conversation sampai satu jam lebih pun tak cukup.
3: The special things about this song, actually, bila kita come out dengan lyric, dengan music,
1: all right,
3: we hear it for the first time. This one is the second version, actually. And dia terus teringat, okay, Lah Ahmad. That's how we spark. And my co-producer, Rafida Ahmad, said, okay, boleh call ni, call sekarang. So, dia call sekarang. Bila Lah dengar lagu tu, saya ingat lagi, Kak Rafida kata, setuju. And then, masa recording time, Lah tambah his own version. So, that's what makes it more special.
1: La is a soul R&B singer, and they always improvise as they go. Nothing is going to stick. So Fiona, how can our audience, if of course we got streaming platforms, RTM Click is there, TV One at 9 p.m. and then the rerun at 3 a.m.
3: yes,
1: your message to our Tracks FM listeners before we let you go.
3: I just want people to know that Salam Baitullah is not about the journey that you see, but the change you feel within. So come and join us. You can come with us through live, because we're going to live at RTM itself. You can DM us on our social media, Salam Baitullah. We have TikTok, we have, can mention, right?
1: Yes. Yes.
3: We have TikTok, we have Facebook, Telegram, all the social media. Yeah.
1: Lovely. So what's your handle for your social media? Is Salam Baitullah?
3: Salam Baitullah.
1: Okay, yes. Lovely. Fiona, thank you so much for joining
3: us. Thank you so much.
1: Now, after this, it's just me, you, and Otto. All right. It's going to be a nice, long conversation. Fiona, you have a wonderful day. And congratulations
3: so
1: again.
3: Thank you so much.
1: You're most welcome. Thank you. She's one of our viewers on TikTok that
2: exactly
1: taps our live every time.
2: It's on tapping, thank you.
3: Thank you so much.
1: And ladies and gentlemen, for the very first time here at Tracks FM, we would like to drop this track, the original soundtrack for the 2026 edition of Salam Baitullah, sung by none other than Lah himself. Lah Ahmad, let's go.

0: And that song would be the very first time they decided an OST for this track. And Lama, what a beautiful track that was, man.
1: Thank you.
2: Congratulations on that, yeah.
0: I mean, that voice of yours, Lama. I used to know him when he had long hair, bro. And everyone, of course, when he was singing back then, when he came to his part, yo, he just knocks it out of the ballpark. And right now, that solo and you're shining. So let's break it down now. Okay. From the time you received the phone call, that's the one you wrote to write the song?
1: Not really write the song.
0: But to get it on board, yeah. I mean, I don't know how long. So talk us through the whole process from the very start until the finished product.
1: Okay. Alhamdulillah, Salam Baitullah, the program contacted me around October last year, and I was still I've always wanted to do a Haji Raya Haji song, and because I think this year around there's been like so many Raya songs.
0: Yes,
1: and there's been around so many, but there's not enough, I think, Raya Haji songs. Mm-hmm. And when it comes to Raya Haji, it's a personal spiritual experience, journey as a Muslim. So I was I'm very honored and so humble. I'm so happy to be part of the program. And when they contacted me and they explained it to me, it was going to be an OST, something different for this year, because it's been well known, Salam Baitullah, every year people all over Malaysia look forward to the program. And so this year I get to be the main the song for the singer lah, kan, for the OST. And this time around it's been written by Kak Rafidah as the producer from RTM Salam Baitullah, and composed by Raja Muhammad Syam. And it was also accompanied by the RTM orchestra, what do you say, group, kan?
0: So yeah, orchestra lah.
1: It's such a big, I think, effort from everyone's part. And I'm so honored to be, because it's very rarely that you get to record a song with a full orchestra. I've never done that before in my full entire 27 years of my career. Performing with an orchestra, yes, I've done that before, but to be able to record and have a big budget lah, let's say, this time around, I think that's where it becomes really special to everyone. Semua orang, like everyone bergotong royong to make this thing happen. And it's been such a blessed experience moment lah for me.
2: What's the most difficult part, and during this whole period of composing and then with the orchestra and all that, what's the most difficult part in producing that?
1: This time around, I think the demos came to me in an AI form, because usually there would be a demo singer singing it for me as a singer. So this time around, with the current technology advanced, I had to listen to the AI, which was quite difficult, because the AI couldn't recite the words in properly. Arabic and Malay at the same time in one prompt. So I had to, the words like Kaabah, it would be like different, Kaabah, like, you know. So I had to
0: translate. I would like to listen to that AI version of it, man.
1: Certain words in Arabic like Reda. Mm-hmm. So those are the kinds of words that needed to be translated beautifully in the actual song.
0: They had to be sounded right.
1: Yeah. I think that was the hardest part for me.
0: But Fiona did mention something that also injected your own bit to this track.
1: There was this last bit of the song. I think I actually closed my eyes for throughout the whole recording process. So the song Salam Baitullah is an invitation to the Holy Land, Holy Makkah. And when we as Muslims, we sing the Salam Baitullah the song, I mean, we imagine like we're there. We're literally there, stepping on the tiles of Masjid al-Haram. And it's a beautiful feeling, peaceful calmness. And I accidentally tambah lirik sikit at the end. So it's because when I open my eyes, I'm not there. I'm in the studio. So I guess it's about that freestyling and spontaneously come out.
0: You didn't pen it down. It just came out naturally while recording.
1: Yeah, if you were to listen at the end of the song, that one.
0: Yeah, so that was just you being in the moment.
1: Spontaneous,
2: Feeling.
0: Have you ever been to Makkah before?
1: Yes, Alhamdulillah, twice. One in 2017 and one in 2024 for my Umrah.
0: Mm-hmm. Wow. Yeah. You see,
2: so at least, yeah, he gets to feel it.
0: Yeah, that makes it the whole lot.

0: different and special because you're not just singing a song that was penned by someone and put together and just you the singer.
1: Yeah,
0: because
1: you
0: were there to experience it yourself firsthand.
1: Yeah, yeah, but I would say Haji is a different experience.
0: Of course.
1: Yeah.
0: So, Otto, you have any questions, please? Carry on.
2: Okay, so with regards to also same to the song that you've written, right? So, we already know where it came from and who composed it together. I mean, so when you draft everything out, during the lyrics, making the lyrics. So what actually helped you in terms of creating the lyrics in a way?
0: Kat Rafida wrote the lyrics.
1: Yeah, Kat Rafida actually wrote the lyrics.
2: So when you read it, it's like, okay.
1: You mean expressing the songs in the recording? I think surprisingly, it came quite easy because, I don't know, because me being a Muslim, we aspire to have to achieve our five pillars of Islam. Like Haji is one of it. So somehow deep in my heart, we have that longing. We want it to be. We want to be there one day to perform Hajj. So you tak tahu dia datang layan sendiri lah when the lyrics came into line up and I sang with it. It surprisingly, Alhamdulillah, everything was made easy. Because I don't know, kita orang, we've been longing it for our whole life. We imagine it, but it's
0: a calling.
1: Yeah, it's a calling, and which I think not many people as Muslims don't get to go and perform Hajj.
2: Yeah,
1: even if you have a lot of money,
0: if
1: you're rich, or you're poor, or you're healthy, or you're sick, or you're young, or you're old. Sometimes people get to go at an early age. Sometimes people get to go at a later age. We can never tell how or when one will get the calling.
0: Yep, so that's why no matter who we are, what we do, how much money we make, you don't have the calling. You can reach there, but you will never be able to set foot
1: in the
0: Holy Land.
1: Exactly.
0: So, I'm going to ask you this from a musician perspective, but you've been recording a whole lot of pop music and soul music, R&B music, being on music videos, being featured on many other international artists, Singapore. And then... performing such a song, a religious song, do you have to switch it up, like mentally switch up, like your I want to know how do you do that? How do you achieve that? Because it's not easy to break away because you know the groove going on, but then I need to just switch that off,
2: tone it down a bit. So how does it go?
1: Yeah, there's a certain part of it you need to tone it down, but I think surprisingly it's quite. Easy juga because I'm soul music, R&B music it's coming from the soul, so it's something yang spiritual. You sing from the heart. So when it came to singing like a lagu ketuhanan or lagu nasyid, it's actually tapping into your heart, your soul, deliverance too. So it was kind of I would say it's easier for an R&B singer to hang out with the group nasyid. People, kids, again, rather than group nasyid to an R&B singer to hang out with a rock band because they're so close. So you singing it from the heart, again.
0: I don't think Otto has ever heard these guys harmonize, man. That's a different story. I've seen it all, and that's why to hear your voice when we got the track and we heard the promo, it's because sometimes you may get, in fact, in the history of music, a certain song may have been written for a certain artist, but that artist didn't want, and then another completely different artist carries the song and boom, and becomes synonymous. But the fact is, the song was never written for them to begin with.
1: Yeah, exactly.
0: And how do you feel about this song that was penned down by Kat Rafida and her production team of Salam Baitullah, and she thought you're the right guy for it.
1: Mm-hmm.
0: But did you feel that you were the right guy for it when you got the song? I gotta be clear.
1: Yeah, yeah. It's a funny thing lah. Macam, I think when it comes to religious songs or yang ni, it's something yang spiritual. It's like you said, it's a calling. When it comes, when it comes at the right time, it's there. Memang. It's memang takdir lah. Memang ditulis. Memang I have to be the one singing it. I'm not saying it macam ni kan. But I know somehow because I've always wanted it. And then there's that calling. Back to where I was saying just now. Macam you can't go. Not everyone can go to perform Hajj unless you don't want it. So for me to be able to sing this song, kalau I rasa I dapat nyanyi satu Raya Haji song, maybe like jentik one feeling into any apa Muslim, supaya I want to go and perform Hajj, rather than I got no time to go lah, I am so busy with work, and then janji if I can put that, inject that feeling into kan any Muslim pun dapat pergi, rasa wah alhamdulillah, that's such a great feeling pun. Macam kita dapat hantar orang pergi haji pun is such a big deal for us. Besar lah pahala dia.
0: Well, what you just said is very inspirational, man lah.
2: What about AI? You did mention that AI plays a important role in the Salam Baitullah. Did it play also an important role in composing, in drafting the whole background, the music and all that? So can you explain the journey towards that?
1: Yeah, definitely, definitely. Even in recording sessions, besides this song as well, it's been quite an advancement into the whole project. We as songwriters do get help a lot from AI pun. Macam, it gets easier. Things done a lot more quicker. Mm. People are writing demos even more than like last time. You would get a demo done within like a month or two, but now you can get it within minutes. So it's a lot more easier and faster. And I think what I heard was, I think the song actually came out 20 times prompt for the Salam Baitullah. So they finally settled on with the final one, which was the 20th one. And then they decided on who was going to sing for the song. So
0: Did they have like a short list of artists? Would you happen to know?
1: I wouldn't know. But what I heard was they first were, I was on the list, and yeah, it's lah. They heard, and the team, Salam Baitullah punya program team, they all cakap, oh, okay, memang lah lah. They all nampak lah. So, and I also was the one yang I pun nak. Without them knowing, I wanted to do this. And so it's a calling for everyone to gotong royong together.
0: Yeah, because sometimes, right, the confidence, it's not just another every song you're going to put out on a streaming platform, but this is something related to religion. Maybe did you have the feeling like, tell them, hey, can you give me some time to think about, maybe there's, I'm not the right guy, maybe there's another artist, because you know tons of artists in Malaysia who also sing religious songs, and you maybe thought, maybe that person would be the best person to sing the song, carry the song.
1: Yeah, macam I tak tahu, kalau kita orang Islam kan, kalau kita orang you kena tolak jadi imam, dan kalau solat you cannot tolak. It's a culture, I think kita dah biasa. When you kena baca, you kena jadi tekong, you kena jadi depan, you can lead the prayer lah. Whether you're ready or not, but you being, I think it trains you to become as a man, to step up and take the responsibility.
2: Like what you said, it's a calling.
1: Yeah,
0: so, bro, rezeki tak salah lah, bro. This is yours, bro.
1: Yeah lah.
0: It's meant to be yours. So anyway, you know what? We don't take up much of your time as well.
1: Thank you.
0: You got a busy schedule. And before you leave, I'm going to ask you a general question in terms of music and what you are doing right now in your life to young musicians who, of course, the whole hip-hop scene, the R&B scene, and they want to be out there, they want to put out music videos, they want to be on the gram. Yeah. And then just a different side of music where now you have also explored too in the last maybe 10 years or so. It's not something new, you're singing religious song. I think I've heard you sing other tracks of two, right? Mm. But what would you advise musicians out there, young, aspiring musicians who are planning on this journey of music?
1: Wow.
0: Because this one, you wouldn't... Otto, you saw his face when you asked him about the AI question.
2: Yeah.
0: He tak suka sebenarnya.
2: Okay, so what's your thoughts on that? Yeah, tell us.
1: Your question.
0: To
1: all the musicians, upcoming musicians, this is going to be a rough road. Banyak liku-liku. No one's forcing you to do it. Macam, even I tell my kids, I don't ask them to be a musician because it's such a hard road to go through and to live by as a human being. But if you love it, you can't do you can't live without it, and you find yourself doing it because you love it, by all means, go all out, do your best, believe in yourself, percaya dengan diri, and it's all about hard work as well. You put in the extra work, extra time and effort, that's where it all pays off. It's not just about talent, but you need patience and hard work as well.
0: Lovely said, man. Beautiful.
2: All right. So thank you very much for coming to the studio.
1: Thank you so much.
2: Appreciate it.
0: We wish you all the best in your future projects and whatnot.
1: Thank you.
0: I guess For those of you who are going to be catching this series live at 9 p.m.
2: p.m.
0: on from the 17th to the 27th?
2: From the 13th.
0: 13th to the
2: 27th. To the 27th, yes. Ah. So 9 p.m. you can watch it on live stream on RTM Click, or you can watch it on Facebook, also on YouTube.
0: And this track is going to be available on social media as well, I suppose, on YouTube. And
1: yeah, it's on my Spotify as well, on all social media as well.
0: All right. All streaming platforms, go check them out. Like the song, save the song, share the song, folks. Lah, thank you so much, bro.
1: Thank you so much. Pleasure, pleasure.
2: And here's the song again, right here on track. So we're going to break for the news later and also Midday Buzz, yeah?
0: Yeah, I'm done for the day, Otto.
2: I'm done?
0: I am done.
2: I'm done too.
0: I will see you next week, bro.
2: Okay. Why said?
0: Because you're in tomorrow, right?
2: Thanks for the gift.
0: Ciao, guys.
3: Hati mulai mencari arah. 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

Salam Sejahtera and a happy Wednesday morning. I'm Stella with the news updates of this hour. The advance payment of 200 ringgit per hectare under the ploughing incentive for paddy farmers, IPKP, will ease the financial burden on farmers and ensure smoother preparations for the first planting season of 2026. Minister of Agriculture and Food Security, Dato' Sri Mohamad Sabu, said the initiative provides farmers with the 200 ringgit payment earlier, saving them the trouble of having to come up with their own capital up front. He noted that under the old system, farmers could only claim the IPKP after ploughing works were completed. Meanwhile, the Sandakan District Disaster Management Committee, JPBD, has declared the end of the fire disaster in the district yesterday. In a statement, Sandakan JPBD Chairman Dato' Walter Kenson said the operation was concluded yesterday evening. On April 19th, about 1,000 houses at the floating village were destroyed in the fire, leaving thousands of residents affected. Rental rate reduction for premises under all federal government agencies, as announced by Prime Minister Dato' Sri Anwar Ibrahim, aims to help small traders lower operating costs. Small and Medium Enterprises Association National President Dato' William Ng said in a statement that the proactive measure is a timely lifeline for small business owners and petty traders currently grappling with the global supply chain and energy crisis. Malacca police have detained a man and his 17-year-old girlfriend for allegedly concealing a birth and aborting a 22-week-old fetus. State Police Chief Dato' Zulkairi Mukhtar said the case was uncovered after a medical officer at Malacca Hospital reported a teenage girl who arrived around 6:50 p.m. on April 25th, covered in blood and believed to have miscarried. He said the girl was suspected of taking abortion pills, which caused heavy bleeding after the placenta was not expelled. The General Operations Force, PGA, has foiled an attempt to smuggle 500,000 sticks of cigarettes during an Ops Taring Alpha 1 raid at Kampung Pantai, Sabah, Kota Baru yesterday. Southeast Brigade PGA Commander SAC Ahmad Radzi Hussein said the 9:30 p.m. raid uncovered a Proton Exora and a Nissan Grand Livina by the river, as well as several men unloading boxes into one of the vehicles. An inspection of the vehicles revealed 50 boxes of smuggled Double Happiness cigarettes. And that concludes the bulletin prepared by Alif Haris. Salam Malaysia Madani.

0: Good morning, Malaysia. This is Trax, FM Trax Midday Bus. Molly here. Thank you so much for the news, Stella.
1: Thank you. Good morning.
0: Good morning. Okay, I'm just curious. What you had for breakfast?
1: Oh, I had soybean and a little, what do you call that? It's like a green pea biscuit or something.
0: Wow, green pea biscuit. Okay, I love the sound of healthy. Okay, so I'm asking you this is because I decided to change my taste buds a little bit for today.
1: Okay, what you having? So,
0: I had, okay, let me just be a little fancy. I've had Greek yogurt.
1: Oh, yes.
0: With a splash.
1: Very healthy.
0: Very healthy. A splash of honey and loads of blueberries.
1: Oh, add in some nuts next time, like pecan or walnuts, you know.
0: Thank you for the tip.
1: It's really good. It adds on to the crunch, you know, since you have the sweet, the sour, and, you know.
0: Okay, I love that. You know what? I'm going to do that maybe for tomorrow. Thank you so much, Stella. Okay, I'll catch up with you in the next hour.
1: All right.
0: All right, then. Bye.
1: Bye.

Good morning, Malaysia. 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And you're with me, Mali. Time check. It is 10:09 a.m. A beautiful 6th of May, 2026. A beautiful Wednesday. I'll be accompanying you from 10 a.m. all the way to 3 p.m. No rush, no noise, just great music to carry you throughout your day here on Trax FM.

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0: 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Good morning. Molly here in Trax Midday Buzz. Now, I want to talk about something that resonates to all of us, and I cannot stress this enough. It's about scams. So I'm looking at the news right now. 1.05 billion ringgit was lost due to online scams since 2022. Over around 300,000 bank accounts flagged. And this year alone, between January 1st, 2026, up until March 31st, around 11,500 reports were recorded based on 55.5 calls. So they managed to seize 4.2 million in funds, and so far 1.9 million have been successfully returned to the victims. So I mean, we all play a role in this. I mean, scammers, they're really bad. We do understand that. We also play a part in to ensure safety in within our bank accounts as well, and within our money. So what we can do is to stay alert on whatever it is that's happening, and don't click on any links that's suspicious, or most importantly, just don't click on any links at all. And if any of your friends or your family ask money from you, be it on any texting platforms, make sure you call them and ask whether is it true, or secondly, just meet them in person and clarify that, because those are one of the things that scammers would do nowadays. Stay alert stay alert on this scam thingies that's going on, and most importantly, let's listen to this PSA about scams at Trax FM.
1: Good day. I am Aiman calling from the Ministry of Communications, KKD, regarding an illegal activity of this phone number.
2: Oh no, is there something wrong?
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2: Alamak, that would be 01010. Wait a minute. KKD? Since when KKD is a ministry? You know what? I'm definitely not giving you any information, okay? So stop calling me.
3: Scammers are getting sneakier, and even worse, they are now posing as government officials to trick people. 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

Good morning, everybody. This is Trex FM. And we are starting the morning strong, and that was Fight Song. Okay, so talking about morning, and I was talking to our newsreader Stella just now about what I had this morning. So I had a beautiful morning. Let's start with that. And apparently, morning routine, it's actually quite healthy. So I'm going to share with you guys the top 10 health benefits of morning routine. Firstly, improved mental clarity. Now, I don't know what you guys would do for morning routine, but for me, firstly would be exercising, doing a little bit of cardio because it helps me to enhance my focus and concentration. And next would be enhanced physical health, stretching, yoga. As I mentioned, I do a little bit of cardio. And yes, better mood and emotional stability. I do realize that too. Increase productivity, makes sense. Improve sleep quality, yes. Wake up at that exact timing, and then by nighttime, I would feel sleepy. So yes, improve sleep quality. Healthier eating habits, yeah, with that Greek yogurt.

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2: Now I'm

Sorry Not Sorry by Demi Lovato. Hi everybody, good morning. This is Trax Midday Buzz with me, Molly. Time check, it is 10:39 a.m. And if you're just tuned in, I was just talking about morning routine and I'm looking at top healthy morning habits. Rehydrate immediately. Yes, you haven't drank for quite a while. Drink a glass of water, perhaps with a splash of lemon to, you know, replenish your fluids after sleeping. Get natural light. The best would be sunlight. And do some gentle movements, some 10 minutes of stretching, yoga, or just a quick walk for me. I mean, yes, I do my stretching first and then I would go and do my HIIT, high intensity interval training. That's what I do. And delay digital consumption, which is kind of hard for me to avoid, but what I would do is I would try my best to wake up slowly, wake up early and wake up slowly, and just trying my best to delay 1 hour before I look at any digital screens whatsoever, and eat protein focused breakfast. Yeah, I had Greek yogurt. And mindful memories practice, gratitude and meditation, deep breathing. So basically just take your morning slow and do whatever it is that you want to do. And for me, of course, music helps a lot. So stay tuned. I want to talk something about music in the coming minutes. So stay tuned, everybody, at Trax FM. In the meantime, we're going to start... No, we're going to continue with some strong music right here. You Don't Own Me by Grace. 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Good morning.

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This is Trax FM, Trax Midday Buzz and Time Check. It is 10:46 a.m. Okay, so we were talking about morning routine just now. And when it comes to morning routine, the first thing that I would think about would be, honestly, music. Yes, I know. So I've been looking up. There are 5 benefits of music when you include them in your morning routine. So firstly, music increases happiness. It makes me really happy. It just boosts my mood, improves physical performance, improves cognitive performance. It strengthens the immune system, and listening to the right music increases energy alertness. So, talking about music and the benefits of them, so I've been thinking, right, if let's just say you only have the chance, you have one rule, in within that 1 month, would you rather listen to one album only or no song repeats at all, but just for that 1 month? So yeah, talking about that, I've already put up a poll on X. So on the latest post on Trax FM official on X, asking everybody, so in within 1 month, one rule only, would you rather listen to one album only on repeats or no song repeats? No song repeats within that 1 month. So I already have an answer to that. Stay tuned and go go have your votes, go have your say, go stand on your rights right here at Trax FM. I'm gonna shout out the results in the next hour. 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

Oh, that song, Diva by Beyonce, isn't it so empowering to all ladies out there? Okay, guys, this is Trax FM. Stay tuned for the news in 6 minutes' time with Stellar. And in the meantime, guys, I've already put up a poll on X asking everybody in within 1 month, you only have two choices when it comes to music. 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

Good morning. The World News at 11 with me, Stella. Australia will establish a national fuel stockpile of 1 billion litres to shield the nation from an energy crisis triggered by the West Asia war. Prime Minister Anthony Albanese said the government-owned reserve will strengthen long-term supplies of diesel and aviation fuel. He said shielding Australia from the worst effects of the crisis remains a top priority, with further details to be outlined in next week's budget. With only two oil refineries and its geographic isolation, Australia is heavily exposed to disruptions in global fuel supply. Hours after UAE officials said the country had emerged stronger from war and an economic summit was held in Abu Dhabi, residents were alerted to incoming missile threats. The first attack since a recent truce raised concerns over its fragility despite Iran denying involvement. The UAE blamed Iran for the Monday strikes, which forced schools back to remote learning after briefly resuming in-person classes. Israeli forces assaulted Palestinian participants at a Christian celebration on Tuesday evening, west of Bethlehem in the occupied West Bank. Troops fired tear gas and stun grenades at people marking St. George's Day in the old town of Al-Qadir. The Palestine Red Crescent Society said one person was taken to hospital after being beaten inside Monastery of St. George. Hundreds had gathered for the celebration known locally as Eid al-Qadir or Feast of St. George, a key seasonal and tourism event attended by both Muslim and Christian residents. Over in Central Africa, Boko Haram militants attacked a military base in the Republic of Chad, killing at least 23 security personnel and injuring 26 others. The army said troops repelled the assault in the Lake Chad region on Monday night and are conducting operations to secure the area. Boko Haram has expanded its reach from northeast Nigeria into Chad, where attacks on military bases have become frequent. Chad President Mohamed Idriss Deby condemned the attack. In other news, the US military says it has killed five people in two strikes on alleged drug trafficking boats off Latin America over the past 2 days, bringing the death toll to at least 190. It said forces carried out lethal kinetic strikes in the Eastern Pacific and Caribbean on vessels linked to designated terrorist organizations, claiming they were involved in drug trafficking operations. The Trump administration says it is at war with narco-terrorists in the region but has not provided evidence the vessels were carrying drugs, drawing legal and political scrutiny. On to sports, football. Bayern Munich coach Vincent Kompany said he is in a state of total calm ahead of Wednesday's Champions League semi-final second leg against holders Paris Saint-Germain. Bayern trailed 5-4 after a thrilling first leg in Paris and are chasing a place in the final in Budapest. Kompany said he is not overawed by the occasion and will stick to his high-risk attacking approach. The winner will face Arsenal in the final after the Gunners triumphed over Atletico Madrid this morning. In the Europa League, Vitor Pereira urged Nottingham Forest to set up a fantastic finish to their season as they take a 1-0 lead into Thursday's semi-final again against Aston Villa. Forest are aiming to reach a European final for the first time in 46 years after Chris Wood's penalty secured the first leg advantage. If they complete the job at Villa Park, Forest will face Braga or Fribourg in the final in Istanbul on May 20th. And finally, US hotel bookings linked to the World Cup are falling short of expectations with just over a month to go before the tournament begins. A survey across 11 US host cities found 80% reporting bookings below forecasts, while around 65% cited visa barriers and geopolitical concerns as key factors dampening demand. The Trump administration has tightened visa policies but has pledged to facilitate entry for ticket holders. Fan groups have also raised concerns over high ticket prices, resale costs and transport expenses. And that was the World News, edited by Oliver During. Salam Malaysia Madani and have a great day ahead.

0: That was the world news by Stellar here at Trax FM. Stellar,
1: yes,
0: the final hour for you.
1: It is.
0: Okay, so before you leave, I have a question to ask you. So I've already put up a poll on X asking everybody. So there, in this month, there's 1 month. There's only one rule, and when it comes to music, you either would you rather listen to one album only on repeats in that 1 month, or no song repeats?
1: Okay, I guess no song repeats. Let it. Because sometimes, you know, I can't when it, when it's an earworm. You know, like, if it just repeats, sometimes I really like that song. And then I think I overplayed it in my head.
0: Right.
1: And then it becomes an earworm and I can't get rid of it.
0: So meaning that you would have no song repeats, meaning you listen to different songs. Okay, I get it.
1: I can't.
0: Okay, I'm a different...
1: And yourself.
0: I'm completely different. I would rather listen to one album only.
1: On repeat.
0: On repeat.
1: For the whole month.
0: And that was what I did when The Weeknd came out with his album After Hours. Yeah, and there was one time also, I actually listened to the album Thriller by Michael Jackson 3 months straight.
1: Wow.
0: Yes, that's me, because I just listen to and just vibe to it. I don't know. It's just me, I guess. Well, anywho, okay, that's interesting. We are two different worlds when it's come to music.
1: Yeah.
0: Anywho, have a safe drive home and I'll catch up with you in time.
1: Alrighty.
0: Bye.
1: Bye-bye.

That was Standing in the Eyes of the World by Ella. Okay, hi everybody. Good morning. This is Trax FM, Trax Midday Buzz, and it is officially the Would You Rather segment. Okay, guys, I've already put up a poll on X asking everybody, in within 1 month, would you rather listen to one album only on repeats or no song repeats at all, meaning that you have to listen to new songs every time in within that 1 month. So, think carefully because this is a lot about you. One album means you know every lyric, every beat, and every pause, and you become that album. That's what I love. You can tell already what I'm gonna choose. But no repeats, meaning that every day you got new music, but you can never go back to a song that you love again in within that 1 month. And I'm telling you, this is something that I take very seriously because music is in my blood. Trax

Good morning. If you just tuned in, this is Trax FM, Trax Midday Buzz in the Would You Rather segment. Time check, it is 11:18 a.m. Okay, so in this Would You Rather segment, I ask everybody, so in within 1 month, you only have one choice. Would you rather listen to one album only on repeat for 1 month or no song repeats at all in within a month? So, okay, I feel like it's a bit troubling here because one album is comfort, but no repeats is freedom. But also, what if I suddenly miss a song and I cannot play it anymore? Okay, that is kind of painful. So, I've been looking online. So, people who love listening to music on repeat, they often do so to regulate emotions. You know, they find comfort or even boost focus. It helps them with emotional regulation and comfort, deep focus, productivity, and they experience deep enjoyment, nostalgia, and some sort of like a trance-like state that helps with productivity. But hey, it is your choice. And I remember I mentioned just now that I actually listened to the Thriller album for 3 months straight, and this is one of the songs that I absolutely love listening to. It is "The Girl Is Mine," Michael Jackson, Trax

28 minutes past 11 a.m. here on Trax, a midday buzz in the Would You Rather segment. So would you rather in within 1 month choose to listen to one album only on repeat or no song repeats at all in within that 1 month only lah. So meaning that if you choose one album on repeat, meaning that you know every lyric, every beat, every pause, you know, like just now the song The Girl Is Mine by Michael Jackson and Paul McCartney. You know, like you can sing along and you can follow the words and the beat, and it's just so beautiful. Okay, so I'm checking the answers right now, and which is quite interesting. So currently, everybody's voting for one album only. Oh, and I can already tell that your personality from this choice. So yeah, if you choose one album, you're loyal, you like comfort, you don't like chaos. But if you choose no repeats, you're adventurous, you need variety, and you get bored easily. Hey, no judgments here, it is just a choice. So if you haven't voted, go to Trax FM official and have your votes, and I'll shout out the results on air here at Trax.

39 minutes past 11 a.m. here on Chillax Midday Buzz. Okay, so if you just tuned in, I've already put up a poll on X asking everybody in 1 month, within 1 month, would you rather listen to music, one album only on repeats or no song repeats at all in within 1 month? So we've got some comments right here from Mr. Zal, and he said, I don't know if it's good or bad, but I can be addicted to a song and have it on repeat for 1 week. So if I have to listen to one album for 1 month, that's my jam. Oh, okay, high five. I don't think it's about good or bad. It's a choice, okay? And here we have Miss Illy, and she says that I definitely choose no song repeats because I get bored very easily. Hey, Miss Illy, then have your votes right here because nobody's voting for no song repeats. You have 9 minutes left. Miss Illy, if you're listening, yeah, you gotta go to our X, the latest poll, and have your votes ready, okay? So we have 9 minutes left up until the poll ends, and in the meantime, let's turn on the music. Chillax FM.

is 11:45 a.m. here on Trax Midday Buzz in the final few minutes of the Would You Rather segment. Okay, so apparently there's a lot of votes coming in. And okay, there are some people who votes for no song repeats. Okay, guys, no judgments here. But one album only is on the strike. So we have a comment right here from Mr. Najib Nawi. He says, morning, Mali and all Traxes. I can listen to the whole album on repeat. And then another full album on repeat and on and on and on and on. I just love listening to my music. Rock on! Yes, rock on. I mean, same here. As I mentioned, I love Thriller, the album Thriller by Michael Jackson, and also After Hours by The Weeknd. I remember just putting that on almost every month. Like, I get so addicted to it. And people who come who would have on a ride with me whenever I'm driving, they'd be like, oh, I got so sick of it. But no, not me and not you, Mr. Najib Nawi. High five there. Okay. So we still have let me see here, 3 minutes left up until the vote ends. So have your stand right here. So I'm gonna make it harder for you guys. If you choose only one album, you cannot skip any song, and you all can only listen to that in the whole month. But for me, it's not that hard because that's what I do. And also, so if you choose no repeats, imagine you hear your favorite song on day one and then on day two it's gone forever and you gotta wait until next month. That's kind of painful for me. But anywho, no judgments here. Have your votes right here on Trax FM on X, and I'll shout out the final results on air.

Tracks FM. We are 7 minutes away up until the news at 12 p.m. Okay, so the vote has ended here. If you just tuned in, I've already put up a poll on X asking everybody if within 1 month, would you rather listen to one album only on repeat or no song repeats whatsoever? So everybody is voting for one album only. And we have another comment right here, Mr. Agent John Wayne. And he says, no problem if it's a compilation of various artists' album with over 100 songs. Okay, yeah, that is definitely a choice. So basically, we have loyal listeners and chaotic explorers right here at Tracks FM. Either way, music always tells us something about our listeners, something about ourselves. And well, I guess everybody is so into one album only on repeat. Yay!

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2: Salam, Malaysia Madani. Fariha Hilmi with the midday updates. The development of elevated highways and the use of smart technology are among the key approaches adopted by the Malaysian Highway Authority, LLM, to address worsening traffic congestion, particularly in urban areas. LLM Director General Dato' Muhammad Hazmir Yusof said the need to develop new highways and adopt such technologies is evident following the increase in the number of vehicles and highway usage, which has now reached between 5.5 million and 6 million vehicles daily. The Hawana 2026 Media Forum will be held tomorrow as a platform for stakeholders across the media industry to exchange views on key issues shaping the sector. The forum will gather media leaders, journalists, academics, public relations practitioners, as well as lecturers and students from public and private universities. Taiwan is looking to strengthen collaboration with Malaysia in the semiconductor and smart manufacturing sectors, particularly in data centers and robotics. It plans to do so by leveraging the complementary strengths of both economies across the semiconductor value chain. In world news, the Palestine cabinet warned of the onset of the outbreak of serious diseases among displaced people in the Gaza Strip, driven by the severe deterioration of health and environmental conditions. This includes the catastrophic impact of water contamination and the destruction of sewage systems. This situation is due to the Israeli occupation's continued blockade on the entry of sanitation and hygiene supplies, medical materials, and essential equipment. Iranian Foreign Minister Abbas Araghchi met his Chinese counterpart Wang Yi for talks in Beijing. Iranian local media reported Araghchi will discuss bilateral relations and regional and international developments with his Chinese counterpart. China is a key customer for Iranian oil, defying sanctions imposed by the United States as Washington seeks to choke off revenue to Tehran. And finally, in sports, national men's doubles head coach Harry Iman Pirngadi said only two pairs will be selected to represent Malaysia in the team event at the 2026 Asian Games. The selection will be based on current performances in several key tournaments, including the World Championships and upcoming World Tour events. The 2026 Asian Games will be held from September 19th to October 4th in Aichi, Nagoya, Japan. And that was the news edited by Carmila Badri. Salam, Malaysia Madani.
3: Good afternoon, Mali here, and it's Trax Midday Bus. Thank you so much for the news, Fariha.
4: Hi, good afternoon, Mali.
3: Thank you. How are you?
4: I'm okay, I'm good.
3: Oh, that's lovely. Have you had lunch already?
4: Not yet. I'm going to.
3: Oh, okay. I mean, I'm being a busybody here, but what do you plan to have?
4: I was thinking of maybe some healthy meal, something like that.
3: Okay, high five. I mean, I'm going to have my lunch, probably late lunch after my segment at 3, but okay, something healthy. Okay, well, I'm thinking about salad now, but anywho, maybe I'll catch up with you in the next hour and
4: yeah,
3: we might talk about your lunch.
4: All right.
3: All right then, Fariha, happy lunch.
4: Thank you.
3: Bye. Bye.

Time check. It is 12:13 p.m. right here on Trax Midday Buzz. Now, in this hour, we are traveling back in time and we are in the Love Letters Hour. So I'm going to start with this song, How Deep Is Your Love by Bee Gees. It is a classic soft rock and R&B ballad released by them in September 1977. Right here at Trax.

23 minutes past 12 p.m. here on Drax Midday Buzz, and it's me, Mali, and we are in the Love Letters Hour. Now, if you're driving on the road, stay safe. Be reminded to always give signals whenever you want to change lanes. Look at the rear view mirror, the side mirror, and everything. And if you're having lunch right now, oh well. If music be the foot of love, play on here at Drax FM, Love Letters Hour.

my life. I called you here today for a bit of bad news. I won't be able to see you anymore because of my obligations and the ties that you have. We've been meeting here every day. And since this is our last day together, I want to hold you just one more time. When you turn and walk away, don't look back.

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there's something about love songs, you know, they give you tingles, even if you're not in love. Well, if you just tuned in, this is Tracks Love Letters with me, Molly.

Axe FM in the Love Letters Hour. So you see, there's this something about love songs that you can groove in even if you're not in love. I don't know about you guys, but that's just me. And remember, to everybody seeking love out there, love looks not with the eyes, but with the mind. Right here at Trax FM.

51 minutes past 12 p.m. here on Trax Midday Buzz in the Love Letters Hour. And that brings us to the end of the Love Letters Hour. A little escape into the 70s where love was honest, a little dramatic, and always, always full of soul. I hope these songs gave you a moment to slow down during your lunch, maybe reminded you of someone or something your heart's been holding on to. Molly here, and I'd like to say thank you for spending your time, your lunchtime specifically, with me. And wherever you're headed next, in the next hour, go gently. And don't forget, in the next hour, we will do a song request hour, so have your songs ready. And text us at 011-6279-9030. In the meantime, Trax FM. Lady in Red. 8 minutes way up until the news.

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0: Good afternoon and Salam Malaysia Madani. I'm Fariha Hilmi with Prime at 1. Here are the headlines. Malaysia recovers 31.3 billion ringgit of 1MDB funds as of last year, and elevated highways, smart tech to ease urban congestion. The news in full. Malaysia has successfully recovered 31.3 billion ringgit, or 74.5%, of the 42 billion ringgit misappropriated from One Malaysia Development Berhad 1MDB funds as of last year, according to Tan Sri Azam Baki. Speaking at a press conference in Putrajaya today, the Malaysian Anti-Corruption Commission Chief Commissioner said the achievement ranks among the highest asset recovery rates globally for large-scale financial crime cases. He noted that the amount recovered exceeded earlier estimates of 70% or 30 billion ringgit cited in previous reports. The development of elevated highways and the use of smart technology are among the key approaches adopted by the Malaysian Highway Authority, LLM, to address worsening traffic congestion, particularly in urban areas. LLM Director General Dato' Muhammad Hazmir Yusof said the need to develop new highways and adopt such technologies is evident following the increase in the number of vehicles and highway usage, which has now reached between 5.5 million and 6 million vehicles daily. He said this when appearing as a guest on Bernama TV's Ruang Bicara program in Kuala Lumpur today. The Penang Water Supply Corporation, PBAPP, will install two 1.8 metre diameter main pipelines to channel more treated water from the Sungai Dua Water Treatment Plant to the Barat Daya District on the island as part of efforts to strengthen water supply by 2030. PBAPP Chief Executive Officer Dato' K. Pathmanathan said the project is a key component of Phase 3 of the Water Contingency Plan 2030, with an estimated total cost of about 416 million ringgit involving pipe procurement, installation works, excavation and road reinstatement works, as well as land acquisition costs. He told reporters this after inspecting the project site at Solo Tengku, Georgetown today. His Majesty Sultan Ibrahim, King of Malaysia, has departed for Moscow at the invitation of President Vladimir Putin ahead of Russia's Victory Day celebrations on May 9th. According to a Facebook post by the King, his private aircraft took off from the Royal Hangar at Senai International Airport at 8 a.m. today. The special invitation from the Russian President reflects Moscow's high regard for Malaysia. Present at the Royal Hangar to bid farewell were Tunku Temenggong Johor Tunku Idris Iskandar Al-Haj Sultan Ibrahim and Tunku Putra Johor Tunku Abu Bakar Al-Haj Sultan Ibrahim. The Tengku Permaisuri of Selangor, Tengku Permaisuri Nur Ashikin, has urged the public to draw lessons from ongoing global geopolitical tensions, warning that they not only claim lives, but could also affect economic stability, socio-political conditions, and global well-being. Expressing concern over the situation, she called on the public to stay alert to current developments, understand national priorities, and be prepared to face uncertainties with wisdom and responsibility. Tengku Permaisuri Nur Ashikin said at the 104th UITM convocation ceremony at Dewan Agong Tuanku Chancellor today. A total of 49 people from 16 families have been evacuated to a temporary relief center, PPS, at Sekolah Menengah Agama Al-Falah in Batu Talam Raub after floods struck the area this morning. In a statement, the Raub District Disaster Management Secretariat said the PPS was opened at 7 a.m. The flooding was caused by continuous heavy rain since 2 a.m., which led to Sungai Kapur overflowing into nearby residential areas with water levels reaching up to 0.5 meters. Coming up in the foreign news, Taiwan looks to deepen data center robotics collaboration with Malaysia. But first, the queue system and quota allocation are the main criteria used by Lembaga Tabung Haji, TH, to determine Malaysian pilgrims' eligibility with no influence from financial capacity or higher package payments. Licensed Hajj Operators PJH Operations Director Anwar Ahmad said all prospective pilgrims, including those applying through PJH packages, are subject to the same processes and criteria set by TH. He said there is a misconception among some members of the public that paying for more expensive packages can speed up one's queue or improve the chances of a successful Hajj appeal. Prime Minister Dato' Sri Anwar Ibrahim will be leading the Malaysian delegation to the 48th ASEAN Summit and related meetings in Cebu on Thursday. Malaysian Ambassador to the Philippines, Dato' Abdul Malik Melvin Castellino Anthony, said ASEAN leaders are expected to discuss impact of the West Asia conflict on the Southeast Asian region and the bloc's response towards ensuring regional energy and food security. He said Malaysia's participation in the event demonstrates its commitment and resolve to strengthening ASEAN's centrality, unity, and resilience in an increasingly complex global environment. Taiwan is looking to strengthen collaboration with Malaysia in the semiconductor and smart manufacturing sectors, particularly in data centers and robotics, by leveraging the complementary strengths of both economies across the semiconductor value chain. Director of the Taipei Economic and Cultural Office in Malaysia, James Chang, said Taiwan remains a global leader in semiconductor design and fabrication, while Malaysia plays a crucial role in packaging and testing. He said this on the sidelines of SEMICON Southeast Asia 2026, held from May 5th to 7th at the Malaysia International Trade and Exhibition Centre in Kuala Lumpur. In the foreign front, Iranian Foreign Minister Abbas Araghchi met his Chinese counterpart Wang Yi for talks in Beijing. China is a key customer for Iranian oil, defying sanctions imposed by the United States as Washington seeks to choke off revenue to Tehran. Araghchi's trip comes before U.S. President Donald Trump's scheduled visit to China on May 14th to 15th to see President Xi Jinping, a trip he delayed after the United States and Israel attacked Iran. U.S. Secretary of State Marco Rubio on Tuesday called on China to put pressure on Araghchi to loosen Tehran's chokehold on the Strait of Hormuz. The unilateral ceasefire announced by Kyiv was due to take effect today, but Ukraine accused Russia of new strikes just hours after attacks killed at least 28 people in cities across the war-battered nation. Russian authorities did not immediately report any Ukrainian strikes several hours into the proposed truce, while officials in Ukraine's southern Zaporizhia region said early Wednesday that Moscow fired on their infrastructure. Moscow and Kyiv each announced unilateral ceasefires over different dates this week, with Russia demanding a pause to coincide with its annual World War II Victory Day commemorations on May 9th. Australia will establish a national fuel stockpile of 1 billion litres to shield the nation from an energy crisis triggered by the war in the Middle East. Prime Minister Anthony Albanese said the government-owned reserve would bolster long-term supplies of diesel and aviation fuel. The measures will be further detailed next week when Australia unveils its yearly government budget. And finally, in sports, Gunners boss Mikel Arteta has urged Arsenal to use the energy and belief generated by reaching the Champions League final for the first time in 20 years as fuel to complete a historic double. And now, here's a recap of the headlines. Malaysia recovers 31.3 billion ringgit of 1MDB funds as of last year. And elevated highways, smart tech to ease urban congestion. And that concludes Prime at One, prepared by Alif Hariz. Salam Malaysia Madani.
1: It strikes me, they buzz Mali here. Fariha, hi.
0: Hi, Mali.
1: Oh my God, I fumbled.
0: No worries.
1: Oh, it's
0: it
1: fine.
0: It happens,
1: right?
0: Chill,
1: thank you.
0: Chill.
1: Thank you for understanding and thank you for the comfort.
0: No worries.
1: Anywho, what'd you have for lunch?
0: Okay, so I had a beef shawarma wrap.
1: Oh, that is very healthy and very savory as well.
0: Yep.
1: You know what? I'm thinking of having lamb shawarma or something with lamb. I don't know. We'll see. We'll see what happens.
0: Oh, that's really tempting.
1: Yes, it is. Okay, lamb shawarma. Did you have any drinks with it?
0: I just had water.
1: Oh, just normal water. Yeah,
0: just normal water, just to ease my throat.
1: Okay, I might think of that. Anywho, so this hour we're doing a song request. Or we have a lot of song requests right now. Do you have any songs that you're vibing to at the moment?
0: I was thinking, you know that song from The Devil Wears Prada 2?
1: Okay, which one?
0: Runway.
1: By
0: Lady Gaga and featuring Doechii.
1: Okay, wait, hold on. That sounds really good. Wait, right. Oh no, we don't have that yet. I think it's quite new.
0: Okay.
1: Oh, that's sad. But that is a beautiful song. Do you have any other songs? That's the one.
0: Any other songs?
1: Mm-mm.
0: Let's see. Do you have Perfect by Simple Plan?
1: Oh, wait, hold on. We were supposed to have it, because if we don't have it, then I will be sad. Wait, hold on. Perfect by The Simple Plan. Is it The Simple Plan or Simple Plan only?
0: It's just Simple Plan.
1: Okay, we have it right here.
0: Oh, yay!
1: This one's for you, Fariha.
0: Thank you, Mali.
1: Catch up with you. Bye.
0: All right, bye.

20 minutes past 1 p.m. here on Trax Midday Buzz, and now we are in the song request hours. So if you have any songs that you'd like me to spin on air or any dedications whatsoever, you can just WhatsApp us at 011-627-99030. And to start off this hour, we're going to play this song, and it's from the 90s, a request from him himself, Mr. Brian Stillbars, Michael Bolton.

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believing. Okay, hi everybody. This is Trax FM in the Song Request Hour. And now the song where everybody's tuning into the 80s. That was a song request by Najib Nawi. And this is a song request by one of our listeners by the name Na. 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Trax.

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Now, we got a lot of song requests right here at Trax FM. And this next song that I'm about to play, it is a request by Mr. Go himself. And he says, please play Fate of Ophelia. He's dedicating it to Edris and Kingsley and Maisie and all of Trax FM family. Well, let's enjoy this one, The Fate of Ophelia, Taylor Swift.

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43 minutes past 1 p.m. here on Trax Midday Bus, still in the song request hour, finishing up all the songs that you guys have requested. And this next song that I'm about to play is a song request by Ms. Norabel, and you don't want to mess with her. This is Love Runs Out, One Republic.

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Story of my life, Wine Direction. Okay, hi everybody. We are 5 minutes away up until the news at 2 p.m. And I'm going to finish up this song request hour with a song request. And there's two dedications right here for Mother's Day. This is from Aisha. And she says, hi Mali, can you please dedicate this song to my mom, Kak Mi? She's been my biggest supporter since day one, always working hard without complaining. Love you, mom. And that was from Aisha. And we have another Mother's Day dedication. It's from Daniel. And he said, I want to request this song for my mom. She raised me alone and never gave up on me, even when I was difficult. Thank you for everything, mom. Azaleha Daud. This is from Daniel. Well, okay then. And this is their song request, Mama.

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2: Good afternoon and salam Malaysia Madani. I'm Fariha Hilmi with the news updates at 2 p.m. The Malaysian Anti-Corruption Commission is working to recover 8 more artworks linked to the misappropriation of funds from One Malaysia Development Berhad, with a total estimated value exceeding 120 million ringgit by year end. Chief Commissioner Tan Sri Azam Baki said 12 artworks had been identified for repatriation, with 4 already successfully recovered. The Johor State Government's recent investment mission to Shanghai, China, successfully attracted the interest of 36 international companies, with potential initial investment commitments estimated to reach 10 million ringgit. Johor State Investment, Trade, Consumer Affairs and Human Resources Committee Chairman Lee Ting Han said that the investment commitments are focused on strategic sectors such as electrical and electronics, battery technology, aerospace, automotive and high-tech manufacturing. The National Journalist Day 2026 celebration should serve as an important platform to strengthen Malaysia's media landscape towards greater ethics, competitiveness and integrity. Malaysian National News Agency Deputy Editor-in-Chief News Service Muhammad Shukri Ishaq said the program comes at a crucial time as the media industry faces major challenges in the digital era, including declining public trust in information. In the foreign front, a man accused of killing 15 people in a terror attack on a Hanukkah event at Australia's Bondi Beach is expected to face fresh charges. Naveed Akram and his father Sajid allegedly opened fire on the Jewish holiday gathering at Archer Park in Sydney on December 14th. The father was shot dead at the scene. According to court records, the 19 new charges are set to include shooting with intent to murder, wounding with intent to murder, and discharging a firearm with intent to resist arrest. Finally, in sports, the Penang government will convene a meeting following criticism over the decision by the Penang State Sports Council, MSNPP, not to send the state men's football team to the Malaysia Games 2026. Penang State Executive Councillor for Health, Youth and Sports Daniel Gui Zi said the meeting would be held with the MSNPP, FA Penang and Penang FC to obtain a clearer explanation on the circumstances that led to the team being left out of the country's premier multi-sport event. And that concludes the bulletin prepared by Alif Hariz. Salam Malaysia Madani.
3: 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Thank you so much for the news, Fariha.
4: No problem.
3: Okay, so this has been bugging me because...
4: Ooh, what is it?
3: A lot of my friends, they keep on... Because my friends are pet lovers. They love animals and they love to care for animals in within the comforts of their home. So are you a pet lover? Do you have pets at home?
4: Oh, I wish I do have pets.
3: Really?
4: But I don't.
3: Ah.
4: I love cats, though. Cats are my favorite.
3: Ah, I see. Okay. So if let's say you want to have a pet, then a cat would be the main priority.
4: Yes. If I were to have a pet, a cat would be my priority.
3: Oh, okay. That is sweet of you. I mean, I love cats too, but
4: do you have pets?
3: No.
4: You don't? Oh.
3: I don't. But they keep on bugging me. Hey, you should get a pet. You should get a pet. I'm like, the responsibility is too much. And maybe...
4: I know.
3: Yeah, you know, right?
4: Yeah,
3: I mean,
4: yeah,
3: sometimes
4: yeah.
3: It's nice. It's like those beautiful... it's nice to have, you know, pets at home. But to think about the responsibility is another level.
4: Oh, yes. I do agree.
3: Yeah. I mean, okay. So, but you see, I've been looking online. online. And if assuming, you know, we want to have pets in future, it is best, I mean, for cats or dogs, it's best to adopt as compared to buy. So probably that's just something that we should just have in mind, right?
4: Yeah, I agree.
3: Well, okay then. This is the final hour for today. This will be the last time I'm going to talk to you.
4: I see.
3: Yeah. Okay. So maybe I'll catch up with you in some other days then.
4: All right. Sure. Okay, then. I'm looking forward.
3: Yes, me too. Okay, bye.
4: Bye, Molly.
3: Bye.

FM. Okie dokie for this last hour on Trax Midday Buzz. I just want to slow things down a little bit and talk about something that's simple but very meaningful. Can you guess? Okay, let's not guess. Let me just say it out loud. It's about pets. So stay tuned. I've got some updates about that as well. Trax FM.

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It is 18 minutes past 2 p.m. here on Trax Midday Buzz in the final hour. Okay, so remember I said that I wanted to talk about pets. Okay, so I don't know if you guys are Harry Potter fans, and there's this famous line in Harry Potter's Sorcerer's Stone, if I'm not mistaken. It's the wand chooses the wizard. The wand chooses the wizard, Mr. Potter. So, and relating that to pets, so there's this interesting initiative happening soon, a dog adoption program. So where rescued dogs actually choose their owners instead. So I think it's fair. So instead of humans walking in, you know, picking whichever pet that he or she likes, it's the dogs who spend time with people, and naturally they gravitate towards whoever they feel safe with. So, okay, let me see here. Okay, it's called Project Paw Picks. It's happening at Leo and Friends in Sunway Damansara on the 9th of May and on the 10th of May. And it's all about making adoption more emotional and intuitive and not just visual. And it's powerful because, you know, usually in life, humans are the one who chose their pets. But no, this time, the pets will choose you. The dog will choose you to see if you're worthy enough to be the owner, the pet owner. So yeah, if this is what you're thinking about getting pets, let me stop you right there. Make sure that you adopt and not buy. And this could be one of the happenings that you could go to. Project Paw Picks, happening at Leo and Friends in Sunway Damansara on 9th of May and the 10th of May. And yeah, I think it's one of the if you're thinking about getting a dog, this might be the place for you. So this is just me reminding you at Trax FM.

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Hi, everybody. This is Trax FM, Trax Midday Buzz in the final hour with me, Molly. Time check. It is 28 minutes past 2 p.m. Okay, so I've been talking about pets. And if you're just tuned in, I mentioned just now that there is a dog adoption program. Okay, this is because this is one of the first times that I'm hearing this. And it's just so interesting, right? Because the dogs chooses the owners and not the owners choose the dog. So which is fair enough. And yeah, it is under Project Popix. It's happening at Leo and Friends in Salwi Damansara on May 9th and May 10th. So anybody who's thinking about adopting a dog, that's where you can go, and that's a program that you can actually reach out to. And yeah, what's nice about this program, because it reminds people that adoption is not just about an emotional decision, it's a long-term responsibility, which is why I don't have any pets, because it's a responsibility, you know. It's like your child that you have to bear. I mean, I don't know if I'm a responsible person or not, but I have so many responsibilities right now that I cannot add another one, which is having a pet. So, I mean, because I have stayed in my friend's house and they have pets and whatnot. So it's nice to play, you know, to play with the cats and sometimes, you know, look at the fish and whatsoever. But to take care of them, you gotta take care of them from A to Z. You gotta send them to the vet. And there's just so many things. So I'm not saying it's a burden. It is a responsibility. But if you feel like it's a burden, then you do not want to, you know, burden the pet. Anywho, that's just some of the things that I'd like to say here to you at Trax FM. And if you're thinking about getting a pet, adopt and don't buy.

she definitely has the look. Hi, everybody. This is Trax FM, Trax Midday Buzz, in the final hour with me, Molly. Okay, so we were talking about pets. So there's this saying that your pet reflects your personality. So if your pet is calm and sweet, okay, then yeah, you're calm and you're sweet. We get it, okay? But if your pet is a bit noisy, you know, a bit chaotic, like, hey, sit down, whatnot, and they're not listening to you, they're always doing the most... I'm not gonna say anything, but I'm gonna say maybe it didn't come from nowhere. And you might want to do a self-reflection. Just saying. So, yeah. Okay. So, the thing is, because the Paw Project Paw Picks is coming up at Sunway Damansara. Wait, was it Sunway Damansara? Did I mention that? Oh, my goodness. It's gonna happen at Leo and Friends in Sunway Damansara. Exactly. On 9th and 10th of May. So, okay. So, if let's say the pet did not choose you, the dog did not choose you, then this song, you might want to have to sing this song. It's Don't You Want Me by Human League. I'm just saying here at Trax FM.

55 minutes past 2 p.m. We are 5 minutes away up until the news at 3 p.m. with Fariha. And we have Els coming up for Trax Drive Time. That's it from me, Mali on Trax Midday Buzz. I'd like to say thank you so much for tuning in. Thank you so much for staying with me. And thank you for all of your responses. Now, let me just remind you, okay, a big sister advice. You're strong, you're beautiful, and you're true. And there is nothing in this world that you cannot do. And remember, if you want to get a pet, adopt and don't buy. This is from me to you at Trax FM. In the meantime, let's rock and roll, everybody!

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2: Salam Malaysia Madani, Fariha with the 3 p.m. updates. Prime Minister Dato' Sri Anwar Ibrahim will be leading the Malaysian delegation to the 48th ASEAN Summit and related meetings in Cebu, Philippines from tomorrow to May 8th. Malaysian Ambassador to the Philippines, Dato' Abdul Malik Melvin Castellino Anthony, said Malaysia's participation in the event demonstrates its commitment and resolve to strengthening ASEAN centrality, unity, and resilience in an increasingly complex global environment. The Malaysian Anti-Corruption Commission has detained 8 individuals to assist in investigations linked to the freezing of several bank accounts belonging to garment retailer Padini Holdings Berhad and its subsidiaries. MACC said the probe is ongoing, with statements recorded from 10 individuals so far, while another 15 are being traced to assist investigations. The Malaysia Digital Economy Corporation, MDEC, has facilitated more than 450 million ringgit in potential opportunities at Sushi Tech Tokyo 2026, one of Asia's leading startup and innovation platforms. MDEC Chief Executive Officer Anwar Fariz Fazil said participation at the event reflects MDEC's continued efforts to expand global market access for Malaysian technology companies. Oil prices fell on Wednesday, with West Texas Intermediate briefly dipping below $100 a barrel, extending losses from Tuesday. The cheaper oil prices provided support to equities, with investors taking their cue from another record day for the S&P 500 and Nasdaq, fueled again by tech firms. Meanwhile, Cuba rejected remarks by U.S. Secretary of State Marco Rubio that there is no oil blockade against the island. In fact, Cuban Foreign Minister Bruno Rodriguez accused Rubio of lying. Rodriguez said Rubio's statement contradicted an executive order signed by U.S. President Donald Trump on January 29th that threatens tariffs on countries trading oil with Cuba. On to sports. Mikel Arteta hailed his incredible players for making history after Arsenal secured their place in the Champions League final with a 1-0 win against Atletico Madrid at the Emirates Stadium. Bukayo Saka delivered the decisive goal on the stroke of halftime to fire the Gunners to a 2-1 aggregate semi-final triumph. They will face either Bayern Munich or Paris Saint-Germain in Budapest on May 30th. Arsenal will arrive for the showpiece as the sole unbeaten team in this season's competition. And that was the news edited by Carmela Badri. Salam Malaysia Madani.
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0: XFM, Ariana Grande, thank you. Next, 17 minutes past 3 on the clock right now. Hey, what's up? Adele's Dines with you. This is Trax Drive Time. Happy Wednesday. Happy midweek to you. It is the 6th of May. Hope you're having a lovely day so far. And honestly, again, the weather is pretty iffy. And I know I always say this. I'm going to jinx it because I already know this is going to happen. So I had a laundry full of, like, you know, a basket full of laundry, not a laundry full of basket. So I had to do my laundry. And this morning was like glorious weather. Oh, sun is shining, bright, hot. I'm like, yes, finally I've made the right choice. And then just as I was like, I left my house and then I'm like, uh-oh. Okay. But anyway, if you're on the roads right now, please drive safe. Alrighty. Let's take a look at some of the things we can celebrate today. The 6th of May, Wednesday, International No Diet Day. Well, I feel like this should be celebrated once a week, you know? So drop your rules and restrictions around eating today and join a movement of no shaming, body positivity and health-focused education on International No Diet Day. So, I mean, today, if you want to go crazy, you can't really go crazy because there's a certain limit to which your tummy can absorbed, okay? But today is International No Diet Day. It's also Beverage Day, so your favorite choice of beverage. World Carnivorous Plant Day. So, you know those plants that eat insects? Kind of like, what's that called? The flytrap. Flytrap, the Venus flytrap or the pitcher plants, yeah. So today is that. Occupational Safety and Health Professional Day. If you're in that industry, if you're in that line, happy Occupational OSHA. That's what they call it, right? Happy OSHA Day to you. And yeah, that's about all the things we celebrate today. Ooh, for students tuning in right now, today is No Homework Day. Okay, I'm not condoning anything here. But yeah, those are the things we celebrate today. And if it's your birthday today, best wishes from all of us at Trax FM. You share it with George Clooney, actor, turned 65 years old today. Oscar-winning actor, director and producer known for Ocean's 11 and also Up in the Air. So yeah, you celebrate it with him. Best wishes from all of us at Trax FM. Don't forget, later on, 4 till 5 is going to be the request hour. So if you have any songs you'd like me to play for you, just drop me a DM right now on my Instagram at elsdines. It's ELSDINES. You can also tweet me using the hashtag TRAXXFM or drop me a WhatsApp. Let's go.
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Miguel. Sweet dreams. 3:32 p.m. on the clock right now. Hey, what's up? It's Els Dines with you. This is Trax Drive Time. Happy midweek. Happy Wednesday to you. And of course, just to kickstart the show with some positive feel-good story, inspiring story. You know, I always love to share things like age is just a number, right? And this story is particularly it. She started drawing at 70 years old. Now, at 99 years old, her art is inspiring everyone. So at 99 years old, Nita, that's her name, is living proof that it's never too late to start something new and discover a passion that touches the lives of others. Love it. Nearly three decades ago, Nita picked up a pencil for the very first time at age 70. What began as a simple curiosity has since grown into a deeply personal artistic journey, one now being honored with an exhibit of her work at Fusion Art Gallery as she approaches her 100th birthday. Her 100th birthday, okay? Her medium of choice is graphite and her inspiration is all around her. So she said, "When I see something that would make a good drawing, I just go up and ask if I can draw." So that something is usually people, strangers in stores, everyday faces, fleeting moments that catch her eye. So for Nita, each subject carries meaning beyond the page. And she said, every one of those people means something to me. So her approach is refreshingly simple and wonderfully bold. If she sees a face or a scene that inspires her, she upfront, okay, she asks for permission and begins sketching. And in all her years of doing so,

proved that it's not. So even now, Nita finds joy in knowing her work resonates with others. And she said, you can't know really how satisfying that is, that you're doing something that people like. And as she continues her journey, she hopes her story encourages others to take that first step, no matter their age or stage in life. And she said, I just love the people that I draw. I hope other people will be inspired to try their work at art, maybe. So there we go. A lovely story right there. Age is just a number. If you have something in mind, don't be scared to do it. That's life, you know what I'm saying? From a first sketch at 70 years old to a gallery exhibit at 99 years old, her story is a reminder that it's never too late to create something meaningful and to share it with the world. So if there's a business you want to start up, you want to help people, your service that you want to provide, yes, just do it, okay? Because don't ever give up.

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I'm Jesse McCartney, better with you. 11 minutes till the top of the hour. It's Els Dines with you. This is Tracks Drive Time. And just sharing some updates. My Nice could cut airport clearance time to 5 seconds, says our Home Minister. So the National Integrated Immigration System, My Nice, okay, National Integrated Immigration System, at the country's entry points this September is expected to cut passenger inspection times to between 4 and 5 seconds. So he said the My Nice as the catalyst to strengthening border control. And he said this system is a game changer. We no longer want to face congested airports during either departures or arrivals. So under the My Nice, clearance can be done via facial recognition, QR codes and passports. So the predating system required the passports to be scanned before biometric verification through thumb and facial scans. So you know how you always arrive or something and then the inspection, it just takes probably longer than 2 minutes sometimes. So this one, it could be 4 to 5 seconds. That is something for all of us to look forward to, okay? Definitely excited for that. It's going to be this September. Anyway, we've got more news coming up at 4 with Fariha. And don't forget, 4 till 5 is going to be the request hour. So if you have any songs you'd like me to play for you, just drop me a DM right now on my Instagram at elsdines. It's E-L-S-D-I-N-E-S. Don't forget to follow me on there too. You can also tweet me using the hashtag TRAXXFM. Or if you have our Tracks FM WhatsApp, just drop me your songs on there. Right now, I'm going to rock it up a bit here. 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

0: Salam Malaysia Madani, Fariha with the 4 p.m. updates. RTM and Unify TV will be the official broadcasters of the FIFA World Cup 2026 in Malaysia. The move is part of the government's efforts to ensure the public can watch the tournament in an inclusive, legal and comprehensive manner. Communications Minister Dato' Fahmi Fadil said this decision was made through a partnership with the private sector to guarantee high-quality broadcasting and extensive reach for viewers across the country. Football showpiece is being co-hosted by the United States, Canada and Mexico and begins on June 11th. Met Malaysia warned that thunderstorms, heavy rain and strong winds will affect 9 states and the federal territories of Kuala Lumpur, Putrajaya and Labuan until 5 p.m. today. The warning covers the states of Kedah, Perak and Penang, and similar weather conditions are expected in Selangor, Negeri Sembilan, Johor, as well as Malacca, Sarawak and Sabah. The Malaysian Anti-Corruption Commission is tracking another $2 billion in 1MDB funds to be repatriated to Malaysia by the end of 2027. Chief Commissioner Tan Sri Azam Baki said the funds are believed to be linked to several individuals who are still suspected of holding assets and proceeds connected to the scandal overseas. 30% of eligible Hajj pilgrims this year have opted for packages offered by pilgrimage operators PJH, up from 28.3% last season. TH Operations Director for Pilgrimage Operators Anwar Ahmad said 34 PJH firms, including TH Travel and Services, are licensed this season to handle Malaysian pilgrims. The increase reflects growing demand for private firms' premium packages, such as hotels nearer to Masjidil Haram or Masjid Nabawi, smaller room occupancy, and business class flights. The U.S. military operation against Iran has ended. Secretary of State Marco Rubio said the U.S. had achieved the objectives of the operation and was now moving on to project freedom aimed at reopening the Strait of Hormuz. Finally, Malaysia's youth dodgeball squad delivered an impressive performance by winning 4 gold medals and 2 silvers at the 2026 Asian Youth Dodgeball Championship, which concluded yesterday in Bangkok, Thailand. The Malaysia Dodgeball Federation said the 4 gold medals were won in the under-13 mixed, under-13 boys, under-19 boys and under-19 girls categories. The 2 silver medals were contributed by the under-16 boys and under-16 girl squads. And that was the news edited by Carmila Badri. Salam Malaysia Madani.
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13 minutes past 4 on the clock right now. Hey, what's up? It's Els Dines with you. This is Shrek's Drive Time. And yes, it's my favorite hour ever, ever, ever, because it's your hour. I get to play you your song requests. Okay, so from 70s, 80s, 90s, 2000s, K-pop, J-pop, rock, local, you name it. If you have any songs you'd like me to play for you, just drop me a DM right now on my Instagram at Els Dines. It's ELSDINES. Don't forget to follow me on there too. You can also tweet me using the hashtag TRAXXFM. Or if you have our tracks in WhatsApp, just drop me your songs on there as well. Let's take a look at the next 4 songs lined up, okay? I'm giving you more space today, more songs to be played, okay? Sean requesting for Taylor Swift, Daylight. Ooh, love that. Brian requesting for Pat Benatar, Love is a Battlefield. Ooh, released back in 1983, that one, if I'm not mistaken. Christiana requesting for Macarena. Yeah, we're gonna dance it up. Wafa requesting for Alan Walker, Lily. Lovely song choice right there. So those are the 4 songs lined up for you. Once again, if you have any songs you'd like me to play, just drop me a DM right now on my Instagram at Els Dines. It's ELSDINES. Let's go! I love

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I just think that you are what you love.

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1: 4:30 p.m. on the clock right now, and it is of course time to check with the Met Department for the latest on weather updates. On the phone line today we have Wani. Hi Wani.
2: Hi, hello.
1: Hello, how are you?
2: I'm good, thank you. How are you?
1: I'm okay, man. But, wow, it looks like the weather is never going to stop your mood, huh? Like, it's raining at your area now, right?
2: It is in the monsoon area.
1: And then you still sound so happy. I love it. This is the positive vibe we need, lah. Okay?
2: Wow, okay.
1: All right, anyway, how's the weather looking like for this evening, please?
2: Are you happy with the weather? Okay, let's go. Okay, hello and good day. To all listeners, rain and thunderstorms are currently affecting most states in Peninsular Malaysia, especially along the Titimusa Range in Perak, Selangor, Kuala Lumpur, Terengganu, and also in Johor. These rain clouds are currently moving westward, causing more into the interior and west coast of Peninsula until this late evening. All right, over East Malaysia, isolated rain and thunderstorms are currently observed across all divisions in Sabah and Sarawak, especially in the southern part of Sarawak. These conditions are also expected to persist until early night. All right, that's all for now. For more updates, please visit our official website, and also you can follow our social media or download our official apps, MyChaCha. All right, that's all. Thank you for tuning in and safe drive home.
1: All right, Wani, thank you very much for that. So normally when it's raining, right, like this, what is your comfort food?
2: Oh, something hot, like Maggi.
1: Is it soupy kind or the dry kind?
2: Soupy.
1: Ah, soupy kind. Nice one. Okay. So that's, thank you for the inspiration there. All right. What can I play for you for today, Wani?
2: Can you play me No by Meghan Trainor?
1: Nice one. You take care. All right.
2: All right.
1: Okay, bye.
3: I think it's

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No, that one goes out to Wani as well as the Met Department. Anyway, let's come back to the request hour. Let's take a look-see. Rose requesting for Jujor. Okay, got that. Sheely requesting for Megan Thee Stallion, Mamushi. And Fadil requesting for a little bit of a Michael Jackson song. Oh, thank you, Fadil. You saved me. You saved me today because I'm feeling the Michael Jackson heat. The fever is still on. Beat It! So those are the three songs lined up for you, starting with this one, Jujor. Let's go.

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Jason, beat it. 13 minutes till the top of the hour, and it's time to wrap up the request hour. Yo, I love the randomness of the vibe today. I love it. It's just giving vibes, you know. All right, so let's wrap it up with the next three songs. Snowflake requesting for Lisa, Born Again, and then we've got Nazmir requesting for Pearl Jam, Yellow, Lit Better, and of course Penyu Sukan from Trungano. Hey bro, what's up man? You awesome sauce lah you, okay? He's requested for Fool's Garden, Lemon Tree. He actually typed out the lyrics, I wonder how, I wonder why, yesterday. Okay, alright, anyway, those are the three songs lined up for you. We've got the news coming up at 5 with Fariha. I shall be back after that. Ooh.

0: Good afternoon and salam Malaysia Madani. I'm Fariha Hilmi with Prime at 5. Here are the headlines. RTM Unify TV official broadcasters of FIFA World Cup 2026 in Malaysia. And 1.1 billion ringgit semiconductor deal probe in final stages, two identified to be charged. And now with the news in full. Radio Television Malaysia RTM and Unify TV have been made the official broadcasters of the FIFA World Cup 2026 in Malaysia in an effort by the government to ensure the public can enjoy the tournament in an inclusive, legitimate and comprehensive manner. Communications Minister Dato' Fahmi Fadil said the decision was made through collaboration with the private sector to ensure high-quality broadcasting and a wider reach to the audience nationwide.
1: Piala Dunia FIFA 2026 akan disiarkan di pelbagai platform termasuk free-to-air melalui MyTV serta platform OTT menerusi RTM Click dan Unify TV bagi memastikan akses yang menyeluruh kepada penonton di seluruh negara. 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
0: The minister said this in a weekly press conference at Angkasa Puri, Kuala Lumpur today. Elaborating further, Fahmi Fadil said the grandstand program will be broadcast from Angkasa Puri with its main presentation in Malay and segments in English. Updates on the tournament will also be featured on the Selamat Pagi Malaysia program. He added that several key sponsors have been identified and are in the final stages of confirmation with an announcement expected soon. On the cost, Fahmi, who also serves as a spokesperson for the Madani government, said 24 million ringgit had been allocated earlier for the initiative. The Malaysian Anti-Corruption Commission, MACC, is in the final stages of its investigation into a 1.1 billion ringgit investment linked to a semiconductor strategic cooperation agreement between the Ministry of Economy and a UK-based company, Arm Holdings. Chief Commissioner Tan Sri Azam Baki in a press conference said 22 witnesses have been called so far, including former Economy Minister Dato' Sri Rafizi Ramli and political analyst Chai Jin Shern, also known as James Chai. On the recording of Rafizi's statement, Azam said he expects the process to conclude today. In the same event, the MACC is tracking another $2 billion in One Malaysia Development Berhad 1MDB funds to be repatriated to Malaysia by the end of 2027. Tan Sri Azam Baki said the funds are believed to be linked to several individuals who are still suspected of holding assets and proceeds connected to the scandal overseas. Earlier, Azam said Malaysia had recovered 31.3 billion ringgit, or 74.5% of the 42 billion ringgit in misappropriated 1MDB funds as of last year. He said the achievement is among the highest asset recovery rates globally for a large-scale financial crime scandal. In another development, the MACC has detained 8 individuals to assist in investigations linked to the freezing of several bank accounts belonging to garment retailer Padini Holdings Berhad and its subsidiaries. Tan Sri Azam Baki said the probe is ongoing, with statements recorded from 10 individuals so far, while another 15 are being traced to assist investigations. He said that the asset freeze remains in place despite requests from the related parties for the accounts to be released. The Ministry of Works launched the design and installation guidelines for electric vehicle EV charging systems in conjunction with the 2026 Senior Officers Conference of the Public Works Department. Its Deputy Minister, Dato' Sri Dr. Ahmad Maslan, said that the effort is to support the green mobility agenda and is seen as a strategic initiative in driving JKR's smart reform in line with the government's policy to expand the use of EVs nationwide. He said the guidelines are the first of their kind in Malaysia and serve as a comprehensive reference for all parties. Malaysians should take advantage of free health screenings under the National Health Screening Initiative, NHSI, as non-communicable diseases such as diabetes, high blood pressure, and heart disease often develop silently before turning life-threatening. Health Ministry Cardiometabolic Renal Prevention and Control Sector Head Dr. R. Sivarajan said, under NHSI, the public could undergo free tests to identify health indicators, including blood sugar levels, blood pressure, body mass index, cholesterol, and mental health status. He told reporters this after a health screening program with the Putrajaya Media Club in Putrajaya today. Coming up in the foreign news, Rubio says Operation Epic Fury against Iran is over. But first, a total of 30% of eligible Hajj pilgrims this year have opted for packages offered by pilgrimage operators PJH, up from 28.3% last season. TH Operations Director for Pilgrimage Operators Anwar Ahmad in a media conference said 34 PJH firms, including TH Travel and Services, are licensed this season to handle Malaysian pilgrims. He said TH has also stationed monitoring teams in Jeddah, Makkah, Madinah and Mashayr to ensure PJH firms meet license conditions and deliver on promises to pilgrims. He also urged the public to deal only with TH-licensed PJH companies and verify via the official website, TH Contact Center or TH offices, to avoid scams. In the foreign front, the United States military operation against Iran has concluded, with Secretary of State Marco Rubio confirming that Washington is now shifting its focus to reopening the Strait of Hormuz for global shipping and oil trade. Rubio said the operation, known as Epic Fury, has achieved its objectives and marked the end of that phase. He added that the U.S. is moving forward with a new initiative, Project Freedom, aimed at restoring access to the Strait of Hormuz, a critical route for global oil shipments. Earlier, Donald Trump informed Congress that hostilities with Iran had officially ended in a letter issued on Friday. At least 8 people died and 41 others were injured in a fire at Iran's Argavan commercial complex in Andisheh, west of the capital, Tehran. The Shahriar district governor said the victims died in the blaze that engulfed the complex. The head of Andisheh's fire department said that all the people trapped by flames and smoke had been evacuated safely and the building was fully cleared. According to the official, the rapid spread of the fire was caused by the building's composite facade, which allowed flames to move quickly across the exterior. The cause of the fire remains under investigation. The European Union's trade chief has urged the United States to quickly restore the tariff levels agreed under last year's EU-US trade deal. The European Commission added that it would be beneficial to have the main terms of the deal in place ahead of its first anniversary in July. On the same day, European Commissioner for Trade and Economic Security Maroš Šefčovič met with U.S. Trade Representative Jamieson Greer in Paris, France. A key concern for the EU is U.S. President Donald Trump's threat to raise tariffs on EU cars and trucks to 25%. And finally, in sports, Malaysia's youth dodgeball squad delivered an impressive performance by winning 4 gold medals and 2 silvers at the 2026 Asian Youth Dodgeball Championship, which concluded yesterday in Bangkok, Thailand. And now, here's a recap of the headlines. RTM Unify TV official broadcasters of FIFA World Cup 2026 in Malaysia, and 1.1 billion ringgit semiconductor deal probe in final stages, 2 identified to be charged. And that concludes Prime at 5, prepared by Alif Hariz. Salam, Malaysia Madani.
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from Nelly, Just a Dream. 22 minutes past five on the clock right now. Hey, good evening. It's Els Dines with you. This is Trax Drive Time. Happy Wednesday. Happy midweek to you. The 6th of May is today. And just sharing some updates with you. Parents, listen up. Parents can no longer use the abbreviated name Mohd, as in M-O-H-D, you know, the abbreviated abbreviation, when registering their children's names. So the National Registration Department's Penang office reminded parents that the abbreviation is no longer accepted and must be written in full instead. So it said that, the statement said, names that are no longer used by children today, M-O-H-D, the name should be written in full as Mohd, Muhammad, or Muhammad. Okay, the spelling. The notice serves as a reminder of an existing rule where abbreviations like ABD and MOHD are not allowed and must be spelled out fully as Abdul or and Muhammad. So the post still sparked various reactions, especially among those who have MOHD on their identity cards. So some of them saying, they were jokingly, of course, saying, so does that mean those of us born in the 80s with MOHD are now rare items? And of course, JPNPP replied with a, we love people who get humor, okay? They said, any rarer and they'll become national treasures. But yeah, others welcomed the move, saying standardizing names on identity cards would make things easier. And says, it looks nicer when written in full as Mohd instead of M-O-H-D. So there we go. M-O-H-D can no longer be used. It must be spelled out in full, okay? If you're a parent, you're registering for your children's names, make sure you take note of this. Anyway, back to music right now. The Strokes, You Only Live Once.

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1: Keep the fire burning.

that traffic is reported to be moving slowly for up to 2 kilometers approaching the incident location as vehicles are redirected away from the flooded section. Motorists have been advised to avoid the route after unexpected flooding disrupted traffic flow. The MPE Rhondda Patrol team is currently on site assisting with traffic control and diversion efforts. So it also reported left and middle lane closures of the MPE highway at kilometre 18.9 at the Maju Jaya U-turn eastbound towards Bangsa due to flash flooding. Meanwhile, based on the City Hall Kuala Lumpur Command and Control Centre CCTV, flash floods and stagnant water near Desa Tun Razak along the MRR2 have added to congestion from Lotus Ambang. So we will be checking in with LLM for the latest on traffic updates in a bit. If you're on the roads right now, if it's raining at your area, please exercise extra caution. I do not like when it's flash flooding. I'm sure none of us do. So please drive safe. Alrighty. Back to music right now. Ray, where is my husband?

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1: 10 minutes till the top of the hour, and it is of course time to check with LLM for the latest on traffic updates. On the phone line today we have Shafiq. Hi Shafiq.
2: Hi El.
1: Hello, how are you?
2: Hello, I'm fine.
1: Nice.
2: How are you?
1: Okay lah, because you did not send pizza over, so I'm very sad. I'm just kidding.
2: Yeah, I'm gonna hear.
1: You cannot hear.
2: Yeah.
1: Oh, so, I see. Teruk.
2: Jadi macam tak berapa dengar.
1: Teruk punya orang. Okay.
2: Bukan ni.
1: Oh my gosh. All right.
2: Sorry.
1: It's okay lah. All right.
2: El, yeah. Right.
1: It's okay. I forgive you. All right. Never mind.
2: Sorry, El.
1: Okay. Anyway, how's the traffic looking like for this evening, please?
2: Okay. Right. Thank you, El. Good evening and salam Malaysia Madani. I am Shafiq Kamaruddin from Malaysian Highway Authority LM Traffic Management Center with your latest traffic update. On the North-South Expressway Plus E1, traffic is slow moving for stretch of 3 km from Tapah to Bidu. This is due to an incident involving a Class 2 lorry at kilometer 330.4 southbound. Moving on the Kesas Highway E5, traffic is slow moving from Kirara towards Awang Besar. This is due to river water overflowing into the road covering the left and the middle lane at kilometer 48.0 eastbound. Traffic alert for Sprint Highway user, watch out for a breakdown at kilometer 6.8 travelling from TTDI to Damansara Utama. The right lane is blocked and traffic is starting to pile up. On Best Raya NPE and LDP, typical peak hour congestion is observed, especially toward Bangsa, Demais and between Pucung Utama and the Cable Bridge. Moving into the Sprint, bumper to bumper traffic from the Damansara Toll to Kayu Ara and Bukit Kiara to Mount Kiara. Stay updated, follow LM Info Traffic on X or check our Facebook and TikTok page. 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As we head into, please plan your journey wisely. Ensure your vehicle is regularly maintained in good condition before you hit the road. I'm Shafiq Kamaruddin from Traffic Management Center. 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
1: All right, Shafiq. Thank you very much for that.
2: Yeah, sorry.
1: It's okay. Okay, so the other day, I asked one of your colleagues, I forgot who, I'm sorry, but...
2: Yeah, it's okay. But our chief, I have a three, Saiful, Zul, and
1: I think I asked Zul because I was very shocked by his answer. So I'm going to ask you now, okay?
2: Before this, you asked Zul and you... It's at a delivery pizza, right?
1: No. Not the pizza. The pizza is over, okay? That story is over now. Now I want to ask you this, okay? So the other day, I asked Zul, I said, do you like spicy food, right?
2: He said no.
1: What about you?
2: Yeah, I like spicy food.
1: Nice.
2: Because I from Negeri Sembilan.
1: So everyone from Negeri Sembilan likes spicy food.
2: Yeah,
1: I see.
2: Okay. My mom every week when I back to hometown, yeah, I prepare gulai lemak.
1: Wow, nice one, man! Shout out to your mom. Okay.
2: Okay, right.
1: All right. Thank you so much, Shafiq. You take care.
2: You're welcome. Well, yeah, you too.
1: Bye.
2: Okay, bye. Bye.
1: There we go. That was Shafiq from LLM, and it looks like it's pouring out there at some of your areas. Roads may be slippery, so please exercise extra caution. Alrighty, we've got the news coming up at 6. I shall be back after that.

0: Assalam Malaysia Madani, it's the 6 PM updates. Depositors of the National Education Savings Scheme, Simpan SSPN, will receive the highest dividend in 11 years following the National Higher Education Fund Corporation's announcement of a 4.10% dividend rate. The dividend will be credited directly into Simpan SSPN accounts. Depositors can check their statements via the MyPTPTN application starting tomorrow. National Journalists Day or Hawana 2026 celebration set for June 20th in Penang will adopt the theme Media Integrity Strengthens Credibility. Communications Minister Dr. Fahmi Fadil said the theme aligns with the government's efforts to enhance the quality of information dissemination and public trust in media institutions. Strengthening security in the Eastern Sabah Security Zone remains an uncompromised priority, essential to unlocking the state's vast potential as a blue economy hub in the East Asian region. Chief Minister Dato' Sri Hajiji Nor said, without comprehensive security guarantees, the vast potential of the blue economy, which encompasses modern fisheries, maritime industries and coastal urban development, would not be able to thrive. Iran's Qatam al-Anbiya Central Headquarters stressed the Islamic Republic's armed forces have not carried out any missile or drone operations against the United Arab Emirates in recent days. Spokesperson Lieutenant Colonel Ibrahim Zulf Akhari rejected the unfounded report from the UAE Defense Ministry. The United Nations called on Israel to immediately release two activists taken from a Gaza-bound flotilla and demanded an investigation into disturbing accounts that had been severely mistreated. Spanish national Saif Abukeshek and Brazilian Thiago Avila, who are held in a prison in Ashkelon, were among dozens of activists on a Gaza-bound flotilla illegally intercepted by Israeli forces in international waters off the coast of Greece last Thursday. A former passenger on a cruise ship stricken by a deadly hantavirus outbreak is being treated in a Zurich hospital for the virus. The health ministry stressed the hospital was prepared to deal with such cases, is able to care for the patient and guarantee the safety of staff and all patients. And finally in sports, Pahang shooter Chia Zhen Hong is determined to give his best performance at the 2026 Sukma in Selangor, which he describes as his final appearance in the biggest multi-sport event in the country. The 20-year-old shooter said his preparations are currently at a maximum level to ensure he can achieve positive results in this edition. Sukma 2026 is scheduled to take place from August 15th to 24th. And that was the news edited by Camilla Badri. Salam Malaysia Madani.
1: Thank you very much, Kevin Francis, for the news at 6. Yo, Kevin!
2: Yo,
1: finally, this is the correct day.
2: Yes, it is.
1: Now that I know that it's Wednesday.
2: It is Wednesday.
1: Right, anyway, yeah. Kevin, how are you?
2: I'm well.
1: All right, cool. Any interesting thing happening today then?
2: I kind of like luckily avoided an accident earlier on the way to work. Yeah, yeah. The car behind me got hit by the car behind the person, right?
1: Yeah.
2: Yeah. So, but I heard the thump, right? But I wasn't sure whether it was my car or not, right?
1: Mm-mm-mm.
2: And then I saw this lady come out, right?
1: And then,
2: you know, okay, before that, right? Let me tell you. I was in an accident. This one really kena lah on Friday, last Friday, right?
1: No, Kevin.
2: Really, it was not moving. Okay. The car was not moving, and then suddenly this person behind like hits me, right?
1: Okay.
2: And then I come out, and the person is so apologetic. I'm so sorry, so sorry. So, you know, she was so apologetic, right? That I completely forgot what to do.
1: Yeah.
2: You know, I was just like, don't worry, accidents happen. You know. Then she's like, I'll pay for it and everything. I even forgot to take down the number plate and her whatever she was driving. Yeah. I don't even know.
1: Mm-hmm.
2: I just took her license, lah. You know.
1: Mm-mm-mm.
2: So I didn't know what to do when something hit me, right?
1: Yeah.
2: But this time, today, this afternoon, just like an hour ago, right?
1: Yeah.
2: I came out of the car, right? And then the car behind me, right? This lady, right? Wow, she was like, she was so cool and confident, oh.
1: Wow.
2: She looked at me and she said, "You, you okay, huh? Your car okay, huh? You okay, huh? You okay?" Huh? Oh, it's like she knew what to do, you know?
1: Yeah.
2: I was like, I should have been that person on Friday, you know, when I came out like a bit blur, sotong like that. Huh?
1: No.
2: But this lady, right, she took control of the situation because her car got hit, right?
1: Mm.
2: So she knew what to do and then she was making sure that I was okay. You know, the way she looked at me and she pointed, she said, "You." And then she pointed my car. Yeah, and then she pointed to my car. And she said, your car okay? Okay, you check? Okay?
1: Okay.
2: And I said, yeah, okay. I got to go to work now. Bye.
1: Oh my gosh.
2: But the way she took control, right? Yeah. I was like, that's the way I'm supposed to be, you know?
1: So just
2: on my PSA, you know, my stories come PSA, right?
1: Yeah, of course.
2: Like sometimes we know what to do. We know. It's not like we don't know. It's just that when the thing happened, we get distracted, shocked, panic.
1: Yeah.
2: Or like me on Friday, just casually talking to another person. Forgot everything what I'm supposed to do.
1: Okay.
2: And then when driver, hey, how to make police report? I don't even know the car number.
1: Yeah.
2: So, you know, just remember, maybe get a checklist and put it in your car, the dashboard or something. Then if something happens, you can just, you know, make sure like you got all the details,
1: and whatever
2: pictures and all
1: that. Well, maybe last Friday, was it your first rodeo?
2: No, it's not.
1: Of course not.
2: But just because that person was so nice and apologetic, like she was
1: she
2: like...
1: She caught you off guard.
2: Yeah, because like usually people defend, like, hey, I didn't know you. Why you stop? But this time she completely admitted the fault. She said, I'll pay for everything and all that.
1: Right, okay.
2: You know,
1: right, there we go. A PSA from our newsreader, Kevin Francis. Always
2: you care.
1: Be calm, have a checklist in your car just in case.
2: Yeah.
1: It will come in handy.
2: Yeah.
1: I cannot with this, you know, Kevin, really. Well, that story is not going to be my story then. This always happens.
2: I always regret.
1: I mean, okay, not always regret. After asking you what any interesting thing, then I'm like, no, my story doesn't sound that interesting anymore.
2: It is.
1: Okay, so I'm just going to do this quickly.
2: Yeah.
1: I've been having quite like meh days, right? You know, whatever. Yeah, I realize whenever I'm having way too many meh days nowadays.
2: Oh,
1: so I started cooking with new recipes.
2: Wow!
1: You know what I made today?
2: What did you make today?
1: My first ever tomato soup. The Western one, okay? I'm not talking about the Chinese, the Oriental tomato soup. Like sayo.
2: This is like really red.
1: The red, yes!
2: Yeah.
1: Oh my gosh!
2: Yes.
1: I am so freaking proud of myself, okay?
2: Yes.
1: And then I made it with grilled cheese sandwich.
2: I told tomatoes the best, man. You know, that's why I've been trying to tell you tomato is better than mayo.
1: It almost sounds like I'm using tomato sauce for the soup. Ew. Come on, Kevin. Grow up. What are you, five? But there we go.
2: What was it like the leaves that you put, the garnish. So what
1: you
2: garnish?
1: Mean the herbs.
2: The herbs, yeah, that you put for your tomato
1: oregano.
2: Oregano.
1: And a bit of thyme.
2: Thyme. Yeah.
1: And then I garnished it with parsley.
2: Lovely.
1: I'm telling you,
2: a wedge of lemon there. Squeeze a wedge of lemon in there
1: with tomato soup. Do they do that?
2: I don't know.
1: They don't. It's already sour enough. Okay, you think tomato is obviously you've never
2: obviously.
1: Oh my gosh. So there we go, that's my interesting take.
2: No, but how did it taste?
1: It tastes wonderful, but okay, because this is my first time, I felt like it needed a bit more salt. You know what I'm saying? Because when you go to restaurants, you don't see them cooking. That's why it tastes so delicious, right?
2: Yeah.
1: And then when you follow a recipe, it's like, huh?
2: Yes.
1: So much oil, so much butter,
2: and
1: then you try to reduce it.
2: Yeah.
1: So it's like, okay.
2: I tell you what, I'll give you my professional chef opinion, right? What I should do, right? What you should do. Seriously. So my professional chef opinion, what you should do, right?
1: Go
2: you got
1: then.
2: The tomato soup, right?
1: Yeah.
2: You go and get yourself some feta cheese.
1: Okay.
2: You cut it into square dices,
1: yeah,
2: right?
1: Yeah.
2: And you put like 4 or 5 in that tomato soup,
1: in
2: right?
1: In the soup?
2: In the soup, yeah. Feta cheese and tomato. Trust me, feta cheese and tomato soup will go bang.
1: Okay.
2: If you've got a nice, like those garlic bread or bruschetta or whatever, bang.
1: I'm
2: there you have
1: you,
2: it, man. Yeah.
1: Not just the PSA machine. He is also a professional chef. Ladies and gentlemen, Kevin Francis. All right, Kevin, catch you at 6:45.
2: Right.
1: Bye.
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talk about Bruno. 24 minutes past 6 on the clock right now. Hey, what's up? It's Els Dines with you. And yes, it's the opinion hour where your opinion matters, okay? Today, since we already, I was talking about my whole try a new recipe thingy. Okay, here is a story, okay? And I'm probably going to get a lot of judgment here. It's okay. I completely take it. I accept it. So, a friend of mine, she's moving houses, right? She's already moved. I mean, she's moved to a new place. She's moved to a new place. And she's asking me, hey, babe, I'm planning on getting one thing. Which one do you recommend? Air fryer or microwave? Microwave. Okay. So I'm like, but babe, I don't own both either. And then she's like, what? Then how do you cook your food? I said, the old school way, but I do have an oven. See, I like baked things and also cook out of the pan things. So I don't use microwave because I don't eat leftovers. I don't use air fryer because, like, I mean, I do have an air fryer, but I don't use it, okay? So, help a girl out here. I'm not too sure as of now, even she's texting me, asking me which one should she go for because she wants to get it online. And that's why I've decided to ask you instead. Fellow, you guys tuning in right now, ladies and gents tuning in right now, let me know, which one would you rather, which is your favorite kitchen appliance? Let me know, okay? Because I can deliver this message to her. Which is your favorite kitchen appliance? Air fryer or microwave? Microwave. You can tweet me using the hashtag TRAXXFM or give me a call right now. State your reasons why, okay? And she can only buy one. Okay, so there we go. Air fryer or microwave? 03-228-25491. 03-228-24746.

0: Hello, my dear friend.
1: Hello, Carissa. How are you?
0: Yeah, I'm actually stuck in the gym.
1: No!
0: I'm in a meeting at 7, so it's a bit like
1: drive safe, okay? Alright, okay, so help a girl out. You know, which is your favorite kitchen appliance? You, like, I'm talking to Carissa, okay? Air fryer or microwave, which one is your go-to?
0: I don't have a microwave, so... Okay.
1: But you do have an air fryer.
0: Yeah, I do have an air fryer.
1: Do you use it often?
0: Yeah, like, at least maybe once or twice a week.
1: Wow, okay. So what is your method of cooking? Like, just out of a pan, right? Like, pan fry things or how?
0: You mean like by using the air fryer or with other things?
1: With other things, yeah. Like, when you cook at home, what do you normally use?
0: I also got slow cooker. Do quite a few like soup situations.
1: Oh, nice.
0: Like, stuff.
1: Nice. Okay.
0: I do have a pressure cooker, so...
1: Wait, what's the difference between pressure cooker and slow cooker? Isn't that the same thing?
0: No, pressure cooker is like, if like you want to braise things.
1: Oh,
0: like,
1: okay.
0: Yeah.
1: Wow.
0: Like, or you want to do like, you know, let's say those like one pot chicken rice kind of situation.
1: Yeah.
0: Then pressure cooker is like best. Yeah, but I also have an oven, so I also use the oven.
1: Yeah, exactly. Like, yes.
0: One pan bake situation.
1: Okay, understand. All right. So
0: but I am more of a I like to do a one pan situation
1: same,
0: kind of cooking.
1: Because we're lazy girls. Come on, we haven't got time to do all of that nonsense.
0: Yeah, like, I mean, I understand why there's those intricacies that goes into the cooking.
1: But
0: for me, it's like, I have so much hassle to think about, honestly.
1: Yeah. Okay, so what would you recommend my friend now then? Air fryer or microwave?
0: I think air fryer is actually better.
1: Mm.
0: Because you can tweak the setting to be a bit like, you know, you don't want it to be deep fried-ish, but you can tweak it to like, you know, maybe more pan fried-ish.
1: Okay.
0: You can still have that kind of situation going in an air fryer.
1: Right.
0: Yeah, because I think there's different recipes for that.
1: So the variety in there, is it, you're saying?
0: Yeah, whereas for a microwave, it's like, okay, like, there's a roast function, but then
1: it's mostly for leftovers, right? That's why I don't own a microwave too.
0: Yeah, but you can't deep fry in a microwave.
1: Understand. Yeah. I shall pass this message on to her. Thank you very much, Chef Carissa.
0: No problem.
1: All right, take care. Bye.
0: You too. Bye.
1: All right, we've got one vote for air fryer, and a little visitor just came in, and she voted for microwave. Ooh, it's a bit of a 50-50 right now. Which is your favorite kitchen appliance between the two, air fryer or microwave? The reason I'm asking this is because my friend, she just moved houses. She just moved to a new place, and she's asking me on my opinion, and... I obviously do not own both of them. And now I'm asking you. But apparently, there is one that is better than the other. Okay, microwave. Oh no, it's stuck in my head. So, microwave versus air fryer. Which is better? According to research, researchers are saying air fryers are better for crispy results and versatility. So, kind of like what Carissa mentioned. And also... researchers cite benefits like faster cooking, lower electricity bills, and less kitchen heat. Okay, I'm going to come back and share the rest of this article, okay? And I've got some comments coming in already. But anyway, today the question on the Opinion Hour is, which is your favorite kitchen appliance, okay, between the two, air fryer or microwave? You can tweet me using the hashtag TRAXXFM or give me a call right now. 03-2282-5491. 03-2282-4746.

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1: It's time for Trax Trade Talk. Hello, Kevin.
2: Hello, Els.
1: Hello. Yes. It really is the day, huh?
2: It is.
1: All right, okay. I can't wait to ask you the opinion, but okay, let's get to this. Let's talk all things EV.
2: EV. Yeah,
1: what's that?
2: Yeah.
1: A Pokemon. Electric vehicles this evening. So the government just announced that imported EVs will be subject to two main conditions beginning this July. So please share the details.
2: All right. So according to the Investment, Trade and Industry Ministry, one of the conditions is that all fully imported, completely built up or CBU EVs will have a new minimum motor power limit of 180 kilowatts and above from 200 kilowatts. The other condition is that a minimum cost, insurance and freight or CIF value requirement of 200,000 ringgit will also be imposed on imported CBU EVs. These conditions take effect on July 1st, 2026.
1: Nice one. So what's the rationale behind this?
2: Well, Miti said the decision was made following the expiry of the special exemption period for the import of CBU EVs under the franchise approved permit on December 31st, 2025. So following the end of the special exemption period, policy on CBU EVs has reverted to the existing rules.
1: All right. But what about companies that still have remaining stock, you know, do these conditions apply to them?
2: Good question. For those companies that still have remaining stock, including existing stocks, stock at the port and stock in transit, Miti has allowed all remaining stock to be sold according to the regulations during the special exemption period. Basically, Miti is dedicated to maintaining a transparent and balanced policy framework that fosters automotive industry growth while safeguarding national economic interests and consumer rights.
1: All right, cool beans. Thank you very much for that. Let's move on to today's market report, shall we?
2: All right, and we start off with stocks. Bursa Malaysia closed higher today as easing West Asia tensions lifted overall market sentiment and encouraged a broader risk-on tone across regional equities. At 5 p.m, the FVMKLCI rose 9.44 points or 0.54% to 1,756.87 from Tuesday's close of 1,747.43. Market breadth was positive. With gainers beating losers, 785 to 503, 535 counters were unchanged, 809 untraded and 10 suspended. Turnover expanded to 3.98 billion units worth 3.97 billion ringgit compared with 2.86 billion units worth 2.59 billion ringgit yesterday. Over on the currency market, the ringgit continued its upward momentum as investors await the decision on the overnight policy rate. The ringgit also rose against the US dollar at 6 p.m. today to 3.9230 to 9275 from 3.9540 to 9575 on Tuesday's close. Turning to commodities, the physical price of gold, as at 5 p.m, stood at 574 ringgit 32 cent per gram. Now that's up 12 ringgit 93 cent from 561 ringgit 39 cent at 5 p.m. yesterday. Meanwhile, oil prices dived again Wednesday on fresh hopes for an end to the West Asia war. West Texas Intermediate was down 3.1% at $99.12 a barrel. Brent North Sea crude was down 2.6% to $107.01 a barrel. And at 4 p.m, crude palm oil delivery prices traded between 4,570 and 4,610 ringgit per ton. And that concludes this evening's market report.
0: Trax Trade Talk, today's market update.
1: All right, thank you very much, Kevin Francis, for that.
2: You're welcome.
1: Okay, cool. So, Clear Cash, we're going to come back to the opinion hour.
2: All right.
1: And because you're quite the chef yourself, right? You know what I'm saying? You're a connoisseur.
2: Oh, really?
1: Yeah. Okay. Honestly, I'm very happy because the only men that I know in my life, okay, that can cook are my dad and my brother. And then now that I know that you cook, now three people.
2: We should get together.
1: Okay.
2: We should get together and do a barbecue.
1: Yeah. Barbecue? Is that considered cooking?
2: Hey, when men get together, the best The best part is burgers.
1: Come on, right? Like they're even, they said they don't dare to call in, but I'm like, okay, then just send it in. But okay, I want to ask you first, okay? Because my friend recently moved houses. She's moved to a new place, and she asked me, this question, and I did not know how to answer her. She said, "Hey, babe, so I'm planning to buy either one of it, okay? But you can only choose one. I'm planning to buy either air fryer or microwave. Ooh. Which one do you think is better?"
2: Fancy.
1: And then I go, "Babe, I don't own both either. Okay, I don't know which one's better.
2: Yeah.
1: But okay, in my knowledge, right?
2: Okay,
1: I know microwave.
2: Yes,
1: like, you know that. Oh my god, Kevin. Okay, microwave is like for heating up leftovers, like from the night before, or trying to defrost something, right?
2: Yep.
1: Air fryer is more like the health conscious people because it doesn't require oil.
2: Oh yes,
1: I don't know.
2: Yes,
1: am I right?
2: Yeah, but you kind of like have to butter the sides of it or something like
1: the
2: that.
1: Thing,
2: you know?
1: The cup. I mean, the tray.
2: The tray and everything, right? Not really like put a lot of oil, but you have to like
1: spray.
2: Oil it, spray it. Yes.
1: Okay.
2: Yes,
1: okay. Cool. Mm. Instagram does help me. So, Kevin Francis, now you have to help my friend out. Mm-hmm. Air fryer or microwave?
2: Ooh.
1: Let's go.
2: Microwave, man.
1: Really?
2: Yeah. Have you ever used an air fryer? Okay, like I said, you know. First of all, you got to like butter the thing or spray the oil and stuff, right?
1: Mm.
2: And then when you cook the flour, right? The flour gets stuck at, you know the microwave, right? Okay, so they have like two compartments. One is you put the food, right?
1: Okay.
2: And then that one got like holes, you know, like a grill hole
1: kind of thing. Yeah,
2: yeah. And then the other one is the container to collect the whatever that drops stuff.
1: Yes.
2: So, you know, four, right? And then you do like maybe a chicken or whatever, right?
1: Yeah.
2: Then the thing will get stuck there. And then after very nice, yummy, yummy, eat. Then you have to wash up. Oh my goodness, the washing, you have to soak the thing because the thing is so stuck to the hole there. I tell you, it's just a nightmare washing the thing.
1: Because you did not put oil?
2: Exactly. So because if you want to put oil, then might as well just fry it in the pan, right?
1: But you want to
2: be health conscious, so use less oil. The thing gets stuck there.
1: Did you use baking paper?
2: And then all the nice bits all fall down to the way. I don't know, man. It's just like just cleaning up the air fryer. Cleaning up the air fryer.
1: That's what I've heard. That's why I did not recommend air fryer.
2: Yeah. So microwaves is the best, you know. And trust me, you know.
1: Trust you.
2: She moved to what new apartment?
1: Yes.
2: She's gonna get more leftovers than she's actually gonna cook.
1: You are horrible.
2: You know? Yeah.
1: But you know
2: can just
1: what?
2: Tap out something and then you can just put it in 5 minutes. You don't have to wash anything. Okay, my air fryer must wash la, soap the flour la.
1: Then your microwave, you don't wash your microwave? You don't deep clean
2: once
1: a month?
2: You know, just after every day, just wipe the heat here and there.
1: Right, okay.
2: You're not like washing the air fryer.
1: The tray.
2: Yeah, okay.
1: You know? So let's take a look at what Papa Dines and Brother Dines are saying. Okay, my brother goes, air fryer for me. And I said, young people nowadays. And then my dad chips in and says, I prefer air frying too.
2: Really?
1: I said, OMG, Dad. And then, so my dad says, technically still using nature to cook, i.e. air. So the air fryer, he means.
2: Yeah.
1: Because microwave is... Oh my gosh.
2: Radiation.
1: I'm going to sound so... So not smart, okay? Because I don't use either. That's the problem.
2: Yeah,
1: so
2: you need a wok here, man. Forget all this stuff.
1: Yes. Okay. So what do you use on a daily basis? Pressure cooker or like rice cooker, or you know? Because I'm a one pan kind of person.
2: Yeah.
1: I'm lazy.
2: So you just get a one pan. That I just use the skillet all the time.
1: Skillet.
2: French toast. You can do.
1: That difficult to wash?
2: No, of course not.
1: Okay, no, but it's heavy, right?
2: Get a non-stick one, yeah.
1: Yeah, it's heavy.
2: It's heavy.
1: Then no lah, that's a normal.
2: Why? No.
1: It's heavy.
2: Heavy is good lah.
1: Oh my god, alright, okay. Now, thank you very much for educating me, Kevin. And thank you very much for sharing your opinion. I shall pass this on to my friend.
2: You pass it to your friend.
1: Yeah. But now we have a tie, you see.
2: Mm.
1: So, earlier on, the caller called in and said air fryer.
2: Mm.
1: And then a little visitor came in to the studio, said microwave.
2: Oh.
1: And then you said microwave.
2: Yeah.
1: And you said microwave.
2: Yeah.
1: And then now both my family members, they're saying air fryer.
2: Mm. Do they actually use an air fryer?
1: My brother does. Okay. So he says legit. Yeah. Okay. So anyway, thank you very much for sharing your opinion, Kevin. Chef Kevin.
2: Just get a barbecue set, man.
1: Oh my
2: That's
1: gosh.
2: The best.
1: Yeah, that takes even longer to clean. Bye, Kevin. Bye.

kitchen appliance, air fryer or microwave? Microwave. Okay, let's take a look-see. Ooh, this one just coming in on our Trax FM WhatsApp. Go on then. Let's take a look-see. Coming in, answering the question on air right now. I prefer microwave over air fryer. Microwaving does not mean leftover food only. Nowadays, with less time to cook, I started prepping meals. Oh, cool beans. So I will cook during the weekend and freeze them. During weekdays, I only need to microwave the food. Much more convenient. I still get to consume balanced meal with enough nutrition with less hassle. Oh, I think that's exactly what Kevin meant as well. Microwave. Now you see we have a proper tie. What am I gonna do with this? I can't give my friend this information. So okay, today the question is, which is your favorite kitchen appliance? Which one would you rather get, right? Air fryer or microwave? Microwave. I don't know why I just keep saying that. So we've got these answers coming in. Let's read some comments, yeah? Okay, Barbara says air fryer. Whatever you can deep fry in a ton of oil, you can air fry in a spray of oil. Ah, okay, there we go. This one coming in from Danielson. Air fryer is like a small, fast oven. So I'm guessing air fryer for you. June says, I can't compare the two. Air fryer wins. Okay. Rina says the air fryer acts like an oven but doesn't make your kitchen 500 degrees in the summer. Okay, all right. Meat comes out juicier and crispier without being burnt. I actually hate using microwave. What, Rina? Okay. Candice says air fryer is a mini convection oven. It doesn't leave things soggy as a microwave will. Oh, okay. Again, see, I'm telling you, it's all these 50-50 responses. Oh, okay, Sam. Definitely microwave. If I get takeaway, Indian breads like chapati, 10 seconds, makes it hot again and soft too. All right, there we go. How to cook with microwave. Okay, so that is the debate for today going on. I can't believe it. Now I have nothing to share with my friends. I'm going to go back and tell her it's 50-50. But let's take a look-see on this article. The difference, air fryer versus microwave cooking method rapidly for air fryer. Microwave uses electromagnetic waves to heat food quickly. Speed, air fryer may take slightly longer depending on the food. 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Commonly used for air fryer, crispy texture. 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I don't know, man, but because of health conscious, air fryer for me. All right, so if you want to leave me your comments, you can just tweet me using the hashtag TRAXXFM. 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

Colors, 15 minutes past 7 on the clock right now. Hey, what's up? It's Elle Zines with you. This is the final hour of Trax Drive Time, which means it's a celebrity slash entertainment hour. And rock fans, you are going to love this. Mick Jagger confirms Paul McCartney has recorded track for the new Rolling Stones album. So there we go. Mick Jagger has confirmed Paul McCartney has collaborated on a track for the Rolling Stones' new album. So on Tuesday, the iconic rock band announced their 25th studio album. It's called Foreign Tongues. And the project, set to be released on 10th of July, so two more months, was produced by Andrew Watt and features contributions from the Beatles legend McCartney, The Cure's Robert Smith, and Red Hot Chili Peppers drummer Chad Smith. So at the launch party later in the evening, Richards actually recounted how McCartney was working in a nearby recording studio in London when he popped in and made an offer to collaborate on a song. So this is what he said. Paul really wanted to jump in there. He was next door at the studio. There was no intimidation from Paul. This was what Mick Jagger said, right? And then he wanted to tick that box. He said, "Now I can say I've played with the Rolling Stones." But anyway, Foreign Tongues is now available to pre-order. The Rolling Stones will continue promoting the album this week, with each artist to make a separate appearance on The Tonight Show starring Jimmy Fallon. So there we go to Rolling Stones fans, all right? I'm going to play you one that is not being played often. It's called You Gotta Walk

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1: Hey Elf, I got a message saying I won 10,000 ringgit.
2: What? Be careful, that could be a scam, okay? Check the source. Did you check the source?
1: Well, it looks like it's from the bank asking me to just update my account. That's all right, isn't it?
2: Green! Banks never ask for information like that via message, okay? Don't click the link.
1: I was just about to. Well, how can I be sure it's a scam?
2: Well, call the bank using their official number and enable two-factor authentication.
1: Oh, okay. Well, thanks, Els. I'll be more careful next time.
2: Always stay cautious with online scams.
1: Because scammers are on the prowl.

Dragon, 7:32 p.m. on the clock right now. Hey, what's up? It's Els Dines with you. This is Trax Drive Time. And coming back to some entertainment news right now, Dave Grohl, okay, from Foo Fighters, reveals how Wicked for Good led him to change Foo Fighters' new album title. Oh my gosh. Does Dave Grohl have beef with Elfie? I know that we are friends now. Okay, oh no, I can't do Ariana Grande's voice. But yeah, in a recent interview, the 57-year-old rocker opened up about how Foo Fighters' new album, Your Favorite Toy, was almost released under a different title, which was deemed a bit too similar to Wicked for Good. Yeah, so this was Dave Grohl saying, he said, actually, you know what I wanted to call the record? I wanted to call the record For Good. So he explained the proposed title came from a lyric in the song Your Favorite Toy, in which he sings, get back, hear that boy, someone threw away your favorite toy for good. So he says, I was like, oh, that's a good, not, oh, that's not only title for the song, but also for the album. It could have more than a few meanings, but I'm like, that's kind of nice, for good. And then that Wicked movie came out and it's called Wicked for Good. And I was so mad, he said, of course, in a joking manner, right? So then I changed the title of the song and it just became the title of the album. Your Favorite Toy, the album's title track, was released back in February. And at the time, Dave explained in a statement that the song really was the key that unlocked the tone and energetic direction of the new album. Ah. So anyway, Foo Fighters will embark on a global tour in support of Your Favorite Toy this summer, with dates scheduled from May 2026 through January 2027. So Foo Fighters fans, you can look out for that. Anyway, here they are, The Best of You. Let's go.

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When the day winds down and the night takes over, the music comes out to play. From 8 p.m. to midnight, Tracks Night Fusion brings you the smoothest, most relaxing tracks to set the perfect mood. Whether you're driving, chilling, or just enjoying the quiet, let the music keep you company. 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

0: canal, romantic like six-pound wine. Dark in the park, Celtic grace, girl throws out from the back of a lime. Headphones on, I hit play, all things change in the blink of an eye. Charlie calls from a photo set, living that life is romantic, right?
1: Keep the fire burning.

It's still the Dub of the Hour. And coming back to the final entertainment news right now, Billie Eilish reveals how painful injury led to her music career. Can you imagine? Sometimes you just don't see like something bad is happening and then you see like, oh, this is something bad. But there is light at the end of the tunnel. So here's her story, okay? Billie Eilish has revealed how a painful hip injury ultimately led her towards a career in music. So the singer has reflected on a dance injury she suffered as a preteen, which left her bedridden and forced her to give up her ambitions of becoming a professional dancer. So speaking on the latest podcast, Billie explained that she had been preparing for her first dance competition when the injury occurred. She says, "I have a solo in each combo. I was so excited. We were done with rehearsal. We were about to leave. And our teacher was like, wait, wait, let's do one more just to film it." So she continued saying, and so we did one more and we filmed it. And in the middle of my move, literally 12 years old, my hip is like, pops out. And I got injured. So the singer said the injury left her in severe pain and unable to walk or dance. So she said, definitely could not do anything and was basically like bedridden for at least a week. And then I was on crutches and I literally never danced again. However, it was during this period that she and her brother Phineas uploaded their track Ocean Eyes to SoundCloud, where it quickly gained attention. So she said, then that week I went to all these meetings in my crutches, met with records, I met with label records, I met with all these different booking agents. I had my crutches and I was so sad. Looking back now, the singer believes the injury changed the course of her life for the better. So this is her parting message, I would say. When you think something is ruining your life and it's really actually saving your life. There we go. Noting that Ocean Eyes had originally been recorded for her dance teacher. Lovely, inspiring story right there. So if you're going through a little kind of shortcoming, yeah, when you think something is ruining your life, it's actually saving your life. Look at it in hindsight, yeah. Anyway, I am donezo for tonight. Thank you so much for tuning in. We've got the news coming up at 8 with Kevin Francis and then Trax Night Fusion with Anil on the mic. In the meantime, the name is Else. Peace out.

Salam Malaysia Madani, the news update at 8 p.m. Heavy rain since 4 p.m. today triggered flash floods in several parts of the Klang Valley, bringing traffic to a standstill in multiple locations. A Malaysian Highway Authority spokesman, when contacted by Bernama, said flash floods were reported at kilometre 48 of the Shah Alam Expressway Kasas from Kinrara towards Awan Besar, resulting in a 4 km traffic jam since 4:27 p.m. Chief Minister Dato' Sri Haji Jinor has underscored the urgent need for closer coordination between agencies to ensure the Sabah Pan Borneo Highway project remains on track and further delays are avoided. He said this after visiting the Pan Borneo Highway WP25 work package site for a progress briefing while en route from Sanakan to Lahad Datu, in conjunction with a security survey of the Eastern Sabah Security Zone or S-Zone. Madani government spokesperson Dato' Fahmi Fadil has reaffirmed that the unity government remains in control of Negeri Sembilan under Menteri Besar Dato' Sri Aminuddin Harun. Dato' Fahmi, who is also a communications minister, said issues surrounding the state administration had been effectively resolved following a meeting between top leaders of Barisan Nasional and Pakatan Harapan yesterday. In foreign news, the United States and Iran are closing in on a one-page memo to end their war. A potential deal would involve Iran committing to a moratorium on nuclear enrichment and the U.S. agreeing to lift sanctions, with both sides lifting restrictions on transit through the Strait of Hormuz. The duration of the moratorium on uranium enrichment remains under negotiation, with an estimated period of 12 to 15 years, adding that Iran initially proposed a 5-year suspension, while the U.S. demanded 20. The leader of Spain's Canary Islands regional government, Fernando Clavijo, rejected allowing a cruise ship hit by a deadly hantavirus outbreak to dock in the archipelago, calling for an urgent meeting with Spanish Prime Minister Pedro Sanchez. Speaking to Spanish media, Clavijo criticized the central government's decision to receive the vessel in the Canary Islands, saying it lacked technical criteria and the regional authorities had not received sufficient information to guarantee public safety. And finally in sports, badminton, the country's top mixed doubles pair, Chen Tang Jie and Tor Yi Wei, are determined to deliver their best performance at the Malaysia Masters tournament after not competing together in the previous edition. According to Tang Jie, he and his partner will capitalize on the opportunity to play on home soil. And that concludes the bulletin prepared by Aida Tahir. Thanks for your company. Salam, Malaysia Madani.

Diamonds from Sierra Leone, Kanye West, Aloha. What? Guess somebody's back on the mic. Yes, it's Anil on the mic. Aloha. Yes, my pleasure to welcome you to today's Tracks Night Fusion on TRAXXFM. Not TRACKS, okay? We are spelled TRAXX. The two X's are for experiencing the excitement. I hope that clarifies. Anyway, it's a winning Wednesday edition of the show, May the 6th, 2026. If it's your birthday today, happy birthday to you. I hope you're celebrating your birthday in style. Pretty chill over here in the mothership, Angkasapuri. By the way, I'm not alone on the show tonight, yeah? I got my main man, Kevin, bringing you the latest news every hour until 11. And then I also got my sister, Aida Tahe, working very quietly behind the scenes. Keeping everything tight, keeping everything polished for my main man Kevin, so that you get the best news experience on air. By the way, she got me some nice jam tarts. Aida, thank you so much for the jam tarts. I am going to devour them after the show with a hot cup of tea. Yeah, I know. You guys are like, hey, this guy sounds very excited, isn't it? Well, there is a reason as to why I am excited. I am excited because, yeah, I'm a football fan. So for football fans out there across the country, it's big news for us because Malaysia is set to bring the FIFA World Cup straight into your homes, straight to your devices, your phones. Our communications minister, Dato' Fahmi Fazil, just confirmed this a couple of hours ago that RTM, as well as Unify TV, will be the official broadcasters for the FIFA World Cup, which is happening in three countries simultaneously, United States, Canada, and Mexico. Yeah, Unify TV apparently will carry 104 matches live, and RTM will be broadcasting most of the games either live or on delay. So yes, definitely a great opportunity to watch one of the world's biggest football stages. The Americans call it soccer. However you want to call it, as long as you and I know what we're talking about. Anyway, Tracks Night Fusion till midnight. I promise you it's going to be hot and fun. Okay, we...

Trax Night Fusion right here on Trax FM with me, Anil, on the mic. I'm going to greet you with an aloha. Good evening to you. I got a positive story to carry you through the night, help carry you through till midnight. This one is about humanity. Yeah, humanity eventually finding its way, even in tough times. Yeah, we're living in some pretty tough times. Some people out there facing some very adverse situations. So what happened over in the United States, USA, and American Airlines recently ceased operations. They were over three decades in business. And so when they ceased operations, thousands were affected. Many people lost their jobs, including a captain. His name is Captain John Jackson, who was set to retire on his final flight at that airline, which was a moment that never eventually happened. And that moment never came into fruition. But then there is a twist to the story. On what would have been his final journey, Captain Jackson flew as a passenger on another airline, not the airline that he served for a very long time for. He flew as a passenger on another airline, of which his son was a pilot. His son was working as a pilot for that airline. He was in that plane. And then when the crew found out that Captain John Jackson was now on his final flight back home, but not for the airline he worked for, they thought, you know what? We should do Captain John Jackson something special. So what they did was they arranged a surprise water cannon salute. You know what a water cannon salute is? You see those videos, you can go on YouTube and find that out. Like when there is a new plane, a brand new plane, or an airline has its maiden flight to a new sector, as it lands at an airport, you know, they sprinkle high-pressure water and it creates this arch effect, and it, you know, they sprinkle it over the airplane. So yeah, that's what they did upon landing, and also welcomed him with a lot of applause. He was so happy. He felt so appreciated, you know, in a pretty disappointing moment. You know, little did he know that a rival airline would choose to be kind over him, choose to respect him, you know, all in the ethos of unity, because they're all working in the same industry. And I guess maybe that's the lesson we can carry tonight by listening to this story. Yeah, even when there's stiff competition, yeah, and whatever the circumstances may be, there is always, always room for compassion. So yeah, always be a good adversary, not a bad adversary. Candy Rain, Soul for Real on Trax Night Fusion with Anil on the mic. Oh, hang on a second. Aloha. Yeah, I love doing that.

0: Yeah.
1: Night Fusion on Trax FM. Before we roll on, I got to put this out there. You can chat with me anytime on our official WhatsApp number. That is +6011 6279 9030. Just drop me a text, send in a voice note. Just keep it coming, all right? I'd love to hear from you. Once again, that is +6011 6279 9030. I'm right here to hear from you. Anil on the mic. Hey,

0: When children's safety is concerned, it doesn't take much for them to drown in flooded areas. In some cases, less than 5 minutes. So keep them safe from harm and close to you at all times.
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2: With Anil on the mic, before we get you to one last song before Prime at 9 with Kevin, here's a weather aftermath update. There was a heavy rain earlier today in the capital, which caused flash floods in parts of Petaling Jaya, especially around Section 51A. Apparently, it's actually the second time in just a couple of weeks. Jalan Kuchai Lama and even stretches near the Kasas Highway saw water levels rise and traffic even coming to a standstill. Good news about this is floodwaters in some areas have receded and roads are slowly reopening, but still, if you're heading out tonight, drive safe and stay alert. I'll catch you after the news on the show that's called Trax Night Fusion.

Good evening and salam Malaysia Madani. This is the main news at 9 p.m. In the headlines, PTPTN announces 4.10% dividend, highest in 11 years. And heavy rain triggers flash floods, traffic chaos across Klang Valley.

0: Depositors of the National Education Savings Scheme, Simpan SSPN, will receive the highest dividend in 11 years following the National Higher Education Fund Corporation, or PTPTN's, announcement of a 4.10% dividend rate. Its chairman, Dato Sri Nurhaliza Abdul Rahim, said the 2025 dividend distribution involves an estimated allocation of 505.68 million ringgit, benefiting 6.07 million depositor accounts. This brings the total dividend paid since the scheme's introduction in 2004 to 2.63 billion ringgit. During the Simpan SSPN 2025 dividend announcement ceremony today, she said the dividend will be credited directly into Simpan SSPN accounts and depositors can check their statements via the My PTPTN application starting tomorrow. Heavy rain since 4 p.m. today triggered flash floods in several parts of the Klang Valley, bringing traffic to a standstill in multiple locations. The Malaysian Highway Authority spokesman, when contacted by Bernama, said flash floods were reported at kilometre 48 of the Shah Alam Expressway, or KASAS, from Kinrara towards Awan Besar, resulting in a 4-kilometre traffic jam since 4:27 p.m. The spokesman added that flooding was also reported on the Kuchai Link towards the New Pantai Expressway, NPE, and at kilometre 18.9 heading towards Maju Jaya, where one lane was submerged, causing traffic to crawl. Flash floods were also reported along the stretch from Bukit Jalil to Puchong Kinrara, causing slow traffic. Similar incidents were reported on the Federal Highway in Petaling Jaya, causing heavy traffic congestion. Motorists on the Middle Ring Road 2, or MRR2, at Desa Tun Razza also experienced delays due to flash floods and water logging. Meanwhile, 8 vehicles were trapped in flash floods at several locations across the Klang Valley this afternoon. The Kuala Lumpur Fire and Rescue Department Operations Centre said in a statement that the incident in Jalan Awan Kechil involved 5 vehicles trapped. In Jalan Kuchai Lama, 2 vehicles were reported trapped. A vehicle was also reported trapped in the Kuala Lumpur Seremban Expressway Tunnel heading towards Sri Petaling due to waterlogging. In other news, the Malaysian Communications and Multimedia Commission, MCMC, detected more than 600 fake content related to energy crisis and global supply issues that were believed to be spread through a planned action or coordinated inauthentic behaviour. Communications Minister Dato' Fahmi Fadil said that the content detected since March 29 covered various categories including fuel price issues and unfounded claims related to tolls in the Strait of Hormuz.
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0: Following this, 5 cases have been and will be charged in court, while another 8 cases have been fined with a total value of 200,000 ringgit. In another development, Dato' Fahmi has announced that the 2026 National Journalists Day, or HAWANA, will be celebrated on June 20th in Penang. The event carries the theme Media Integrity Strengthens Credibility, which is said was chosen to reinforce the vital role of media practitioners as a key pillar of national development. The annual celebration will take place at the PICA Convention Centre at Butterworth Arena and aims to recognise and appreciate the contributions of media professionals.
1: Ada pelbagai pengisian sempena sambutan HAWANA kali ini bermula dengan forum media di Kuala Lumpur esok. 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
0: The Neurodivergent Support Guidelines launched today are expected to act as a catalyst for skill-based career pathways, in addition to helping address the issue of unemployment in the learning disabled persons with disability community. Deputy Human Resources Minister Dato' Khairul Firdaus Akbar Khan said in a statement, the guidelines introduced by the Social Security Organisation, or PERKISO, are a strategic framework to strengthen comprehensive workforce participation. He said these guidelines are the first of its kind established in Malaysia and is said to become the national benchmark in developing policies and programmes. The retail price of RON 97 remains at 4.90 ringgit per litre, while unsubsidised RON 95 and diesel in Peninsula Malaysia each rise by 5 cents for the period May 7 to 13. The Ministry of Finance informed that the retail price of unsubsidised RON 95 is set at 4.02 ringgit per litre compared to 3.97 ringgit previously, while diesel in Peninsula Malaysia has risen to 5.17 ringgit per litre compared to 5.12 ringgit last week. However, the government maintains stuck at subsidised prices for the public and certain sectors. Still hit Freedom Flotilla's four vessels continue Gaza mission through Greek waters. Officials from the Global Summit Flotilla said four boats belonging to the Freedom Flotilla Coalition are currently sailing through Greek territorial waters after departing from the Italian port of Syracuse last Saturday to deliver humanitarian aid to Gaza. In a statement, Global Summit Flotilla officials said the four vessels were continuing their course through Greek territorial waters between the Peloponnese Peninsula and the island of Crete. 32 boats belonging to the Global Summit Flotilla were also waiting in a coordinated manner off the southern coast of Crete, while the fleet's next movement plan would become clear in the coming hours. Meanwhile, China has consistently opposed unilateral sanctions that lack a basis in international law or authorization from the United Nations Security Council. A Chinese Foreign Ministry spokesperson, Lin Jian, said Beijing has lodged solemn representations with the UK side, expressing strong dissatisfaction. This follows the UK government's announcement on sanctions against entities and individuals from some countries, including two Chinese entities, on the grounds of the Russia-Ukraine conflict. Three suspected hantavirus patients have been evacuated from the cruise ship hit by a hantavirus outbreak and are being transported to the Netherlands for medical treatment. In a post on X, World Health Organization Director General Tedros Adhanom Ghebreyesus said the WHO continues to work with the cruise operator to closely monitor the health of passengers and crew members while coordinating with relevant countries to support medical follow-up and evacuations where necessary. On to sports now. World-class cycling team Terengganu Cycling Team, or TSG, is fielding six riders to compete in the Tour of Di Kumano in Japan, which begins tomorrow. TSG Chief Operating Officer Nasiruddin Wan Idris said that the team includes three international and three local riders. There will face four stages of racing, covering a total distance of 465.6 kilometres, starting in Nami and finishing in Taiji. Meanwhile, the Badminton Association of Malaysia will not take hasty action following the underwhelming performance of the National Men's Badminton Squad at the recent Thomas Cup. BM Secretary General Dr. Kenny Goh said this was because the governing body already had its own roadmap and long-term targets leading up to the Los Angeles 2028 Olympic Games. He said this when met by reporters after the Malaysia Masters Badminton Tournament press conference at the Academy Badminton Malaysia today. And finally, in tennis, players would boycott the French Open if their prize money at the clay court Grand Slam is not increased. This was announced by the women's world number one, Aryna Sabalenka. Now turn the bulletin, here's a recap of the headlines. PTPTN announces 4.10% dividend, highest in 11 years. And heavy rain triggers flash floods, traffic chaos across Klang Valley. And that concludes Prime at 9, edited by Aida Tyre. Thanks for your company. Salam, Malaysia Madani.

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3: On this day in 2014, Yang Berbahagia Dato' Abdul Aziz Sata, a legendary film star of the nation, passed away at the age of 89 years old due to heart disease at KPJ Kajang Specialist Hospital. Allahyarham was the last surviving member of the famous Bujang Lapok trio following the earlier passing of Allahyarham Tan Sri P. Ramli and Allahyarham S. Shamsuddin. Affectionately known as Pak Ajis, he was born on the 8th of August 1925 in Surabaya. At the age of 3, he migrated with his parents to Kampung Pasir Panjang in Singapore. Allahyarham began his acting career in 1953, taking on a supporting role in the film Putus Harapan. Among the films that elevated his fame were Bujang Lapok, Nasib Silabulabi, and Nujum Pak Belalang. Throughout his lifetime, he received numerous awards, including the Veteran Actor Award at the 11th Malaysian Film Festival 1994 and the Veteran Actor Award at the Berita Harian Popular Star Awards year 2000. He was laid to rest at the Bandar Tun Hussein On Islamic Cemetery in Sheras.
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Back to the beat, and the show continues with Anil on the mic. This is Trax Night Fusion on Trax FM. Up next, I got a very fascinating Michael Jackson story for you, because he had this fixation of being a Marvel superhero, and he tried to work his way around it. We'll find out if that worked out for him.

0: where you from, though. 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

Aloha, you're back on Night Fusion right here on Drax FM. It's Anil on the mic. I want to activate your imagination for a little bit by taking you back to the 1990s and tell you about Marvel. Yeah, Marvel. You know, Marvel wasn't the giant that it is today. Yeah, back in the 1990s. And so back then, during the early days, the king of pop, Michael Jackson. It's interesting, you know, only now all of these stories are resurfacing. Michael Jackson at that time was super duper serious in playing Spider-Man. He was so obsessed with Spider-Man that he felt like, you know, there couldn't be a better person out there to play the role of Spider-Man. So he wanted to be Peter Parker. And his next move was to approach the legend, Stan Lee, the creator of Spider-Man. And he made it very clear to Stan Lee, you know what, Stan? I don't just want to have a cameo. I want to be Peter Parker. Right. But then eventually, you know, they the guys in Marvel told Michael Jackson, you know what, Michael, that's not going to happen. And then his reply to that was that, okay, I think I'll just buy Marvel then. In that case, you don't get to decide who becomes Peter Parker. I get to decide who becomes Peter Parker. Well, of course, right now, we all know that never came to be. But just imagine that kind of a Marvel multiverse for a second. Michael Jackson as Spider-Man. Maybe one of the movies dancing to this song. Trax Night Fusion on Trax FM. It's Anil on the mic. Beat it all the way till midnight, guys. Come on.

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0: Aloha, you're listening to Tracks Night Fusion on Tracks FM. I'm Anil on the mic. I want to tell you about laser protection. You know, when we allow our children to use technology as parents, we always do our best, right, to put layers of protection in place to keep our children safe online. And, you know, to do that, there are things like parental controls, you can set screen limits, there are privacy settings. But now it turns out that our children are pretty clever with technology. They are outsmarting all of these layers of protection we put for them. A new report has surfaced from the UK by a company called Internet Matters, where they found that many children are actually getting around online age checks, and in some surprising, in very, very creative ways. Fake birthdays, okay, that's fine. Borrowed IDs, dangerous. Now here's the shocking part. They're even drawing mustaches on their face to trick facial recognition. Because, you know, most of these facial recognition applications or these features on these this layers of protection are powered by artificial intelligence. And so what these children have discovered was that, yeah, all I need to do is just, you know, draw a fake mustache on my face and it will let me in. Nearly half of kids say that these checks are very, very easy, easy peasy to bypass. And what they also discovered was that in some cases, parents are even helping when they feel that the content is okay. They're like, okay, yeah, the content is fine. Okay, I'll let you get into this. And yeah, you go and do whatever you're doing, but make sure you do it responsibly. Pretty dangerous stuff, because I think tech can help, but it's important for you to talk to your kids, because that matters as much as well if you're going to let them be online.
1: Peace out.

That's a cover of Usher's Burn by The Endorphins. Aloha. My name is Anil on the mic, and right now you're tuned into Tracks FM. This is Night Fusion, 55 minutes past 9, 5 minutes away from the news at 10. And before that, just want to ask everybody if they remember, do you remember the royal wedding? Yeah, I think back in 2018 between Prince Harry and Meghan Markle. You know, it was one of those global moments. It was televised across the world. Millions of people were tuning in, including you and me. It was a star-studded guest list, celebrities that filled up the chapel. You had Idris Elba, Oprah Winfrey, Amal and George Clooney, David Beckham, Victoria Beckham. There were so many highlights, including this beautiful cello performance. But what really got everybody talking and unforgettable from that day was the Kingdom Choir's performance. They took the spotlight with this beautiful rendition of Benny King's Stand By Me. It was such a soulful song, full of emotion. And for many people, including me, and I think including you as well, that became one of the most unforgettable moments of the entire ceremony. So here's the Kingdom Choir with Stand By Me. I'll talk to you after the news at 10 with Kevin Francis. Don't go anywhere.

0: Salam Malaysia Madani, the 10 PM news update. The Sultan of Selangor, Sultan Sharafuddin Idris Shah, has expressed concern that Zakat contributors might assume there are no longer any poor or needy groups in the state, which could affect Zakat collection. In a Facebook post by Selangor Royal Office, His Royal Highness emphasized that new cases of poverty continue to emerge in Selangor, with about 14,000 families categorized as poor and needy based on data from Lembaga Zakat Selangor last year. In the meantime, the Sabah government will continue to intensify security levels in the Eastern Sabah Security Zone, or S-Zone, through the use of advanced technology, including artificial intelligence, to ensure the state's stability and economic growth. In a statement, Chief Minister Dato' Sri Hajiji Noor said that these intensification measures also involve the modernization of existing assets, as well as the utilization of drone and radar technology to ensure more effective surveillance of air and maritime spaces. In world news, a cruise ship hit by a hantavirus outbreak will dock within 3 days at Granadilla on the island of Tenerife, despite opposition from the Canary Islands regional government. Health Minister Monica Garcia Gomez told a Madrid news conference that a joint system for health assessment and evacuation will be put in place to repatriate all passengers unless their medical condition prevents it. Firefighters in Poland continue to battle a large forest fire in the southeast of the country. A local news agency report said this took place a day after a water bomber plane crash, killing the pilot. The cause of the firefighting plane's accident is not yet known, and investigations are ongoing. Meanwhile, pharmaceutical manufacturer Novo Nordisk, the maker of Wegovy, said strong demand for its first weight loss pill has put the company on course to exceed trading forecasts. Shares in the drug maker group rose sharply in early trading following the announcement. Novo Nordisk launched its Wegovy pill in January amid competition in the weight loss drug market with Mounjaro maker Eli Lilly. And finally, sports, Benfica's Gianluca Prestiani will miss Argentina's first two World Cup matches this summer if selected in their squad after his ban for abusing Real Madrid star Vinicius Jr. was extended worldwide. UEFA's Control, Ethics and Disciplinary Body imposed a six-match ban on Prestiani on April 24th after the player admitted using homophobic language towards Vinicius during a Champions League match on February 17th. An allegation that he had racially abused Vinicius was found not proven. And that concludes the bulletin prepared by Aida Tahir. Salam Malaysia Madani.
1: Thank you so much, Kevin Francis, for the news at 10. Aloha.
2: Aloha.
1: Yo. The World Cup, we just secured the rights, man.
2: Oh, yeah, man.
1: We got the World Cup coming to our television sets and our mobile phone devices, man.
2: Oh, yeah.
1: And it's going to be the most productive time ever in Malaysia from that World Cup. Everybody's going to be super duper productive.
2: It's okay for you and me. We work in the evenings.
1: Oh, yeah, brother. It's okay. Yeah, we're the mothership. We can turn on the TV anytime we want. We can stay back.
2: Yeah.
1: For all of the people who are doing the 9-to-5 grind, man. 3 a.m. games?
2: 3 a.m. is the first earliest, right?
1: Earliest.
2: Yeah.
1: So the first match that South Africa will be playing, I think that's at 3 o'clock. Some games are at 10 o'clock, 10 a.m. in the morning, but most of it 3 a.m.
2: Yeah.
1: I remember that. When was the last time we actually watched the World Cup at this time of the day, huh?
2: I don't know, but I used to watch the Copa America.
1: Yes.
2: Yeah.
1: I remember, yes, speaking of the Copa America, there was one Copa America, I think I was must have been about 10 or 11 years old.
2: Okay.
1: That back then it was televised live on TV2.
2: Yeah.
1: It was Vasco da Gama versus the Corinthians.
2: Oh.
1: It was a match that went full 90 minutes on, and then extra time, no goal, and penalty shootout. Back then they had the sudden death.
2: Sudden death.
1: It's not like what they have these days. It's just taken away the drama. I think they should bring that sudden death again, right?
2: Really?
1: Yeah, the first team to score the goal wins.
2: Yo.
1: It's so intense. Everybody's... I mean,
2: imagine the player score own goal. he will be.
1: That's okay. That's still the element of drama in the game. Okay. Because, you know, it's like you give them extra time, the guy scores another goal, then the other team tries to outpace them. I tell you. I really missed it. I was so disappointed the time they pulled it, retracted that sudden death thing, you know?
2: Yeah.
1: Sudden death.
2: Golden goal.
1: The golden goal.
2: Yeah.
1: Kids of this generation will never know what we're talking about, bro.
2: Yeah.
1: Anyway, tennis players are protesting. Huh? They're saying they're not getting paid enough.
2: Every year they want more money.
1: Every year they want more kind of money. And moreover, this woman, Sabalenka. You know what do they call her in the tennis circle?
2: Oh, what?
1: Screamalenka. Because she screams.
2: She
1: screams it every time. And then sometimes if she misses the shot, she doesn't scream at herself. She turns around, she looks at her coaches as if like they're the ones on court playing. She screams at them. And then she's like, what happened?
2: Yeah.
1: And then and the entire coaching team, they just stay silent.
2: Yeah.
1: They just look back at her. Yeah, Sabalenka, we know you. And the umpires have a tough time.
2: Check it out
1: with her.
2: Yeah.
1: As if that these guys are not earning enough money. Now they're saying they're going to work. Come on, the most biggest attraction in clay court is not playing this year.
2: Carlos
1: Alcaraz.
2: Yeah, I mean.
1: But yeah, anyway, back to football. What are you looking forward to? What do you have, man, about the World Cup? Anything that you read and you came across lately?
2: No, I haven't moved on yet because we still got business in the other end, like, you know, the Champions League. You know, I mean, can Arsenal actually win the Champions League and the Premier League? Wow.
1: I think they can.
2: Wow. That will be some achievement for Arsenal, man, you know.
1: But what about Manchester, man? What about Carrick? What do you got to think about him?
2: Yeah. I mean, they should give him a chance, lah. You know, if he's done so well this far, right?
1: Yeah.
2: And then just to, you know, boot him out, get someone else, then you're not sure what you're going to get. Like, this guy has shown what you can expect from him.
1: Correct.
2: So, you know, why don't give him a chance?
1: But you do notice, like, in the Premiership, the board is very fast to fire.
2: Very fast to fire. You know, slow to hire, fast to fire.
1: The fate of some of the new managers, this Chelsea guy, Liam Rosinha, he got booted out.
2: Yeah.
1: Okay, don't talk about Ruben Amorim. He was slated to be the guy to save United.
2: That's right.
1: And then now it's down on.
2: But
1: the
2: you carry. Know, if you want to hire, right, you got to make a quick hiring process because you know why? World Cup is coming. Yes. The new manager want to see who he can buy or bring in, whatever. Yeah. You know, then it takes time for them to assimilate with the team and all that. You know, so you know, if you take your time and then you bring the flow in, he got no time to do anything. Then you blame him. Then you fire him after two weeks.
1: Good point. Valid point. Good valid point. It's like, you know, this new podcast that I watch, you know, John Obi Mikel. John Obi Mikel. Yeah. He got into Chelsea at the time when Roman Abramovich was spending a lot of his money, Mourinho was in the team. Yeah. And so, you know, everybody in the team apparently in Chelsea, the squad, they felt like, you know what, they got the best club in the Premiership. They can just take it easy.
2: Yeah.
1: And they said that every time a helicopter lands at the club, they know somebody's in trouble because that's when Roman Abramovich comes. He lands at the club on a helicopter. So they're like, okay.
2: You know someone's going to get it.
1: Yeah. So he walked into the dressing room, spoke to the players. He said, you know what? You guys are slacking off and I have enough money to replace all of you. Oof. So the next time you guys walk on the pitch, you better do something. And then right next to John Obi Mikel was Nicolas Anelka. And Nicolas Anelka.
2: Incredible sulk. Yeah.
1: And he whispered to John Obi Mikel, said, yeah, you pay me more and I'll just leave. No problem. Ooh. He said that, but of course didn't say it out loud apparently.
2: Yeah. Yeah.
1: So yeah, see all these athletes, they get paid a lot of money.
2: That's right.
1: That's why I want to watch the underdogs play at the World Cup.
2: Yeah, man.
1: I really want to see
2: the underdogs this year.
1: Yeah.
2: Jordan,
1: Capo Verde.
2: Oh, yeah. What about like Japan?
1: You know, do you think they are an underdog? Japan is no longer an underdog, Kevin. They are like the giants. Look what they did to England in the friendly.
2: Yeah, I mean underdogs in terms of like, you know, in the later rounds.
1: Later rounds, you know, I mean, the groups.
2: We know the group one, they can lip us, you know.
1: Definitely.
2: But we've got to support them all the way to, you know,
1: the 16, and then after that, the playoffs,
2: that's right.
1: Okay. You know. Anyway, man, when are you coming back next to present?
2: You got a lot of fans. I think I should come back tomorrow.
1: Tomorrow?
2: Yeah.
1: What about Friday?
2: Friday no, man.
1: Friday no. Okay. Yeah. So I guess I'll
2: come by tomorrow.
1: Okay.
2: Just for fun.
1: We'll catch up again. But I'll tell you goodbye before you part ways after 11 o'clock. Yeah?
2: Alrighty.
1: Take care, buddy. Bye.
2: Okay, buddy. Hey, buddy. On air. Online. 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

All right, Light Fusion now continues after that very teeny-weeny cute little chat I had there with Kevin Francis. Ida Tai is still in the background, making sure everything is polished and sweet and nice and smooth. So Kevin Francis and, of course, Anil is on the mic with you.

0: In today's world of technology, we could spend a whole day without seeing or talking to anyone. 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

Midnight, Leanne Lahavas, Aloha, Tracks Night Fusion. It's Anil on the mic. Let's talk about late night shows. Do you like watching this one, the Tonight Show starring Jimmy Fallon? If you do, then you must have caught one of the recent episodes that featured Diljit Dosanjh, yeah, Punjabi singer on the show recently. It was a historical moment for Punjabi music, especially for Diljit, because he was making his return to the show after a couple of years. And when he returned, you know, this guy is a great entertainer. He didn't just show up on stage, he owned the stage. Jimmy Fallon introduced him as Diljit was about to perform his new song, Morni. It was a great song, full of energy, vocals, and even the dance moves. There were two guys back right behind him who were dancing, and then every now and then between his vocals, he would join them with the synchronized dance moves. It really lit up the entire stage and the show. You should go check it out. A lot of people are, you know, sharing their thoughts, saying how proud they are and how excited they were to see Diljit perform, including Kareena Kapoor, who just couldn't hold back on social media. She's calling herself forever a fangirl after she watched Diljit perform. It was another big moment, putting Punjabi music on the world map. So I don't have Morni in our database, in our library, so I thought I'd play you this one, Kufar by Diljit Dosanjh on Tracks Night Fusion.

Back on track tonight, Fusion with Anil on the mic. Aloha. Right, so while you guys were listening to those songs, I was just browsing through the World Wide Web, and I came across and I bumped into this very interesting article on the BBC's website. It was very interesting, really good thought for the soul and the brains. It actually talked about how easy our life has actually become with artificial intelligence and the internet. And the author goes on to give a couple of examples. The author starts off by talking about GPS. You know, we got these navigation applications that guides our every turn when we are on the roads. We then got search engines that gave us instant answers. And then now we got artificial intelligence tools that are helping us do so many things, helping us write, helping us plan things. And it's even helping us think faster than we could ever possibly think, right? Faster than ever. But then the author also goes deeper and warns us about the downsides. The author says just like GPS eventually weakened our sense of direction, and then search engines also affected our memory, scientists are now concerned that AI could slowly reduce creativity. It could affect our focus and even our critical thinking, because apparently we're doing less of the mental workout ourselves. We're outsourcing all of these things that were once upon a time done by our brains, done ourselves, to these artificially intelligent engines. And so as I was reading this article, I myself came to a point and thought, like, okay, so how do we still keep using AI? Because we can't help it. We'll be left out if we don't use it, because everybody else is using it and everybody else moving ever so faster. If we are still adamant and insistent on not using it, we'll be left out, right? So how do we keep using AI and still give our brain a good workout, still use our brains and not entirely depend on it? The author says the key idea is very simple. Every time you prompt AI to give you something, don't accept what it gives you. Think first, even if it's very rough. Think first, and then you use AI to challenge your ideas. That's another way of using it, not replace them. If you're researching about something and you have a predisposed thought about it, then you use AI to challenge your ideas. And then apparently every now and then you're encouraged to slow things down, you know, take some notes, question the answers that it gives you. Because they say that the friction that there is between you and the artificial intelligence tool giving you all of these answers equals to the effort. And that is what builds memory. It still keeps your creativity intact and also enhances your thinking. So ultimately, yeah, use AI. We're not telling you to stop use it. But then don't let it think for you. Don't let it do all the thinking for you. Don't outsource what your brain is meant to do. I finally found someone. Barbra Streisand. Bryan Adams. Think over it with a song.

5 minutes away from the strike of the hour. Welcome back. This is Anil on the mic with you on Tracks Night Fusion. Temperature over here in the capital city is sitting at a very chill 27 degrees Celsius. Winds are blowing in from the east and northeast at about 3.2 knots. So, you can feel the light breeze if you step outside. But yeah, if you have to, make sure you get yourself warm as well. I'll catch you on the home stretch of Tracks Night Fusion after Kevin has given us the final news broadcast of the day.

0: Salam Malaysia Madani, the news update at 11 p.m. Muslims in Malaysia have been reminded not to perform the Hajj without a visa, as the act is not only sinful, but may also result in fines of up to 100,000 Saudi riyals, as well as other strict actions by Saudi authorities. Minister in the Prime Minister's Department for Religious Affairs, Dr. Zulkifli Hassan, said the National Hajj Muzakara had ruled that although Hajj pilgrimages without a visa is still valid as an act of worship, it is sinful as it breaches regulations. The Ministry of Natural Resources and Environmental Sustainability and the Federal Land Development Authority, FELDA, are set to strengthen strategic cooperation, particularly in balancing the economic vibrancy of settlers with the nation's environmental sustainability agenda. Its Minister, Dato' Sri Arthur Joseph Kurup, said the collaboration would focus on the potential participation of FELDA land in carbon market initiatives. The Yayasan Sabah Group recorded a historic achievement in 2025 when it posted a pre-tax profit of 683 million ringgit, a 17% increase from 586 million ringgit in the preceding year. Chief Minister Dato' Sri Haji Jinor said, Enoprise Corporation Sendirian Berhad, the group's investment arm, achieved a record pre-tax profit of 243 million ringgit, up 35% compared to 179 million ringgit in 2024. Education Minister Fadina Siddiq has congratulated Dr. Valerie Wheeler von Primus on being named the Southeast Asia and Pacific Regional winner of the 2026 Cambridge Dedicated Teacher Award. In a Facebook post today, Fadina recognized Dr. Valerie's continued contributions to strengthening inclusive education in Sabah. On the foreign front, Pakistan is expecting to host a second round of stalled peace talks between the US and Iran next week to end their war. Sources familiar with the mediation said that Islamabad expects the US and Iran to reach a primary agreement before Trump's China visit, which is scheduled for May 14th to 15th. Meanwhile, Singapore Airlines Group has extended flight cancellations to and from Dubai up until August 2, 2026 due to ongoing conflict in West Asia. The airline said flights SQ494 departing Singapore to Dubai and SQ495 from Dubai to Singapore will be cancelled. And finally in sports, Jodaw Tazim's hopes of reaching the ASEAN Club Championship final are in limbo, following a 1-3 defeat to Thai club Buriram United in the first leg of the semi-finals at the Sultan Ibrahim Stadium tonight. And that concludes the bulletin prepared by Aida Tahir. Thanks for your company. Salam Malaysia Madani.
1: Thank you very much for your flawless news presentation over the last couple of hours, Kevin Francis.
2: And thank you for the music.
1: You're welcome. You're welcome. It's my pleasure.
2: Yeah.
1: It's my pleasure. It was a trio on the show today.
2: Mm-hmm.
1: So far, Aida Tahir, you and me.
2: Yeah.
1: Yeah. Aida's such a lovely, lovely, lovely lady, I tell you. She brought for me some tarts.
2: Oh, did she?
1: Yeah. You want to stop over to...
2: I think I should. Is there any left or not? Is there any left or not, first of all?
1: It's untouched. The package is still sealed.
2: During the break of songs, you know, I think you, there's one time you left the mic on. I heard some I heard some munching, you know.
1: And a burp as well. Yeah, you should drop by. Mm. You should drop by, come have some tart. I'll give it to you. She didn't give it to you, did she?
2: No.
1: Oh, see? No. So she's only nice to us,
2: yeah,
1: not to you.
2: Right. Special, huh?
1: Not to you guys in the newsroom. Anyway, so you're back on Friday, yeah?
2: Back tomorrow.
1: Oh, tomorrow, yeah. Tomorrow, but not on Friday.
2: Yeah, not on Friday.
1: Okay, I'm not working tomorrow.
2: Okay.
1: I'll only be back on Friday.
2: All right.
1: So I will see you here in a bit.
2: Okay.
1: Come and get some tarts, okay?
2: All right.
1: Drive safe, man. Bye.
2: You too, bye.

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1: Down on the home stretch of Tracks Night Fusion with Anil on the mic, we'll take a look at what's happening in the world of sports until the stroke of midnight.

Yeah, we know you mean it, Olivia Newton-John, and I do. I honestly love you guys too. Aloha. It's the home stretch of Night Fusion on Trax FM. Home stretch sports edition with Anil on the mic. Yes. What do we want to talk about on the home stretch right now? Okay, let's talk about badminton for a little bit. There's some good news coming up from local badminton. The BAM, yeah? Badminton Association of Malaysia. Badminton Association of Malaysia. Sorry for a slip of my tongue. Well, they have confirmed that Lee Zi Jia, our top singles shuttler, is actually very much welcome to train at Academy Badminton Malaysia. Right now, as we speak, they are ironing out a few administrative details which needs to be finalized. But this is actually a very, very good move, a great direction, because when you got a top talent like Lee Zi Jia, and you're giving him access to, you know, a strong training environment, not only does it benefit him, not only does it benefit the sport, it also benefits other upcoming athletes, upcoming shuttlers as well. You know, even though he's independent, collaborations like this can raise the standards for everybody. Yeah, like I said, especially the younger players as well. Not fully confirmed yet, but if it does happen smoothly, this could be a very smart move for Malaysian badminton over the long term.

You're still on Night Fusion right here on Trax FM. The sports updates on the home stretch continues with Anil on the mic. Aloha. We move on to football, English Premier League. Manchester United's midfielder Casemiro has lent his voice in support for Michael Carrick, backing him as a serious candidate to stay on as a permanent manager at United. If you heard our conversation that I had with Kevin earlier, like Kevin was saying earlier, the numbers actually speaks very, very loudly. 10 wins in the last 14 matches, beating some of the top sides in the Premiership like Arsenal and Manchester City. So those are the kinds of things that doesn't happen by luck. You know, that's a very structured approach that Carrick is, you know, shows that Carrick is doing something right. And to be fair to Carrick, United does look much more balanced under him, you know, and the players seem to trust him even more. You see that with the Casemiro lending his voice. And then there's sort of a very calm leadership that's in the club. That might be exactly what the club needs after, you know, having this very chaotic spell. And so if he is consistent, Carrick, I think it'll be very hard to ignore him for the full-time role. So the board has to decide, and I think they will make a fair decision on Carrick soon.

I want to spend my lifetime loving you. Tina Irina and Mark Anthony. It's the home stretch of Tracks Night Fusion. Anil is on the mic with you. I'm going to give you one more last sports update. And then after that, when I come back next, I'm going to bid you all good night and sign off for the show. From badminton, and then we went to football. Now we move on to cricket. Yeah, lots of cricket fans in the country and one of the biggest cricket leagues in the world, IPL. Yeah, IPL. I got an IPL update for you. Chennai Super Kings, they secured a big victory over Delhi Capitals. It was powered by an unbeaten 87 run from Sanju Samson. It was a very controlled chase, very calm, very, very much like Chennai Super Kings. They lost early wickets, but they never panicked, and that's why they're very dangerous in tight tournaments. So yeah, small moments can cost you big time, especially when you're facing Chennai Super Kings. They just know how to win when it matters. Don't Cry for Me, Argentina by Sinead O'Connor.

All righty. That is about all the time I have with you on today's edition of Tracks Night Fusion. 6th of May 2026 in 6 minutes. Yeah. This day would come to an end and we will be stepping into another brand new day. That's May the 7th, 2026. Happy birthday to you in advance if it's your birthday in a couple of minutes from now. Take care. Stay safe wherever you are. If you're having trouble trying to go to bed, go mix yourself a hot cup of milk, because I was told that that would help. Or maybe what you can do is that you try to focus on your breathing. Have you ever heard of box breathing? Someone once, a meditation guru once actually told me, if you're having trouble trying to go to bed, close your eyes and then take a deep breath for 5 seconds. So you take a deep breath, 1, 2, 3, 4, 5, and then you hold for 5 seconds. You hold that breath for 1, 2, 3, 4, 5, and then you exhale for another 5 seconds. So 1, 2, 3, 4, 5, and you do that. You repeat that cycle for about 5 times. That's called box breathing. So that helps you pay attention to your breath, calm your nervous system down. That might help you go to bed. So give it a try. I don't know, it worked for me. It might work for you as well. No harm trying, yeah? Anyway, until I'm back again the day after tomorrow to talk to you again, here's Anil on the mic, bidding all of you a big, big, big, big aloha from the bottom of my tiny little heart. You take care. Have a good night. Bye-bye.

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You gotta laugh.

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4: 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I didn't feel it when the earthquake happened, but it really got me thinking. 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
3: New strikes across Tehran tonight as the US-Israeli war on Iran.
4: The US-Israeli airstrikes are continuing, Israel says it.
5: You may be hearing a lot about the Middle East conflict and wondering, how does this affect us? Here's what you need to know. When global oil prices move up and down, transportation costs are usually the first to react. And when transport costs rise, food and daily essentials can slowly become more expensive too. The good news, Malaysia's inflation is still relatively low at around 1.6%. What can you do? Keep an eye on your spending, build a small emergency fund, and plan ahead for possible gradual price increases. Global events may be unpredictable, but smart planning keeps us ahead. 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

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Are you looking to buy something but at the same time want to save a whole lot of money? Well, look no further than your local secondhand stores or online marketplaces. You know, some of these pre-loved items are in good condition. So not only will you save money, it'll leave you with some extra cash in hand to spend on other important stuff. It's a win-win for your wallet and also the environment. So, why not take a trip to your nearest pre-loved shop today? 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

0: 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I should have changed the windshield wipers yesterday, la. Hiya. 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

0: almost hit me. Good thing my dash cam caught it all.
1: Oh, Bala, that was so close. Dash cam, huh? I've been thinking of getting one myself.
0: Oh, you absolutely should, Otto. I found out that dashcam footage helps resolve 92% of disputed accident claims.
1: I did not know that. That's huge numbers, my goodness. No idea at all.
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0: Hey, Els, did you know over half of Malaysian adults overweight?
1: Oh, no, that's alarming. So what can we do about it?
0: I guess everybody needs to stay active. That's the key. Just 20 minutes, in fact. A 20-minute workout daily, that's going to make a big difference.
1: Really? Even with our busy schedules?
0: Even with your busy schedule. Absolutely. It doesn't have to be intense. Simple activities, walking, dancing, all that counts. Let's start small and then build from there.
1: All right, I'm in. A little effort each day for better health sounds like a plan.
0: Great. Let's inspire others to join us too. Small steps can lead to big changes.
1: Right, so let's start with us. All right, Green, let's go. One, two, three, and a four.
0: One, wait,
1: five,
0: I'm still at one.
1: Six, seven,
0: two,
1: eight,
0: three.
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0: Good morning, it is Otto and Anna here on Trax Morning Show. Yo, yo, yo, what's up?
1: I know people are up right now and heading to work probably. And yesterday, my goodness, the jam here in Kuala Lumpur after what, 6 p.m.?
0: Mm-hmm.
1: It was crazy. And I left office here around 8:30. It's still jammed up.
0: At 8:30 in
1: both
0: the evening?
1: Ways,
0: oh my heading goodness.
1: Heading towards Kuala Lumpur and outside Kuala Lumpur.
0: I think it was also raining, right?
1: Yeah, it was raining.
0: I think it's due to that as well. But Otto, you forgot something.
1: Eh?
0: I'm on morning show after a long time.
1: No, you have always been in the morning show.
0: I mean, yeah, I'm the producer. But, you know, as your partner, you say, on air.
1: Uh-huh.
0: Yes, I am back on the morning show. I hope I stay here. Mm. Hopefully, lah.
1: Of course you'll stay.
0: God willing.
1: Of course you will.
0: So what have I missed, Otto?
1: Me?
0: Oh, definitely, definitely. I've definitely missed you. It is so good to be the opposite of you. But enough about us. What is happening around the world or anything that you want to update us this morning?
1: I'm just looking at this X account and realized that South Korea just... they just first introduced their humanoid robot monk.
0: Whoa. So what? People go to the robot to pray?
1: No. Okay. The robot is there. It's just like a monk.
0: Okay.
1: And it prays.
0: And he prays for what?
1: I don't know.
0: Interesting. Interesting. You know, praying is all about your soul and who you are as a person and getting a connection with the divine and all that, right?
1: Mm.
0: What the robot is going to do with that?
1: Well, I have no idea. I'm just looking at the video right now. It was just like 10 hours ago. Can you imagine? You have humanoids already on the streets in mm-hmm. China, you know, mm-hmm. diverting traffic. Now you have monks, robot humanoid praying. Mm-hmm. And then like a few weeks ago, they had a robot marathon.
0: Oh, wow. Wow. Robots are really taking over the world, huh?
1: Slowly but steadily.
0: Slowly but steady. But you know what? Speaking about robots, Otto, I think maybe in a couple of weeks' time, we will be having someone speaking about robotics in Malaysia on our Trax Tech
1: nice.
0: Time. So that is something we can tune in and find out more, right?
1: Is that a spoiler?
0: Sorry, teaser.
1: Okay.
0: Yes, it is the morning show. Of course, there's going to be a lot of updates coming up this hour. And next up is going to be the headlines. So stay tuned right here on Trax Morning Show.

0: 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For us, helping them could be as simple as moving our vehicles aside to let them pass. 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

0: Rack's Morning Show. Here's what's making headlines.
1: All right, so over in Sabah, its chief minister says security in the Eastern Sabah Security Zone is getting a high-tech upgrade. They're using AI, drones, and radar. Because, put it simply, safety equals money. So no security means no investors, right?
2: Yes.
1: Was that. So under this SMJ 2.0, Sabah's looking to boost its blue economy, like fisheries, marine tourism, and coastal development. But it only works if the waters stay safe, right? Aside from that, its chief minister is calling for tighter coordination to keep the Pan-Borneo Highway on track. So right now, one stretch is slightly behind schedule, slowed by landslides, land issues as well, utility relocation, and also logistics. So more than 260 million ringgit project, that one. Yeah, it's all about boosting Sabah's economy and also improving connectivity on the East Coast.
2: Wow, that's right. Now for football fans, some good news lah, finally, Otto. Malaysia has officially secured the broadcast rights for the FIFA World Cup 2026. And guess who got the rights, Otto?
1: Us.
2: Yes.
1: Not tracks, but not tracks. RTM.
2: Yes, RTM got the rights. Yes, as you know it, FIFA World Cup will be streaming from the... will be happening, actually, from the 11th June 2026 up till 19th July. Oh, up till my birthday. So that's about 1 month, right? Yes, so honestly, for fans, the important thing is what is even better, because some matches will also be available through RTM Click and also MyTV. So more people can enjoy the World Cup legally and hopefully without, you know, hunting for random streams online at 3 a.m. lah.
1: Okay, we know who. All right, so over in Sarawak, to boost water levels and keep hydroelectric power running smoothly, according to Met Malaysia, cloud seeding is happening on May 11th to 12th, targeting key dams like Bakun Dam, Batang Ai Dam, and also Murum Dam. So yes, it's cloud seeding extra during this weekend. So if you want to know more about the weather and updates on that, just download the My Cuaca app.
2: Yes, exactly. And now finally, a little positive news as well. Malaysia's healthcare sector is also moving forward quite rapidly, especially with robotic surgery technology. Yeah, nowadays it's all about robots and AI, isn't it? So at PPUM, doctors are now performing robotic surgeries across six major medical disciplines. And according to Wan Aziza, Wan Ismail, this could really help improve healthcare quality in the country. So yeah, technology nowadays not only changing the way we work, but also changing the future of medicine in Malaysia. How cool is that, Otto?

0: you heard about Jessica? I heard that she got fired from her job.
1: No way, that's crazy. I always thought she was kind of stuck up anyway.
2: Right. And did you see what she was wearing last week? So tacky.
3: Hold up. Bad-mouthing and gossip can really hurt people. Instead of putting others down, try lifting them up with kindness and respect. A little positivity can go a long way.
4: Always remember to spread kindness and don't badmouth others. This message is brought to you by Track FM.
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0: Swift, anti-hero right here on Tracks Mining Show with Otto and Anna. And Otto, you've been on your phone the whole morning. So what's up? What's going on?
1: I'm looking at a lot of good stories over here, like this one in particular. Thailand supermarkets are going green. Guess what? Parts of Thailand, right? Some stores are ditching plastic.
0: Uh-huh.
1: And switching to banana leaves.
0: Banana leaf. The only thing I know what to, with banana leaf is to eat banana leaf rice lah.
1: It's like a plate, huh?
0: Like a plate.
1: Yeah. So they're wrapping all their goods using banana leaves right now. So
0: ooh.
1: Why banana leaves? According to them, it's biodegradable, bioavailable, and actually it helps keep food fresh in a way. I'm not sure how.
0: Interesting. Okay, but I have a lot of questions, Otto.
1: Huh.
0: You see, I have eaten on a banana leaf, right? Have you eaten on a banana leaf?
1: Mm-hmm.
0: Just asking, right? You know, when you start eating and the curry gets drenched and whatnot, you will start making holes. Because, you know, banana leaf, it has like layers, right? Is it layers or what do you call it?
1: Yeah, perbarisan.
0: Perbarisan. Ah, boleh lah tu. Yeah, so how can it, you know, keep all the, you know, vegetables or fruits intact?
1: You know, there are many different kinds of banana leaves, right?
0: Oh, okay.
1: In different states, different countries, their banana leaves are, you know, shaped differently, and it's how it's grown is differently. So I guess they're using those really, you know,
0: heavy duty
1: banana leaves.
0: Ah, that's very interesting. I wonder when we are going to start implementing things like this. I know in some countries they use paper bag instead of plastics.
1: Mm.
0: For us, we have gone paperless, right? We have to bring our own bags.
1: Yeah.
0: I carry so many bags in my car. There's like a bunch in my house that's uncountable.
1: Tote bags, woven bags, and all that.
0: Any kind of bags. But do you think one day we could turn to banana leaf, Otto?
1: I'm sure. As long as I think it's a business opportunity for those who feel like, hey, maybe this is they're doing something quite of interesting.
0: Yeah, so if you're tuning in right now and you have a banana tree in your back, yeah, you know what to do lah. It's time to sell those, eh?
1: As it is, it's already selling.
0: Exactly.
1: But innovate,
0: that's right. Coming up, we got the weather update. Stay tuned right here on Tracks Morning Show.

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0: 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Weather update.
1: Good morning. Let's get in touch to Met Malaysia. We have Kyra on the phone lines. Good morning, Kyra. How are you doing?
2: Hello, good morning. Fine, thank you.
1: That's great. Now, let's take a look how the weather is looking like this morning.
2: All right, good morning, Malaysia. Red observation currently shows no rain across the peninsula and Sabah. However, isolated showers over Pahang and Johor waters may impact Tioman Island and the coastal area of Kota Tinggi and Mersing at any moment. This wet weather is expected to dissipate within the next an hour. In East Malaysia, rain clouds are more concentrated over Sarawak's water, bringing overcast or cloudy conditions and rain to coastal areas. This wet weather is expected to persist until late morning. For this afternoon's forecast, isolated rain and thunderstorms are expected across all peninsular states with higher concentration over Perak, Selangor, Kuala Lumpur, Putrajaya, Negeri Sembilan and Johor. And these heavy downpours may trigger flash floods in low-lying or flood-prone areas. Please plan your evening commute accordingly. In East Malaysia, rain is anticipated across Miri, Limbang, Kapit and Southern Sarawak, as well as West Coast and interior regions of Sabah. That's all for now. For more weather updates, please visit the official Met Malaysia website or follow our social media platform. 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
3: Well, thank you very much, Kyra. 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
3: All right, so looking at the air quality index in the country, here in Kuala Lumpur, it's 61. Most record moderate level readings and mostly within Peninsula Malaysia as of 6 a.m. today. Looking at the highest, it's at Pasir Gudang, Johor with a reading of 90. So if it reaches 100, that means it's mask up, people. Simple as that.
1: Yes, exactly. Nick, thank you for that, Otto. Now, we got Prime at 7 coming up and Otto and I will be here for the second hour of Trax Morning Show.

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0: Good morning and Salam Malaysia Madani. I am Putri Rosli with the top stories at 7 a.m. The headlines. RTM and Unify TV, official broadcasters of FIFA World Cup 2026 in Malaysia. And Malaysia's three key strengths drive resilience and competitiveness. The news in full. Radio Television Malaysia, or RTM, and Unify TV have been made the official broadcasters of the FIFA World Cup 2026 in Malaysia, in an effort by the government to ensure the public can enjoy the tournament in an inclusive, legitimate and comprehensive manner. Communications Minister Dato' Fahmi Fadhil said the decision was made through collaboration with the private sector to ensure high-quality broadcasting and a wider reach to the audience nationwide.
1: Piala Dunia FIFA 2026 akan disiarkan di pelbagai platform termasuk free-to-air melalui MyTV serta platform OTT menerusi RTM Click dan Unify TV bagi memastikan akses yang menyeluruh kepada penonton di seluruh negara. 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
0: The minister said this in a weekly press conference at Angkasa Puri, Kuala Lumpur yesterday. Elaborating further, Dato' Fahmi said the grandstand program would be produced from Angkasa Puri with primary delivery in Malay as well as partially in English, while the latest updates would also be shared through the Selamat Pagi Malaysia program. The communications minister said several main sponsors to support the effort had been identified and were being finalized, with an announcement expected in the near future. Commenting on the post, Dato' Fahmi, who is also Madani government spokesman, said the government had allocated 24 million ringgit, which had been approved earlier for the purpose. In another development, the Malaysian Communications and Multimedia Commission has detected more than 600 fake content related to the energy crisis and global supply issues, which are believed to be spread through planned actions or coordinated inauthentic behaviour. Dato' Fahmi said the content detected since March 29th covers various categories, including fuel price issues and unfounded claims regarding tolls in the Strait of Hormuz.
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0: Now, Malaysia possesses three key strengths that can ensure the country remains resilient and competitive. Minister of Entrepreneur and Cooperative Development, Stephen Sim Chee Kiong, said the strengths comprised political stability and a conducive environment, a strategic geographical position, as well as strong human capital within the country's multiracial society.
3: Kesimpulan kepada Sunjuk Arabor, climate masih baik, cuaca kena sesuai, iklim kena sesuai, iklim kita, kestabilan politik kita, pemimpin-pemimpin kita. 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Malaysia has what it takes to be successful.
0: He said this when speaking at the Business Sinar Harian Awards in Kuala Lumpur yesterday. Malaysia has successfully recovered 31.3 billion ringgit, or 74.5% of the 42 billion ringgit misappropriated from One Malaysia Development Berhad, or 1MDB funds, as of last year. Speaking at a press conference in Putrajaya yesterday, Malaysian Anti-Corruption Commission Chief Commissioner Tan Sri Azambaki said the achievement ranks among the highest asset recovery rates globally for large-scale financial crime cases. months. Tan Sri Azambaki noted that the amount recovered exceeded earlier estimates of 70% or 30 billion ringgit cited in previous reports. Following that, the MACC is tracking another $2 billion in 1MDB funds to be repatriated to Malaysia by the end of 2027. Tan Sri Azambaki said the funds are believed to be linked to several individuals who are still suspected of holding assets and proceeds connected to the scandal overseas. Coming up in foreign news, Pakistan expects to hold second round of US-Iran talks next week. But first, a 70-year-old male pilgrim died of a heart attack in Mecca. This is the second death recorded following the demise of a 65-year-old male pilgrim from Pahang who collapsed while on his way to perform Friday prayers at the courtyard of Masjid al-Haram on Friday, May 1st. Lembaga Tabung Haji said in a statement that the septuagenarian from Senggarang, Johor, died at Ajyad Hospital at 6:16 p.m. local time. The deceased had travelled to the Holy Land with his wife and was part of the KT34 group organised by a pilgrimage operator staying at the Al Alaf Al Bayt Hotel. Tabung Haji said the remains were taken to Masjid al-Haram for funeral prayers before being buried at Al-Sharaiya Cemetery. The Malaysian Meteorological Department will conduct cloud seeding operations in Sarawak on May 11th and 12th to induce rainfall over key dam catchment areas. Met Malaysia in a statement said the operations would focus on the Bakun, Batang Ai and Murum dam catchment areas, which serve as important sources of water supply and hydroelectric power in Sarawak. The department said the operations would involve strategic cooperation between various agencies, including the National Disaster Management Agency and the Royal Malaysian Air Force. Now on the foreign front, US President Donald Trump said there is a strong likelihood of reaching a deal with Iran before his upcoming trip to China. He indicated that securing an agreement before next week would be ideal, though not essential. Trump is scheduled to undertake a state visit to Beijing from May 14th to 15th. However, he warned that if negotiations fail, Washington could revert to its previous approach, referring to the possibility of resuming a heavy bombing campaign. Pakistan is expected to host a second round of peace talks between the United States and Iran next week, aimed at ending the ongoing conflict. Pakistan remains optimistic that talks will resume soon following recent developments, including the pause in Washington's so-called Operation Freedom and the release of a seized Iranian vessel along with its crew. Progress has reportedly been made on most issues, with around 80 to 85% already settled, although the core nuclear matter continues to be a significant obstacle. Meanwhile, foreign passengers on the MV Hondius, which has been hit by a hantavirus outbreak, will be repatriated to their home countries upon the cruise ship's arrival in Spain's Canary Islands. Spanish Health Minister Monica Garcia, in a press conference, said all foreign passengers will be repatriated through the European Union Civil Protection Mechanism. She added that exceptions might be made for passengers with health issues. Earlier, the World Health Organization said the Andes strain of hantavirus had been detected on the Atlantic cruise liner. And finally, in sports, the Sports Writers Association of Malaysia has welcomed the government's announcement that RTM and Unify TV will serve as the official broadcasters for the 2026 FIFA World Cup in Malaysia. And now a recap of the headlines. RTM and Unify TV, official broadcasters of FIFA World Cup 2026 in Malaysia. And Malaysia's three key strengths drive resilience and competitiveness. That concludes the bulletin prepared by Alif Haris. Salam Malaysia Madani.

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1: On this day in 2010, history was made when the Royal Malaysian Navy ship KD Duyong received recognition from the Malaysian Book of Records as the first organisation within the Malaysian Armed Forces and the Ministry of Defence Malaysia to receive certification for the Occupational Health and Safety Standard OHSAS 18001-2007. The presentation of the OHSAS certificate was officiated by the Minister of Defence, Yang Berhormat Dato' Seri Dr. Ahmad Zahid Hamidi, aboard the KD Lekiu in Lumut, Perak. During the ceremony, Yang Berhormat Dato' Seri Dr. Ahmad Zahid was also awarded the Honorary Beret of the Special Warfare Command Pascal and an Honorary Flight Wing. KD Duyong is an elite unit of the Royal Malaysian Navy, responsible for carrying out activities related to diving, underwater engineering, salvage, explosive ordnance disposal, improvised explosive device disposal, underwater demolition, and mine destruction. KD Duyong has been actively involved in various search and rescue initiatives across the country, as well as participating in numerous humanitarian assistance and disaster relief missions.
2: This program is produced by Valerie in collaboration with the National Archives of Malaysia.
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0: Good morning, it is Otto and Anna here on Tracks Morning Show. Now, Sarawak's Batu Kawa is on the rise and Afin Islamic Bank Berhad is betting on it, opening its 10th branch in the state.
1: Yep, its CEO says this move is all about being where the growth is. Mm-hmm. Hint, hint. Closer to communities, businesses and new opportunities.
0: Yes, now Batu Kawa is expanding fast. This isn't just another bank opening. It's a sign of confidence in Sarawak's economic future.
1: Exactly. So, for example, if you see a location suddenly just has some fast food outlet chain suddenly popping up, you know it's going good. For example, also, let's say, for example, you're opening up an egg shop.
0: Mm-hmm.
1: Where's the best place to open up an egg shop?
0: Beside
1: a gym.
0: Oh, yeah. All the gym goers need the protein.
1: Yeah, exactly.
0: I survive on protein, bro.
1: Another one. Open up a barbershop in front of a car wash.
0: Car wash. Or laundry.
1: Okay.
0: Yeah.
1: Corporate buildings.
0: Corporate buildings.
1: Because they all wear suits.
0: Exactly.
1: So, same situation here. You have a bank opening up in this location, you know it's going good.
0: Yes, it is going good. And I'm glad Sarawak is in on this because, Otto, if you remember, I just came back from Bintulu.
1: And?
0: It was amazing. Oh my goodness, I have not spoken about it yet on air.
1: This is the first time.
0: Maybe we'll do it in during our final hour, during our TikTok hour. Yeah, I'll share all about Bintulu. So stay tuned for that right here on Tracks Morning Show.

0: the world.
1: In video games, you get another life. 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

0: I'll just say, hee hee.
1: Hey.
0: Yo, what's up? It is Trax Morning Show with Otto and Anna. Now, fuel update this week, okay? Today till 13th of this month.
1: All right, so the Ministry of Finance Malaysia says that RON 97 stays the same, but unsubsidized RON 95 and diesel are going up for now.
0: Yes, now targeted subsidies like Buri 95 and special diesel schemes in Sabah, Sarawak and Labuan will still continue, so certain groups are protected.
1: Yeah, targeted subsidies are still in place, like Buri 95 is RM1.99.
0: Mm-hmm.
1: Diesel in Sabah, Sarawak and Labuan is RM2.15.
0: Mm-hmm.
1: SKPS, RM2.05 and SKDS, RM2.15.
0: Now, unsubsidized RON 95 is now RM4.02 per litre, while diesel in Peninsular Malaysia rises to RM5.17 per litre.
1: Yeah, but this is all partly due to the ongoing tension in West Asia are pushing global oil prices higher and disrupting supply. So try use fuel wisely to help keep supply stable.
0: Now, stay tuned. We got Trax Trade Talk coming up right after this. All that

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2: And today we're joined by the lovely
3: Putri.
2: Putri.
1: Hi, Putri. How are you doing?
3: Hello, guys. Good morning. Doing great.
1: Good morning to you. Now, there's a new government support announced for rice farmers, I see.
2: Yep.
1: What's being rolled out, Putri?
3: All right. So, the government has approved an upfront ploughing incentive of 200 ringgit per hectare to help rice farmers cope with rising costs for fuel and agricultural inputs. So, according to Kemubu Agricultural Development Authority, or KADA, this support is especially crucial as farmers prepare for the upcoming planting season.
2: So what kind of cost pressures are farmers facing right now?
3: Well, farmers are dealing with higher costs for wages, fertilizer, seeds and diesel, which have significantly increased production expenses. So this incentive is meant to ease initial planting costs or the initial planting costs and ensure that cultivation continues smoothly.
1: Are there other support measures in place?
3: Oh yeah. So in addition to the financial aid, authorities have begun providing diesel assistance to help power water pumps for irrigation. So there are also cloud seeding operations underway to address water shortages caused by prolonged dry conditions, particularly in northern parts of Peninsula Malaysia.
2: All right, so objective of these measures?
3: Well, the goal is to maintain rice production and safeguard national food supply while supporting farmers through a challenging cost and climate environment.
1: Well, thank you for that, Putri, for the update.
3: Welcome.
1: Now, let's check in on the market recap.
3: All right. As usual, the stocks, Bursa Malaysia, closed higher yesterday as easing West Asia tensions lifted overall market sentiment and encouraged a broader risk-on tone across regional equities. At 5 p.m. yesterday, the FTSE Bursa Malaysia, KLCI, rose 9.44 points or 0.54% to 1,756.87 from Tuesday's close. The market breadth was positive, with gainers beating losers 785 to 503. Now, a total of 535 counters were unchanged, 809 untraded, and 10 suspended. The turnover expanded to 3.98 billion units worth 3.97 billion ringgit, compared with the 2.86 billion units worth 2.59 billion ringgit.

0: on Tuesday. Now, on the currency market, the ringgit continued its upward momentum, closing mostly higher against most major currencies and regional peers on improved sentiment as investors await the decision on the overnight policy rate, or OPR. At 6 p.m. yesterday, the ringgit rose against the U.S. dollar at 6 p.m. to 3.9230 to 9275 from 3.9540 to 9575. Now turning to commodities, the physical price of gold as of 5 p.m. yesterday stood at 574 ringgit 32 cents per gram, which is up 12 ringgit 93 cents from Tuesday. Looking at oil prices, West Texas Intermediate was down 3.1% at $99.12 a barrel, while Brent North Sea Crude was down 2.6% to about $107 a barrel. Finally, at 4 p.m. yesterday, crude palm oil delivery prices traded between 4,570 ringgit per ton and 4,610 ringgit per ton. That wraps up your morning market recap.
1: Hey, thank you so much, Putri Rosli. Hey.
0: Hello. Hello.
1: Hey, I want to ask, okay, how many passwords can you remember?
2: Mm.
1: Or do you have already?
0: Well, I have like one password for everything.
2: No.
1: Oh, she has very good muscle memory. She's
2: one password for everything. Yes. So that's bad.
0: It's bad. If someone finds out, then I'm...
2: That's it, man.
0: that's it.
2: Yeah. So yeah, today is National Password Day, right? So me and Otto have been talking about this off air. And yeah, that's something we want to talk about in the next hour. Like how many passwords you have. And maybe like what is like an unlikely place that, you know, that you think of like can have a password.
1: Now, passwords can be from facial recognition to your fingerprint to retina. So where are the unlikely places that you think should be put password?
0: Yeah. On the body?
2: On the body? Wait, how?
0: Wait, what? I'm confused. What do you mean, like a biometric password? Or
1: because passwords can be anything from biometric and also to your physical numbers, your numericals and all that.
2: Yeah.
0: Okay.
2: So
1: I'm just waiting for the moment that password starts using emojis.
2: That is something interesting.
0: Oh man, I can't think of anything. Oh, probably like a voice recognition thing where you have to sing.
2: Oh.
1: You have to sing, okay.
2: You have to sing in a certain key.
0: Yeah, probably.
2: Oh, that's going to be tough. Imagine if you're tone deaf. Like, how are you going to figure that out?
0: Well, probably would recognize your unique voice then.
2: Yeah.
1: Ooh. Imagine unlikely places do you think should have passwords? Unlikely places.
2: Like places, you know?
0: What needs a password? The fridge.
2: The fridge.
0: The fridge. So I can keep all my snacks to myself.
2: Oh, wait. So you want a password, like a password protection over there?
0: I would definitely put a password on the fridge, okay? My siblings will take all of my snacks and they'll say, it's in the fridge. It's public property.
1: Yeah, right? That's another good question.
2: Yeah, yeah. Especially in like public places, right? Especially in like an office setting. And then you can just password protect something, right? Like a fridge or a compartment or something like
0: okay.
2: that.
0: Okay, a compartment would be more logical.
2: Not the entire fridge, Putri.
1: Okay.
2: Thank you, Putri, for your input over there.
0: All right.
2: Now, stay tuned. We got the traffic update coming up, so we'll be right back.

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1: Now we got Kasmil from LLM Traffic to bring us a news traffic updates. Kasmil, how are you doing this morning?
2: I'm okay.
3: All right. So tell us, what are the updates? Yeah, go ahead. Tell us the update. Yeah.
2: Okay, thank you. Assalamualaikum and a very good morning to all Track FM listeners. Starting in the Klang Valley, traffic is slow moving at most location on the main highways due to peak hour. So please do expect delay at most location. Moving down to Southern Highway, traffic is moving slow from Circuit Tropica heading towards Pasir Gudang. At Tambak Johor, traffic moving slow from Malaysia to Singapore. On the Northern Highway, traffic is slow from Pematang Pong to Prai. At Jambatan Pulau Pinang, traffic moving smoothly. However, traffic on the Eastern Highway is moving smoothly this morning. An early accident reported at kilometer 111.7 southbound from Sungai Kani Selatan to Bertam. Traffic is slow moving. For the latest update, please download at the 7 app and follow the Lembaga Labour Malaysia on all social media platforms or call our toll-free line at 1-800-887-752. I think that's all from me, Kasmi from Lembaga Labour Malaysia. Back to Anna and Otto on Track's Morning Show. Thank you.
1: Thank you, Kasmi. You have a great day, okay?
2: Okay.
1: Bye.
3: Bye. All right, so looking in Kuching City Centre, expect some heavy traffic heading towards the city centre like Jalan Batu Kawar and then also Jalan Tun Ahmad Zaidi Edrus, Jalan Tun Razak as well. It's about an 8-minute delay in your drive time. Currently bumper-to-bumper along Jalan Stutong heading towards the centre as well as right after the Sungai Kuat Bridge. It's currently bumper-to-bumper over there. An accident occurred along Jalan Lapangan Terbang around 11 minutes ago, so please be careful if you're on that stretch. Aside from that, it's just busy within the city centre of Kuching. Now moving on to Kota Kinabalu, an accident occurred along